0: don't know if you know her. No. Leo Woodall. Stavros Haikias.
1: Well, Leo Woodall was in White Lotus, wasn't he? Who Leo Woodall is? I think so.
0: He might have been. He was the guy in Bridget Jones.
1: Yes, and he's also in White Lotus.
0: Oh, I didn't know he was in Bridget Jones. It's basically about how he didn't get this scholarship in college, and then he just one night ran away from home to go to this place to follow a pretty girl that he chatted into a bar one time. So I was like, yeah, I can relate to this story. This sounds like something I might do. And then he was adamant he's just going to become a writer, ended up working in a kitchen in order to have somewhere to stay. And then it's just his story of that summer.
1: Okay, was it entertaining?
0: Well, it is. Like, there is... So this, like, it's been essentially from like two chapters or a chapter in his Kitchen Confidential book, which I don't know if you've ever...
1: Yeah, I've heard of it.
0: But it was probably my favorite chapter as well. Okay. It was a very interesting thing about like how he became Anthony Bourdain, essentially. How he got the mentality he ended up having, but also how he was introduced to a lot of different drugs that would, like, he was addicted to heroin at one point and everything. And it's like the introductions to that, like, you know?
1: Okay, and his addictive personality.
0: But also like his introductions to becoming a chef and like that kind of thing. So it was great. It was just... It was kind of like Marty Supreme in a sense, where this character is an actual proper like ass, but I'm rooting for him so much, you know?
1: Yeah.
0: And like I'm so behind him, and I hope he sorts himself out.
1: Okay.
0: And I kind of respect the way he's rotten as well, like, you know?
1: Give it some leg puddings there, sure. So
0: I would give that like 8.5 as well.
1: Okay, so 2 8.5s this week. One for vastly different movies. One is Kiyoshi versus Acme, and the other one is Tony. Based on the life, is it a fictionalized version of Anthony Bourdain?
0: No, it's
1: full on the book.
0: Based on a true story.
1: Okay,
0: like,
1: so the first couple of some chapters from the book.
0: There you
1: Thank
0: go.
1: You very much.
0: No problem. That was
1: that
0: a good
1: was
0: shift.
1: Manic. Thank you.
0: Yeah, no bother.

0: with Orla Raffle.
1: It's Beat It Sunday. Before we go this morning on the Sunday Grill and head towards Old School Sunday, let's talk television. It's a very exciting week if you love a bit of Traitors. It's a very exciting week if you love that breakdancer who almost broke the internet when it came to the Olympics, and much, much more. Donal O'Donoghue from the RT Guide. Take it away.
2: Hello. Well, obviously. Oh,
1: you didn't match the energy there, Donal.
2: I was like so flat, sorry. Take it away, sorry.
1: Take it
2: Don't
1: away.
2: Don't go again on that one.
1: No, you're grand. Go for it. How are you?
2: Well, great. There's only one show on town tonight, obviously.
1: There
2: the Traitors Artist is back at 9:30 p.m.
1: Donal.
2: It's been anticipated for so long. It's been promoed for so long.
1: Can I
2: it's
1: ask
2: like
1: you,
2: everywhere.
1: Though? Because it seemed to be promoed so much last summer. I do feel like I didn't hear a lot about it this year, but maybe they don't need to do that much on it.
2: Yeah, I mean, it's going to be huge. I mean, I was on the set of it last April 1st, All Fools Day, met Siobhan McSweeney, who's the host, Lady Muck herself. It's good fun, actually. There was at that stage, there's only seven contestants left in the game. There's 24 that start off, right? There's only seven left in the game. And we couldn't see them for fighting our hair because they're all hidden behind various places. But we wandered around the Slane Castle, which is filmed. There was actually Paddy, who's the star of last season, say, the first season of Traitors Artist. Paddy, there's a little nod to him, actually, in one of the main rooms in the Slane Castle. There's a stuffed peacock called Paddy the Peacock.
1: Brilliant. Wow, so there's a person or people out there who know they have won Traitors Season 2 in Ireland since April.
2: Well, yeah, I imagine
1: that is nuts.
2: Yeah, and they are probably sworn to secrecy.
1: Yeah.
2: Yeah, absolutely. Who knows? Nobody knows who they are. I imagine nobody even knows.
1: But imagine
2: who they are.
1: Their lives are going to change so much this week.
2: Well, this is true. It'll all unfold from this week. Exactly. There was actually just a bit of trivia. There was actually about 120 something. Because Paddy was a prison officer, right? That was last year's star, last year's season. And there's about 120 or more prison officers applied this season. Applicants. There was over 1,000 applicants. I don't think a single one made the cut of prison officers.
1: I can imagine.
2: They wanted something completely, different. But I mean, it's still, at the same time, it's going to be the same. We know exactly, like, Siobhan McSweeney was making the point that people think, and I actually had this silly idea, I've not worked on TV for a long time, that, you know, the host or the presenter of the show is somehow she's kind of involved in the kind of the machinations of the Machiavellian pulling strings in terms of organizing. But she says, no, they just start the ball rolling and then the contestants take from there. And she said, like, she would be terrible. Like, she's a terrible liar. I doubt that actually. But everything they do, there's cameras everywhere in the castle.
1: Yeah, I really do pity the editors, to tell you the truth.
2: There's even cameras in the car that take them to and from the castle itself. I mean, they're just, and then there's miles and miles and miles of footage where the story editors or they have to basically channel it down to program. But apparently this year, well, they would say this, wouldn't they, is even more shenaniganini, if that's the word, than last year, because there's so much happening, so much backstabbing, so much stuff going on. It's incredible. Apparently, like they said, they got some really good stuff.
1: Brilliant.
2: Well, they would say that one.
1: Really,
2: I imagine
1: looking forward
2: it would
1: to it. It's really
2: done.
1: Remember last year, people who watched it on BBC when it was on their player were quite shocked at the amount of cursing. More cursing, please.
2: This is the thing, actually, Orla. There's actually less cursing, according to Jaron Smith, one of the producers. There's less cursing this year. But the other point that Siobhan McSweeney made was, you might not remember this, but Claudia Wilkeman, who does the BBC equivalent, hosts the BBC equivalent, she famously does an ad where she was famously telling the British contestants to cut back on the swear words because they're obviously doing a lot of swearing as well.
1: Well,
2: so
1: there
2: I don't
1: you
2: think
1: go.
2: He's exclusively Irish.
1: Exactly.
2: But there is a lot of Irish swearing. And also a couple of Fuckle as well. I mean, a bit of Irish thrown into
1: have
2: the mix
1: to get
2: as well.
1: That in as well. That's RTÉ One tonight. It debuts Season 2 of Traitors, 9:30 p.m. And of course, during the week, I think it was on Thursday, we got a new trailer for Celebrity Traitors on BBC. That will be coming soon with our own Joanne McNally. But tonight, it's all about the Irish Traitors. RTÉ One at 9:30 p.m. Now, the Vicky McClure Season 4 of Trigger Point is back tonight at 9 p.m. on UTV. That means there's been more Trigger Points, I'd say, than there have been Line of Duties in the last few years.
2: Line of Duty, the new season of Line of Duty, which has been away for a couple of years now, is filming in Belfast, has been for a while, actually. And when you think of Vicky McClure, that's what you think of. But you're right, Vicky McClure has been on our screens more recently, a lot more recently, as this playing this police explosives officer in this Trigger Point, which is a thriller series.
1: Okay.
2: She plays Lana Washington and her team. They're tracked with suspicious devices in London, basically. So it's kind of like, it is literally high octane thriller season 4 tonight, as I say, at 9 o'clock on UTV.
1: Okay, I can't say I've ever seen it, but great. I see it constantly being advertised, so I don't know if that's a good thing.
2: It's actually promoted everywhere.
1: Isn't it?
2: Promoted more than the Traitors. Yeah. I see it everywhere. I can't miss it.
1: Yeah. I don't know if that's a good thing or a bad thing, but yes, as you said, Vicki McClure is great. It is season 4 of Trigger Point that I always think is a quiz, but no, there must be a quiz. Is there a quiz called Trigger Point as well?
2: Great name for one.
1: Isn't it? Great name for it. Yeah. But that is ITV. Okay, let's head to our very own, Wexford's very own, not Vicki McClure, but Maggie Malloy. And she is back with Cheap Irish Homes on Tuesday on RTE at 7 p.m. Gosh, she's doing so well with this.
2: Yeah, amazing, actually. I mean, since last season as well, she's been joined by architect Ty Casey Kerryman, yes, based in Tralee. And as you say, they're on the hunt. It's a very, I mean, we all watch it. So, a lot of us watch this show, obviously, because it's like the nation's sort of residential gems, you know, trying to cover these homes with affordable price tags. It's getting more and more difficult. And I mean, this even has its own spin off, you know, it's Cheap European Homes as well, with Maggie, spin off thing. But Tuesday night's opening night episode. So basically, this is Marie. She's grew up in a rural Tipperary.
1: Okay.
2: She's moved to Sligo. And her budget is 190,000. That's everyone's 190,000. She really needs her own place to have at least 2 bedrooms and be close to water. Big ask for 190,000 yeah, anywhere in the country. Yeah, close to water. Yeah, sure, yeah.
1: Any type of water.
2: Yeah. Any type of water, exactly. Like a stream or something. yeah.
1: Okay, so that looks like a good one. As always, it is Cheap Irish Homes, Maggie Malloy, of course, Tuesday, 7 p.m. on RT1. Now, I wanted to talk about this one because I've been really looking forward to it. It's a Netflix documentary about the viral Olympic breakdancer Rachel Raygun. Gun, and it's titled Untold Ray Gun, Breaking Badly, and it premieres on Tuesday on Netflix. It looks really, really good. It's in her own words, why she entered, what happened, and what was the aftermath of it. Do you remember this story from the Olympics?
2: I absolutely. That was the Olympics in Paris in 2024.
1: Yes.
2: Actually, the first time for some bizarre reason.
1: Yes, first and last.
2: You know, they get to choose. Breakdancing was added to the Olympic Games in 2024. Now, normally you think, like, what's the connection with breakdancing in France? Like, because the whole nation gets to choose something. So, yeah, and they say Rachel Gunn, Australian, she's like an academic. And she decided to, she became a phenomenon. I mean, not for winning anything, but just for her, that breakdancing, which went viral. And she discusses how, I say, she did this in her own words. She talks about, like, she got a lot of flack up after that. She
1: did.
2: Flack.
1: And there's no breakdancing in the Olympics anymore. Isn't that right?
2: I can't imagine there's... No.
1: I am definitely going to be watching this week. It is on Netflix and it comes out on Tuesday. That's September the 1st. And the other one I will definitely be watching is Traitors tonight at 9:30 p.m. And then other things to watch out for, 9 p.m. tonight as well, as Trigger Point with Vicki McClure on ITV or UTV if you have it. And then Cheap Irish Homes, Maggie Malloy is back on Tuesday at 7 p.m. on RTE1. Donal, thank you so much.
2: Thanks a lot.

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1: Described as the Irish Kate Bush, Ciara Lawless has released a song about the battles nobody sees. 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

0: 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You're on Beat.
1: You are on Beat. Welcome to Monday. How did we get back here already, eh? That's my question. Monday, the last day of August, lads. The last day of August, 31st. Welcome to the show and, like, back to school this week for everybody, really, isn't it? I can keep you company and make it good. It's lovely to be back. My beautiful early morning clubbers, you look stunning this morning. Let's do this. Ariana Grande, Hate That I Made You Love Me, kicking us off. You're on Beat.

0: Warren. It is Passenger. It plays on Monday morning across the Southeast. Beat Breakfast. Welcome back after the weekend. If you were at EP, I can imagine. If you're listening to us in a tent this morning, that would be really impressive. I'd love that. On the way, I am going to chat to Niall Paris, see how his weekend was. And Florence Road hanging out to dry next.
1: One, two, three. 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

0: Crystal, it's your on a Monday morning across the southeast. Welcome, my beautiful, stunning early morning clubbers. Wake
1: up, Niall and Show
2: in the morning
1: on beat.
0: Hola, how are you?
2: Good. Last day of August, yeah. Official last day of summer.
0: So I got back from Ibiza.
2: Yeah.
0: On the 12th of August, right?
2: Yeah.
0: And oh, sorry. How was your weekend?
2: Grant, yeah, good.
0: Yeah, yeah. Did you enjoy it?
2: I did enjoy it, yeah. I always enjoy the weekend.
0: Yeah, me too. Okay, so I got back from Ibiza and you got back around the same time from Gran Canaria.
2: Yeah.
0: But I saw this on Instagram the other night and I thought this is why I haven't been fully myself. So experts have confirmed that post-Ibiza syndrome is real. Leaving Ibiza is said to ruin your mood for weeks. Your mind is still in Ibiza, but your body has left the island and you're now home. Experts have confirmed it's real and for some it can last for many weeks.
2: I wouldn't dispute it, but what I might dispute is this just like, can you just contain it to Ibiza? I know Ibiza is a magical place. You don't tell me that. Being there, love it. But like, could it be true of any island really?
0: I
2: definitely got a bit of that leaving the Canaries.
0: Yeah, I don't want to give like a... Yeah, but did you just get like post-holiday blues?
2: Yeah, but is there a difference?
0: Yeah, because there's a...
2: Okay. There's a vibe.
0: No,
2: There's an aura.
0: There is a vibe.
2: Yeah, I know.
0: And I want to tell you why there's a vibe.
2: Go on.
0: Because there's a special rock.
2: Yeah, that's the one down the south. I've never gone to see it.
0: And it's magnetic.
2: Okay.
0: And its powers are felt all over the island.
2: Nope.
0: More than one person that said it, all right?
2: I know,
0: Don't come in here on a Monday morning and question me. Don't get like, the week off to a bad
2: Gran Canaria has volcanoes. Like, no, there has to be vibes from that too, and auras and magnetism.
0: Too big. Ibiza has a rock,
2: yeah.
0: And it's one rock that has magnetic chemistry and a pull that makes sense why you would leave and then you feel like, oh. No,
2: I mean, magnetism is all over the like, place. Tinfoil on the head.
0: Just not. See, I knew.

0: Once I started talking with The Rock, I knew you were going to come for me, and I'm just here to
1: Have you been to The Rock?
0: Yeah.
1: Okay.
0: Yeah. But I know that I didn't go to The Rock this time. I didn't need to.
1: Okay.
0: I felt the pull from Kalalunga.
1: Yeah, it's a small island.
0: Yeah. It really is. It's tiny. Can drive around it in 20-25 minutes.
1: It's only when I take off that I really see how tiny it is.
0: I know. It's so little.
1: Yeah.
0: I think it makes sense to me, and I always say, like, I'm not dismissing your love for Gran Canaria, because I went there in April and I really loved it, actually. And I've been to Lanzarote and I've been to other places in Spain, but I don't have that feeling when I leave other places.
1: Okay.
0: That I just don't.
1: And no, I'm going to Mallorca in March, okay? Mallorca is very close to Ibiza. Will I feel the magnetic pull?
0: No, you're too far. I didn't. I felt a slight.
1: A twinge.
0: I'd say a little. Ooh, a shiver, shall we say, in Mallorca. I've been there twice in the last couple of years. But.
1: Wasn't the same.
0: It's not a pull. It's not pulling you in the same way. All right? And we'll leave it there. Okay, thank you. And good night. I'm glad you didn't. Have you got your runners up on the desk?
1: Yeah.
0: Get your feet off the table.
1: This is just a very casual show, isn't it? This 6 o'clock
0: hour. No. You're disrespecting my rock. Now you're putting your shoes on.

0: Loki and Mograb, just the way you are. I love you just the way you are. You beautiful morning clubbers. How are you this morning? How was the weekend? Did it treat you well? I hope so. I really hope so. Movie Madness is on the way. And up next, Shakira, Burna Boy and Die Die. So here we are.
1: Irish artists and songwriters.
2: Cork singer-songwriter Ali Sherlock has dropped her new single. It's called Say a Little Something.
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0: Irish Play Beat.
1: I've been thinking, we need to talk to him about it.
2: 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But yeah, as good a time as any.
1: Okay, I'll give it a go.
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0: With McDonald's. 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

0: morning, Gaga and Beyonce with Telephone.
1: What are you saying? Into a new week together. New challenges. You know, look at you driving for a living again this week.
0: driving for a living. My dad wanted to talk to you about that actually.
1: Oh really?
0: Yeah.
1: Is he arguing that you do drive for a living?
0: Yeah.
1: For God's sake.
0: He's so cute, isn't he? Defend me to anything. Yeah, he said he remembers what it was like because dad years ago in his job.
1: Yeah.
0: As well, drove for a living.
1: Well, he kind of did. He had to drive around for different jobs, didn't he?
0: He would have been like, before he was based in Wexford, he was based in Bagnallstown.
1: Okay.
0: And he used to do a lot of travelling there. And then he was also based kind of North Wexford. So yeah, no, he would have driven for a living as well. And he very much understands where I'd be coming from with that. Anyway, that was last week's argument. Sorry. We don't need to go back there. Why don't we have a round of movie madness this morning?
1: Yeah, let's do it. I hope they're easier this week because you really screwed me over last week.
0: Did I?
1: Yeah, they were very hard.
0: I don't know. I can't get anything right. Yeah. No. This is it. Here's your movie madness clip this morning, my beautiful early morning clubbers.
2: Here you go. Andy Anderson.
3: Hey, pretty girl.
2: Guess what? I got a really embarrassing display of white roses.
3: You are welcome. Listen, I had a wonderful time last night. I have your bag.
2: I know. I can't believe I left it there.
0: I wish. I'm going to do a full week's recording Monday to Friday. Actually, I'm not doing a full week for a while now, but if I was, I would do a full week recording of the, like, what's the word I would look for? Just dismissiveness of Niall's face when he doesn't know it.
1: This is not for me.
0: If there was a sound effect that went with his face, it'd be this. Hang on.
1: Yeah, I might make the sound going forward.
0: That'd be fun. Yeah. What is the movie? 085 102 9103. This is Bruno Mars. I just might. Good morning.

0: right now.
1: Olivia Rodrigo!
0: Hey, it's Olivia Rodrigo. And this is my song.
2: And I want you more than any stupid song could ever say.
0: Check it out right here.
3: Your music now.
0: And more.

0: Olivia Rodrigo and Stupid Song on a Monday morning across
1: it's been
0: the
1: 7 days and your 5 balloon is still hanging in there, still full of life. I mean, it was a good 11 euro.
0: It didn't really do anything after her.
1: No, but it's lived.
0: But people have measured themselves against it.
1: Okay.
0: So Rachel and Amy were measuring their height and then they'd step away and go, jeez, am I that height?
1: Well,
0: you know, it's kind of interesting. Anyway, yeah, just a little side note. Some of the shenanigans we get up to in the office. It's absolutely wild in here, isn't it? Here's your movie madness clue.
2: Here you go.
3: Mm-hmm. Andy Anderson.
4: Hey, hey, pretty girl.
3: Guess what?
2: I got a really embarrassing display of white roses.
4: You are welcome. Listen, I had a wonderful time last night. I have your bag.
3: I know. I can't believe I left it there.
0: Nothing?
1: Nothing.
0: You should have known because I dropped clues last week and it was on the Saturday 8-2 after 8 quiz. It's How to Lose a Guy in 10 Days with Kate Hudson and Matthew McConaughey. And it's one of the best rom-coms of all time. Don't argue with me. Okay, let's do this. We are going to bring you Monday at its very best. We have a brand new game.
1: New game alert, everybody.
0: Give a little tease. How can we?
1: Okay, what I would say is.
0: What was I humming there? Just
1: this is a beat.
0: Yeah.
1: Yeah.
0: Good start. Okay, we're on the way. Let's play it.
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1: Good morning, I'm Aoife. Fresh military action has broken out between the US and Iran. The American military has launched airstrikes on Iranian rocket launchers on an island in the Strait of Hormuz, the first hostilities in the area in a month. In response, Iran targeted US military bases in Jordan. The fighting marks the first military escalation in the dispute between both nations and comes amid reports of ongoing attacks on vessels in the crucial shipping route. Authorities in Turkish-controlled northern Cyprus have detained the captain and crew of a ferry which capsized, killing at least 8 people. Around double that number are missing after the privately owned catamaran took in water and tilted over. Tumi Tugyan, who works for a newspaper in the region, says people on board the boat boarded the boat because it's practical and inexpensive.
2: Since they are not heavy boats, they can travel much faster, and passengers are also allowed to carry much more luggage on board. So these kind of boats are usually preferred by the low-income Turkish citizens.
1: People in Kilkenny would need a €78,000 salary to buy a typical first-time buyer home, according to new research. It's significantly more than the county's median income of around €43,000 per year. Research from Chill Insurance shows Dublin is the least affordable county in the country, with a €108,000 salary needed. Social Democrats housing spokesperson Rory Hearn says the housing market is out of reach for young people.
3: Well, these figures aren't surprising, but they do reveal again how hard it is to buy a home in Dublin and the surrounding counties. In fact, it shows that across Ireland, the median income of €44,000 just doesn't enable a single person to buy a home. It shows how out of reach the housing market is.
1: And a 24-hour nationwide speed enforcement operation is taking place today. It began at midnight as part of National Slowdown Day and is aimed at promoting safer driving. The latest news updates are on our website, beat102103.com.
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1: Starting off with soccer, and the Premier League weekend draws to a close at Villa Park this evening with the meeting of Aston Villa and Arsenal. Mikel Arteta's side pursue back-to-back titles with a comfortable 3-0 victory at home to Coventry on the opening night of the competition. Aston Villa come into their first home game of the season off the back of a 4-0 defeat away to Brighton. Kickoff is at 8 o'clock. Chelsea's promising start to the season continued with a 4-3 win against Brighton yesterday. New signing Emi Martinez made his debut for the home side. A Bruno Fernandes hat-trick led to Manchester United's first victory of the new campaign at Old Trafford as they eased to a 5-2 win against Ipswich. Leeds and Brentford played out a 1-1 draw at Elland Road. Here at home, Graham Burke and Dylan Watts both scored in the final 20 minutes for Shamrock Rovers as they clinched a 3-3 draw away to Derry City yesterday. Tennis, Novak Djokovic was eliminated in the first round of the US Open. And in athletics, a new personal best time of 1 minute 58.60 seconds has moved Sophie O'Sullivan into second place on the Irish all-time 800 metres list. That time helped the 24-year-old to second place in the Grand Prix in Brescia yesterday, leaving her less than a second behind Kira McGean's national record.
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1: Quite breezy today for a time, but mostly dry apart from the odd shower. Some sunny spells and highs of 16 to 19 degrees. I'm Aoife. More in an hour.
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6: Okay, we've got a couple of roadworks ongoing. There's a road closure on the Cheek Point Road in Waterford from the Passage East Road Junction to the Woodlands Avenue Junction, and that's running until late September. And just outside Dennis Courthy, a road closure at Ballycourcy today and tomorrow, 7:30am till 5pm with diversions in place. You don't have to clap every day you start your radio show. You know, you don't have to.
7: Well, I mean, if you can't clap yourself, if you can't be that, your
6: that's
7: own.
6: That's your motto going into a new week. Yeah. Clap yourself. Yeah, clap yourself.
7: Clap yourself. I think you should be your own biggest cheerleader in this life.
6: Certainly and I think you're brilliant.
7: I don't think I'm brilliant.
6: You think you're great.
7: I don't think I'm brilliant. I probably have fear that nobody else is going to clap for me, so I'm just going to do it for myself. Movie Madness this morning, How to Lose a Guy in 10 Days, on the back of the news last week that there's going to be a sequel. Aoife and Kilkenny.
6: Clap Aoife, yourself, Aoife. Aoife. Clap yourself.
7: Wherever you are in Kilkenny this morning, you just give yourself
6: it's
7: a massive...
6: It's not her in the newsroom, is it?
7: No, no. Well, Aoife... Yeah, I'm going... No, it's Aoife. I don't know. It's another
1: I gave Aoife. Myself a clap anyway.
7: Yeah.
1: Because I heard Aoife Kilkenny and I got a little ding-ding.
7: And Aoife, this Aoife has done you proud, right? Because in her profile picture... I'm sorry, we have access to these. So there's nothing you can do about it. But she's there, beautiful, stunning, black, long black dress. And then the guy standing beside her, which I assume might be her partner, but you like it's an
6: don't
7: assumption.
6: Put two and two together and get five.
7: Well, it's not her dad, you know. Like, well, look, you just never know.
6: She could have a young dad.
7: Yeah. Well, anyway, he's wearing a black tie tux, and actually, now I'll have a look at that now because that would be gorgeous for the Radio Awards. It's kind of a velvet jacket. I love that now, velvet jacket, and then the lapels. Yeah, the lapels are kind of like a different material, if you know what I mean.
1: I getcha.
7: Going into real detail here. Anyway, Aoife, you're the winner. Give yourself a boulibus.
6: Well done.
7: Wherever you are in Kilkenny this morning, you're the winner of Movie Madness. And that's a good start to the day with a few boulibuses, shall we say. A good start. How are we all? How are we?
6: We're Grant.
7: Yeah.
6: And how are you?
7: I'm great.
6: How was your holidays?
7: Oh, sure, look at Ross Lair. Was Ross Lairing. Fabulous. The weather was mixed, but sure, you get that when you go on holidays. You don't know what you're dealing with.
6: Particularly an Irish holiday.
7: Irish holiday. We sat having our breakfast yesterday morning watching the rain absolutely pelt. And I mean pelt down. There's something therapeutic about being inside when you're looking at...
6: Yeah, I don't know if it was as therapeutic for everyone in tents in Stradbally over the weekend with that rain. But
7: I still feel like... I know I saw an awful lot of mucky pictures. I think they made the most of it.
6: Well,
7: I think
6: you got it.
7: Like, what choice do you have? Do you know what I mean? So, if you're waking up in a tent this morning, it's highly unlikely that you are listening to Beat Breakfast.
6: But
7: if
6: I wonder, actually, maybe we could put an appeal out. There has to be people who are waking up this morning and have to go to work. They're leaving Stradbally and going to work.
7: I would not say there's a single person going to work.
6: I don't know.
7: Oh, people that on Sunday were meant to go home and then went...
6: Yeah,
7: oh,
6: or have used all their holidays this year or something and just couldn't take the day. And they said, we'll just brave it and go into work.
7: Well, Lucas, we're up for a little bit of a challenge. If you know somebody who was there last night in a tent and is now going to work today... send their details on to us because we'd like to chat to them this morning. It looked like a great weekend though.
6: Did it?
7: Look, Niall,
6: I don't mean to be down. I hope everybody had so much fun.
7: But Amy had a ball.
6: I have never had less FOMO in my life looking at it this weekend. Our Lily was struggling a bit. She messaged me.
7: Oh, did she?
6: Yeah.
7: Why?
6: Just with the weather and the muck and everything like that.
7: Ah, she's only young.
6: I know. That's the thing.
7: Nah.
6: Yeah.
7: Well, Amy had an absolute ball.
6: Good for her.
7: Yeah. So look at you have to embrace it. Now I say you have to embrace it. I wouldn't be embracing it. Yeah. There's no money that you could pay me.
6: Mm-hmm.
7: I wouldn't have FOMO even if the sun was shining.
6: Yeah, that's true.
7: Do you know what I mean?
6: True.
7: So like
6: anyway, good morning to you. It's
7: morning.
6: A brand new week on Beat Breakfast. We've prizes to go this week from McDonald's and Morris's and we've got a new game on the way next.
7: Let's
6: good morning.
7: Do this. Good morning.

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1: Good morning. Welcome to Monday. Welcome to Beat Breakfast. Welcome to a brand new week on the show. And Aoife's here. Welcome, morning. Darling. How are you?
3: I'm grand. I have a dose lingering, and do you know what? I empathise with everyone that was at EP this weekend and the dose that they're going to face off the next few days. God love
0: Trench
3: them.
0: Foot.
3: They need a good tonic, as Sho told me I needed.
1: You always need a good tonic to build your immune system back up. What is trench foot?
0: The soldiers used to get it in the wars from living in the ditches. I think they died from it.
3: Go away.
0: Yeah.
1: I've never heard of
3: very
1: it.
3: Very dark.
0: Yeah. Sorry.
1: Is it but way to bring the tone down on a Monday?
3: Kind of interesting as well, yeah.
1: Aoife's gone out to look. Yeah.
3: Sorry, did you see producer Amy at EP?
1: Yeah, I said she was living her best life.
3: She was literally crowd surfing.
1: Yeah, she was crowd surfing to Zara Larsson.
0: Yeah,
1: she was. But she, like, I'm not surprised. I messaged her and said I was incredibly proud of her. She got right up the top there, like, on people's shoulders.
3: I was seeing things, but then I realised that was kind of, is that kind of
1: that's
3: part
1: a thing
3: of her set?
1: Oh is yeah, loads of people were doing it, yeah. Never ending. And everyone is like flying through the crowd, yeah.
0: And Dana went yesterday in the end.
1: Yeah, I saw that.
3: Did she? I didn't even see that.
1: Yeah,
3: I told her, you go.
1: Yeah,
3: you
1: but
3: go,
1: she's only 10 minutes away or 15 minutes away. Yeah, so she just went in and came out again. Anyway. The good news is this morning, right? And this is a full week back to school for most people.
0: Yeah,
1: like, normality
0: back
1: has resumed. We said this last week, like, you're very welcome. Like, it was quiet here without you during the summer, to be honest with you. But while you were away, sat around the table, right? Had a little meeting. Niall wrote on the whiteboard and we came together and decided, you know what? You deserve some newness in your life. Back to school, brand new year, and let's see if we can mix things up a little bit. And so we are playing our first new game of the... What are you blowing
0: it
1: off?
0: It was hairs and on the table.
3: Hairs?
0: Yeah, I don't know what kind of hair, so I just blew it off.
3: I'm sorry. Scared. What?
1: Okay. What kind of...
0: Don't know. Let's keep going.
1: This game, everybody, is called Humming and Hawing.
0: Yeah.
1: Okay?
0: Humming and Hawing.
1: And so basically what's going to happen here, and you can play along at home, and we would hope that at some point we can get somebody on to play with us. But Humming and Hawing is basically Niall and myself have to hum a song to each other as selected by Aoife.
0: I'll be doing the humming, the beautiful melodic humming. Sho will be doing the hawing.
1: Oh, that would be so mean. I'm going to give it my best shot. Do we have a timer or anything? We didn't talk about that.
0: No, you don't need a timer on this.
1: No, but a timer for how long you have to guess it. Do you know what I mean?
0: I hate your 5-second timer on a Saturday morning. It depresses me.
1: Jesus, thanks for coming back with such positive energy. Okay, well, we'll just go for it then.
3: 10 seconds, no.
1: No, he doesn't like
0: the,
1: he
0: no,
1: doesn't
0: no, like you're going to hum essentially the chorus, and you've got to the person stops humming, and then you've got to give
1: are
0: a guess.
1: Are you under the whole chorus?
0: Simple as that.
1: Okay.
3: That makes sense then.
0: Yeah.
1: Okay. I should have put the song up. Okay, do you want to go first?
0: You don't need the lyrics for this show, remember?
1: No, but I still need for the timing. I don't want to mess it up for the timing.
0: We're going to have a different theme each week, and we've started this week with boy band bangers, okay? Mm. Boy band bangers is the theme, and Aoife has picked the songs and provided them to me in show. So she doesn't know what I have, and I don't know what she has. So do you want to hum first?
1: Yeah. Okay, and so what I would say is, is there anybody out there? Will you please, like, WhatsApp if you think you know what I'm humming, okay?
0: Okay, all right. If you're ready, whenever you're ready to go, boy band banger number one, please.
1: Hang on, sorry, I was just getting in the zone. that was a vocal warm-up.
0: You were just finding your chord.
1: Yum, yum, yum, yum, yum. Yum, yum, yum, yum, yum. Ha! Mm-hmm.
0: God. Mm-hmm. Mm-hmm. Mm-hmm.

0: I wish you could see her face and how focused she is. Okay.
1: How did I do, Eve?
0: You did pretty well, actually. Yeah.
2: I'm just really shocked. Like, you look like those people that do ventriloquism or something. Your mouth.
0: She's scared to open her mouth even.
1: Didn't
3: yeah.
1: it?
3: No, it's quite a skill actually, and I have done some ventriloquism. I've actually done I've done some ventriloquism.
0: Well done.
3: Back at the start when Niall and I started, we only found the video. Dummy. Yeah, we only found. There's an actual.
0: She'll send you the video.
3: Yeah, I'll send it. So I've done it. Yeah. There's messages coming in. So do you want to go for it?
0: It is Westlife.
3: When you're looking like. That.
0: Well done.
3: Yeah, thank you.
2: Excellent.
3: Okay. Off you go.
0: It's over your time to me to shine, now. Niall. Double check again.
3: Yeah. People are loving this. The WhatsApp is flying. Humming and hawing, everybody.
2: Are you hawing this one then?
0: No.
3: Humming and hawing is just the name we came up with.
2: Yeah. I think you should.
0: It might only be a holding name.
3: What's hawing? Oh, when you go. That'd be kind of funny.
0: Okay. All right. Here we go. Your first one.

0: You don't know, you don't know you're beautiful in phony use. You don't know you're beautiful.
1: That's not what it's called.
0: But what makes you beautiful?
1: That's what it's called.
0: Okay, it's okay. Too easy.
1: It is easy. All right, let's pause for a moment, take some music, and we'll do two more then, all right? 19 after 7, loving this, aren't
0: I love
1: you?
0: When he says, let's take a piece of music. It's like he's on lyric.
1: It's frost by a beat. Hear that on lyric.

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1: Wake up. 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
2: Okay, Monday morning across the Southeast, last day of August. It is the 31st and it is an Ireland show. And Aoife's with us. Amy is recovering somewhere in a field in Stradbally this morning.
0: A shadow of her former self.
2: Probably
0: no
2: fast asleep.
3: Now, I saw her story yesterday. She looked fresh and all.
2: I text the girls saying they look beautiful. Like, yeah. Not a bother. I'd say they're getting lots of sleep. Or they got lots of sleep. Do you know what I mean? Because I think if it was raining, I'd just sleep. Anyway, this is Humming and Hawing. And this is a brand new game on the show where basically Niall and I have to hum song lyrics to each other. You've been playing along at home. This is round two. Are you ready?
0: Yeah.
2: Okay. It takes me a minute to get into it. And I almost need like 5 seconds outside the room. But anyway.

0: No, there's nothing jumping at me here now at the moment. So it's a boy band banger, remember everybody.
1: Hang on a second, I'll go
0: supposedly.
1: I can't get the first, like I said, I find it really hard to start
2: it. That's the chorus. Sure.
1: That is the chorus.
2: Oh no.
1: okay, we might need your help.
0: Anybody
1: on this one. 085-102-913, I'm going to go again.

0: I think you're going too slow.
1: Oh, okay, getting critiques.
0: No, that's okay. I think that's what.
2: Yeah. Okay, one more time. Nobody's got that on WhatsApp. Okay, no, it's fine. It's better like this. So you don't want to be. You don't want to get noise. There's no fun in getting it.
0: I forgot what it was and I couldn't tell.
2: Yeah. it wouldn't be my favourite boy band song. It's great. It's good.
0: I was just trying to think of a classic.
2: Okay. That is so now obvious
0: now. Now you should have it. I think you just need to speed it up a bit.
2: One more time.
0: You should.
2: Listen, okay?
0: Listen to the end of it.
1: What have we become? We're nominated for an award.
2: We got nominated for a national radio award. Has nobody got it? What's up?
1: I don't know.
2: The last bit. Pull that. Don't be distracted.
1: With another music in your head.
2: I'm literally handing you a plate here. Someone has it, surely.
1: Oh,
2: no. Sounds like a thing of bees humming. Grace, someone sent a bunny picture. Lads, I wouldn't. You could see my face. Coldplay, Pray.
0: Actually, I get
1: that's
0: that.
1: That's how we pray.
2: Yeah, no, it's not Pray.
0: That's actually, I get that.
2: Nobody has it. What the heck? Yes! Yes, you have it. You have it. It's NSYNC. Bye, bye, bye.
1: That was NSYNC. Bye, bye, bye.
2: Yeah, people got it on WhatsApp, Niall. All right? The bit where it goes. Bye, bye.
1: Okay, I finally got to the two notes at the end there.
0: I think just the first, what put us off the first time was you were kind of doing a bit of a...
2: It's too slow.
0: A slow down acapella.
2: Acapella, yeah. I went for the wrong vibes. Anyway, congratulations to the two people who are on the ball this morning.
1: Ross says bye-bye, the Timu version.
2: Abby and Danielle, you're going to have a great day because you're excelling at Monday already.
1: Josh thought it was Mary Had a Little Lamb. And
2: that's actually...
1: Okay, right, we got one more. And it's me, back to me. Okay, you'll get this.
2: Someone said, I thought this show was meant to wake you up in the mornings. Yeah, Wayne, it is.
1: Yeah,
2: all right.
1: Yeah.
2: Okay, go on. Go on. Boy bands, remember? Boy bands, everybody. Boy bands. Oh, I love this. Too easy. You're too good. There's no jeopardy here. That's Backstreet Boys, I Want It That Way. I want it that way. Tell me why ain't nothing but a heartbreak. No, you've made a mistake. You need to be bad.
1: Really?
2: The reason why this game is going to work is
1: if you're bad.
2: If you're getting trolled.
1: Yeah.
2: All right? That's how you know you're winning.

0: I think our topic, we started with an easy enough one, so we'll
1: we're
0: going to
1: make
0: it
1: harder.
0: We might do some TV teams or something.
1: Yes.
0: That'll be a bit trickier, I would imagine. Thank you for all your contributions, by the way. You were better than I was at deciphering what came out of her mouth.
1: I know, but a bit of fun here.
0: Fun.
2: She has a poker face, to be fair. Her ventriloquist.
1: I can even do this.
0: It made the dump, didn't it?
1: It made the dump. Play a piece of music there, will you?
0: Here's a piece of music for you.
3: My heart, it has been broken by who I cannot tell.

0: have for you.
1: That's Kingfisher and the Sun Will Never Settle at 7:30 on the button.
2: That was a rip-roaring success.
1: We're mixing it up this week. We've another new game later in the week and some favourites coming back,
2: fan like
1: Fonny the Cinema, BT Intro, and an updated Phil's game, which we tested on Friday.
2: Yeah,
1: we're
2: having a great time.
3: Updated Phil's game?
1: Yeah, we've changed some of the rules.
2: Yeah, you were here. Remember, we're doing it in two rounds.
3: Oh, yes.
2: Yeah, and there's like Jeopardy with the maths. Like
1: the
2: you
1: scores.
2: Add up. You want to get lowest score wins, basically.
3: Oh, yeah, sorry. Yeah, yeah.
2: It's a great week, lads. You came back at a great time.
1: Yeah.
2: If you weren't here all summer, you're in for a treat, an absolute treat. Anyway, speaking of summer, we have a nod to summer 2026. We need you back in the room, Aoife Kearns.
1: Yeah, do you know what's going to happen here? No disrespect to everybody, but the likes of Amy and those who have been at the picnic for the weekend, it's going to become their personality for the week. Everything's going to be about the picnic.
2: Think?
1: I saw them and this happened to me at the picnic and I had that food. And that's what happens at the end of the summer. And we're going to delve into that on the Goss next.
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4: 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Beat Breakfast
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0: cat's eye. And that's animal, a beast.
1: Machine.
2: Get
1: Machine.
2: Whoa, whoa, whoa, whoa, whoa.
3: Whoa.
4: As my boss?
3: Yeah.
4: I think I should have been informed of that.
3: I
4: think
3: that was the first time I knew.
4: Are you listening this morning? Like, can you imagine what's that after doing to me? Like, it went from some beats on
3: like
4: cash machine, some a cash machine, and then that, and I had no pre-warning. There was no all at sent. There was nothing. It was just
3: I did address it in my all at on Friday. I did address it if you read it properly.
4: Butterflies in my stomach. Can I have it again, please?
3: Okay, let's do it.
4: Everybody, please prepare. This is what we're facing into now, and it sounds good, but we weren't ready. All right, now we're all ready together. In 3, 2, 1, fire that baby.

0: baby. Okay, so we're in. Yeah. It threw me. I've never been thrown before.
1: Who's going to throw you?
0: What?
1: When you hear the amount that we're giving away on the latest cash machine.
0: Can I also just say that the win on Friday was really, really, really sweet.
1: Okay.
0: She was so lovely. She was so shocked. She genuinely could not believe that it was her. And it was a really lovely end to Summer Cash Machine. Anyway, let's do it again. Let's go for it. Let's do this thing. We are giving you the chance to win a whopping 305,000 euro. Like, come on. There's 4 months left to this year. Let's make it a good one. Whatever you want to do.
1: Could you blow 305 grand by Christmas?
0: I'd say I could do it fairly lively. I'd say my bank account is a shambles. I could give it a good old stint, I'd say.
1: Yeah.
0: Anyway, we want you to win 305,000 euro. It could be yours, but you've got to note the amount to enter. And if you get the call Friday, the 11th of September, so you've got 2 weeks on this one, and you give that number back, you will win all of the cash. 305,000.00.
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0: Get your entry in 3 p.m. Friday the 11th of September. That is the cutoff point when the cash machine will just randomly pick one entry, and it could be you that we're calling. You've got to answer within five rings. Tell us the prize amount and that cash will be yours. 305,000. Text BEAT to 57557. That's 57557. Good. Go on, you do it.
1: Cash machine.
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0: Silva Bumpa and On Tonight.
1: All the gossip.
2: Right on the sauce, yeah.
3: Yeah, that's it.
4: Gimme the goss on beat.
1: All the gossip.
5: The fix.
0: Right. Today is officially, meteorologically, the last day of summer. And we've all had a great time. We have had adventures. We have had fun. We've been to concerts. We've been at holidays.
6: Just been outside.
0: Yeah.
6: You know, like when I was looking back at my summer stuff, I was like, we just spent so much. Like there was so much blue sky. Do you know what I mean? It was just a beautiful, beautiful summer, and I think it lifted the entire mood of the nation. It really did. Like I'm here for it. Yeah. I think everybody was in great form. I think it had a really positive effect on, all around. Like obviously the ground needed the rain.
0: Now one of the things though is as we emerge from summer 2026, some of our personalities have changed a little bit. Because we've developed new personalities based on the things that we did this summer. Like for example, I mentioned that there are people coming back from Stradbally over the next couple of days. Electric Picnic is going to be their personality. They're going to talk about the acts they went to see and the muck and the tents and the sleeping and all that kind of thing. And so I want to ask you, everybody this morning, what became your entire personality this summer? And we're going to start by inviting our news editor in to studio, Aoife Kearns. Some might call this an intervention that we need to
6: do. Sounds like she's no, I don't think so. I think she's just passionate about it.
0: I think we need
6: it.
0: An intervention. Aoife, what became your entire personality this summer?
7: The album released by Olivia Rodrigo. You seem pretty sad for a girl so in love.
0: And how often might you mention that on a daily basis?
7: It's one of my special interest topics at the moment. It's in the kind of rotation. I'd say maybe twice a day-ish.
0: Depending on how many people you meet.
6: She wants to share her love of an album that has had a significant
7: impact
6: on her life. Yeah,
7: it was my favourite album of the summer. I've listened to a few albums this summer, but that one last summer was Euro Country. Actually, Euro Country's first anniversary was over the weekend. And also, what was last summer? It was Sabrina Carpenter's Man's Best Friend or something like that. I don't know.
0: I know. I was messaging Killian on Friday, and you were very good to give him a lift. But I was convinced that you only gave him a lift to make sure he listened to the Olivia Rodrigo album.
6: Did you bring him all the way back to Carlow?
7: Do you know what? I felt bad for him because he had to get his car serviced. There he is now. We're actually in an ongoing feud on Revolut at the moment where we keep sending each other money
6: back and forth.
7: But he needed to get his car serviced and he had no car. And he was like, he was finished work at after 3 because he comes in early. And he was like, I have to wait now till 6:30 to get the train back. And I was like, try not nothing for the afternoon. I'll spin you up the road.
6: That's the next
7: 40
6: train.
7: Minutes. To Bagnallstown.
0: Not to Bagnallstown. The bus will drop in Carlow, but not Bagnallstown. Okay, let's pause there. Show, what became your entire personality this summer?
6: Shorts.
0: Okay.
6: Were you going to say that?
7: Yeah, I was going to say getting her legs out.
6: I literally had my legs out. I don't think my legs were covered for about 2 months solid. Okay. And that's never, ever happened to me. Like, I never thought I would be someone. Like, I had shorts on yesterday in Rosslare when it was lashing rain and Cathy's like, show. And I was like, I know, but I just can't take them off. Like, it's part of me. Like, and I don't feel anything. Like, I had a jumper on, but I have my legs out. And I just feel like, even today I'm wearing ends, like, and I just, they're loose ends because I'm meeting Vinny for breakfast and I just thought he'd probably be like, oh, she's wearing shorts.
0: Yeah.
6: And it's, Not that Vinny would judge me, but it's just like he doesn't know that shorts are my personality
0: now.
6: And
0: I was
6: like,
7: I'm not gonna lie, when you came in,
6: you
7: saw you with a full britches on you.
6: A shock.
7: And I got a bit of a lance. Yeah. Mm. I had to have a double
6: take. So you used
7: there.
6: To see my legs.
7: Yeah, so I was like, we really are back to school this week, aren't we?
6: Yeah, sure. But no, I'm not committing to, like, I might have my legs out again tomorrow. Do you know what I mean? Because that is a big part of my personality. And just because
7: tomorrow's the 1st of September, so
6: yeah, but Indian summer is what I'm hoping for, because like these legs, I don't think they're ready
0: they're
6: to be
0: ready
6: put
0: to
6: away just yet
0: away.
6: Lads,
0: not ready.
6: What's your
0: away?
6: personality?
0: I suppose my personality this summer was the summer I became a swimmer. It's like,
6: oh yeah,
0: I can't meet you till 8 because I've got to go for a swim. Oh no, I can't do that after work. I have
6: I'm
0: to go
6: swimming.
0: For a swim.
6: I'm
0: swimming today. Yeah. So I was very good and loyal.
6: You didn't drop it as much as I thought. You've kind of stopped dropping it. You're just
0: I haven't really been in with the cold and stuff the last 10
6: have
0: days.
6: Have you not gone since you came back from holiday?
0: No, I have gone a couple of times, but not in the last 7 to 10 days, because I don't want to be coughing and spluttering over there in the pool.
7: You have another one as well.
0: Hmm?
7: about your tan that you've gotten on your holidays. So
6: oh, yeah, you do mention your tan a lot.
7: But it's impressive.
0: It's held up
7: like,
0: relatively
7: even the legs. That's not easy to develop on.
0: It's funny you say that because I did my summer dump on Insta over the weekend and I looked at, when did I go? I went to Olivia Dean in June and I'm
6: the
0: embarrassed
6: at what pasting.
0: How white my legs are in that.
6: I tell
0: picture.
6: You one thing though, the legs been out, like as someone who wore shorts all summer, it's a real commitment. And I will say, if you just cast your mind back to about 6 weeks ago, I did post to my Instagram. Can anybody remember the caption that I used? The summer I
7: wore shorts.
6: Full stop. And then two little words after that. What did it say? The summer I wore shorts.
7: Every day. No.
6: No, two words. A lot.
0: A lot.
7: A lot.
0: A lot.
6: Well done. Flawless.
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0: the latest from Jenny called Less Than a Lover from Beat. It's 7:56. The sun has come out where we are.
1: Today and tomorrow is going to be lovely. You know, maybe it wasn't off to a good start, but today and tomorrow is going to be really nice.
0: And you don't have your legs out.
1: I know, I think tomorrow I'll be back. I don't know, I was hasty today, wasn't I? Well, I will have my legs out later because you speaking about swimming, it has been, I think, 4 weeks since I've been to the gym. So tonight...
0: The comeback kid.
1: It's a comeback kid. And what I did was, and I'd like to pat myself on the back, on Friday, I messaged Tracy, whose gym I go to, and I said, I'm messaging you now, so I can't...
0: Get out of it.
1: Get out of it, because I'm making myself accountable and I'm going back tonight. And so you'll have to suffer me tomorrow.
0: Yeah, all right. Walking around like she's been horse riding.
1: Be careful now, right? Very, very careful.
0: Time for Beat the Bomb.
1: Let's do this thing. It is the first time this week. And if you've been missing all summer, if you've been out of routine, this could be your chance to play. And like set the tone, set the score for the week. All this week, we are teaming up with Morris's Builders Providers in Waterford because they're celebrating their end of summer sale. Kicking off this Thursday until Sunday, the 6th of September. Offers across the store up for grabs. We've got a 50 euro voucher today, and the highest score is going to bag themselves a 100 euro voucher. So if you would like to play Beat the Bomb this morning and be in with a chance of winning that 50 euro voucher, then just get your name and county into us. That's all you got to do. 085 1029 103. Go for it.
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14: Good morning, I'm Aoife. Fresh military action has broken out between the US and Iran. The American military has launched airstrikes on Iranian rocket launchers on an island in the Strait of Hormuz, the first hostilities in the area in a month. In response, Iran targeted US military bases in Jordan. The fighting marks the first military escalation in the dispute between both nations and comes amid reports of ongoing attacks on vessels in the crucial shipping route. Authorities in Turkish-controlled northern Cyprus have detained the captain and crew of a ferry which capsized, killing at least 8 people. Around double that number are missing after the privately owned catamaran took in water and tilted over. People in Kilkenny would need a €78,000 salary to buy a typical first-time buyer home, according to new research. That's significantly more than Kilkenny's median income of around €43,000 per year. Research from Chill Insurance shows Dublin is the least affordable county in the country, with a €108,000 salary needed to qualify for a mortgage. Social Democrats housing spokesperson Rory Hearn says the housing market is out of reach for young people.
15: Well, these figures aren't surprising, but they do reveal again how hard it is to buy a home in Dublin and the surrounding counties. In fact, it shows that across Ireland, the median income of €44,000 just doesn't enable a single person to buy a home. It shows how out of reach the housing market is.
14: A 24-hour nationwide speed enforcement operation is taking place today. It began at midnight as part of National Slowdown Day and is aimed at promoting safer driving. And wood chip has been spread throughout the car parks at Electric Picnic as many music fans who camped at the site prepare to leave this morning. 80,000 people attended the three-day festival in Strathbally County Leash over the weekend. Rain has led to difficult driving conditions in the surrounding fields and more fields are being used as car parks. The latest news updates are on our website, beat102103.com.
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14: The Premier League weekend draws to a close at Villa Park this evening with the meeting of Aston Villa and Arsenal. Mikel Arteta's side's pursuit of back-to-back titles began with a comfortable 3-0 victory at home to Coventry on the opening night. Aston Villa come into their first home game of the season off the back of a 4-0 defeat away to Brighton. Kickoff is at 8 o'clock. Meanwhile, Chelsea's promising start to the season continued with a 4-3 win against Brighton yesterday. Manchester United had their first victory of the new campaign at Old Trafford as they eased to a 5-2 win against Ipswich, and Leeds and Brentford played out a 1-1 draw at Elland Road. Here at home, Graham Burke and Dylan Watts both scored in the final 20 minutes for Shamrock Rovers as they clinched a 3-3 draw away to Derry City yesterday. To tennis news, and Novak Djokovic has been eliminated in the first round of the US Open, and in athletics, a new personal best of 1 minute 58.60 seconds has moved Sophie O'Sullivan into second place on the all-time Irish 800 metres list. That time helped the 24-year-old to second place at the Grand Prix yesterday, leaving her less than a second behind Ciara McGeen's national record. New Ross runner Sophie Becker moved into second on the Irish all-time 300 metres list as she came home in 36.99 seconds in Poland.
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14: Breezy for a time today, but mostly dry apart from the odd shower. Sunny spells too, and top temperatures 16 to 19 degrees. I'm Aoife, more in an hour.
21: 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Leitrim.ie.
0: All right, it's not too bad out there so far this morning. Wexford Town busy at the New Ross Road roundabout at Wexford General and onto the Quay as well. And in Waterford City, it's slow at Carriganore, building on the Dunmore Road inbound on the Cork Road in places and across the bridge and onto the Quay as well.
1: Happy Monday, y'all. Welcome to a brand new week on Beat Breakfast. And of course, if you are heading back to school for the first time this week, maybe you've been off for the summer, well, what can we say except you're welcome back and we missed you. Yeah? It's like, I saw, did we do a poll in the office the other day about who likes September and who doesn't? Yeah. And I do like it because it's like the last few months of the year where you have a chance to, you know, maybe something that you haven't done that you'd like to get done. Like, you know, take for example me going on my holidays down to Rosslare over the weekend, you know, like seize the day.
0: You're a little bit off today, are you? Jet lagged from the holidays?
1: No, I'm not off at all. Why would you say I was off? I don't think I'm off. What made you think that?
0: Yeah, it's just, I know if I did a big journey like that,
1: it might
0: take a few days to recover, you know?
1: Yeah, like the weather coming back in wasn't great. We had to battle with the rain, but we made it back in.
0: You landed though, you landed.
1: See, we got back in about 11 minutes.
0: Okay.
1: Yeah, and we did stop for a coffee on the way, but 11 minutes door to door wasn't bad. And I've also influenced my mother and father because they are going to Rosslare on Wednesday night.
0: Okay.
1: They're doing the same thing.
0: Really? Yeah. It's a family thing.
1: It's not. Hang on a second. You saw from this show last week the amount of people that
0: have
1: travelled
0: on their holidays 800 metres.
1: Less than 11 minutes. Mm. It's a very, very prevalent. And do you know what? I would highly recommend it. Mm. I had no regrets. And I wouldn't say I'm jet lagged. Say it took it out of me a little bit because a trip like that, you know, it'd take you a while to recover.
0: Okay, lots to get through this hour. Dilemma later this hour and a chance to win with McDonald's too. But first, we need you. You've been gone all summer. Now, let's get back with a bang and play Beat the Bomb, our daily quiz. And this week, we're teaming up with Morris's Builders Providers in Waterford, celebrating their end of summer four-day sale from Thursday until Sunday with offers across the store. And we're giving you a €50 voucher to have a crack at it. And just come on, answer a few questions. But if you get the highest score of the week, at the end of the week, we'll upgrade you to the €100 voucher. So if you'd like to play Beat the Bomb and take show on this morning, get your name and county into us right now on WhatsApp, 085 102 9103.

0: somber. It's My Body Isn't Ready, one of the star performers from the picnic over the weekend. 13 after 8. Beat the A new week.
1: Yeah, a new week.
0: Would you like to jump in there?
1: No, sorry, that was my master blend. Barry's tea just went down the wrong way there, so I'm back in the room. A new week, another chance to excel, and a chance for you to get your hands on a €50 voucher thanks to Morris's Builders Providers, celebrating their end of summer sale, kicking off this Thursday for 4 days. And giving it a lash, giving it a crack this morning is Carol and the gang. Carol, good morning.
2: Morning.
1: Where are you, darling?
2: Just outside Mullinavass. We are waiting for the bus.
0: Mullinavegas.
1: Oh, very good. And come here, who's in the car with you?
2: I have Jeff, Dara and Harry.
1: Okay, guys. And this is this first full week back to normality?
2: Yes, it is.
1: Okay. Is this primary school or a mix?
2: Oh, this is all primary school.
1: Okay, and how are we feeling? What are the vibes like in Carol's car in Mullinavass this morning?
2: Did you not want to go back to school?
1: Look, it has to be done. Yeah. But I would say there's about 7 weeks and then you're on midterm.
2: Actually, they only have 2 weeks and they're on holidays.
1: well, we won't Life feel too tough. Sorry. Where are you going?
2: We're off to Benidorm.
0: Oh, the dream.
1: I've never been to Benidorm and I've always wanted to go. Do you go every year?
2: No, last year we only went to Salou, this is their second time. They're off to Benidorm to some resort out there.
0: Okay, nice. Have you watched the TV show, Carol?
2: No, thank God I didn't.
0: Oh, I love it. I love it.
1: I really want to visit Benidorm. So, look, it's 2 weeks and you'll be grand and be off living your life in Benidorm. But we want to get you your hands on a €50 voucher thanks to Morris's, and it's a team effort this morning.
2: Yep.
0: Okay.
2: Do
0: you want me to explain?
1: Yeah. So, Carol, this is a big moment on Beat Breakfast, and you are part of history, Carol. All right.
2: Yeah.
1: That's okay. Niall's going to explain to you why you will go down in the history books, Carol, in Mullinavass. Vegas of the Southeast, Arif is called it.
0: As we mix things up a little bit for the new term, Beat the Bomb is going to be a little bit shorter, so you won't have to answer questions for as long, right? So we're putting people under a bit less pressure, but it does mean that people probably won't be coming on and getting 15s and 16s anymore.
1: Yeah, so it's
0: 60 seconds now instead of 102
1: seconds.
0: Don't
1: be hard on yourself if you score maybe lower than what you thought you might score, all right?
0: You have less time.
1: And also, you're the first person.
0: First.
1: So, like, please, just pull the music down. Please be upstanding, everybody, for Carol and the gang in Mullinavass, the Vegas of the Southeast, making history on the show this morning.
0: Okay, if we're ready to go, gang, best of luck. Let's do this.
1: Okay, guys, what reality show started on RTE last night, hosted by Derry Girl Siobhan McSween?
2: Traitor.
1: Is right. Whose album is called Euro Country? Is it C-Mat or Sabrina Carpenter?
2: Sabrina Carpenter.
0: No,
1: it's the other one, C-Mat. What belt comes before black in karate?
2: Oh, God. It's not actually a full colour. It's a tip.
1: It's
2: green?
1: No, brown is the answer. Troy Bolton and Gabriella are the two main characters of what 2006 Disney movie?
2: Camp Rock. No, it's not. It's like the basketball show.
1: Yeah.
0: Don't name it.
2: Well, I can't think of it.
1: It's okay. It's High School Musical. How many years are there in a silver anniversary?
2: Silver anniversary is 25.
1: Yes, is right. What Irish band closed Electric Picnic last night?
2: Oh, God.
1: No. Okay, it was Fontaines DC, and obviously you can see there, being a part of history, Carol, you can see how quickly it goes. We're all going to have to take time to adjust to this new way of living, but that is okay. I think you did really well. I think you've got yourself the €50 voucher from Morris's. You're going to Benidorm.
0: I know,
1: the dream. About life that's not to be enjoyed right now for you. Are you okay there?
2: I'm grand. Look, it's a bit of fun for the kids and me.
1: It is a bit of fun just for having a crack at it. Listen, have a great day at school, Carol and the gang in the car, and thank you so much for playing, all right? History makers, everybody.
0: History makers, make some noise. Please be outstanding.
1: Well done, guys.
0: All right, we'll play again tomorrow. Reminder, Morris's Builders Providers, the summer to sale is kicking off Thursday, running until Sunday. Woke up, feeling real good today.
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4: It's my show.
1: No complaints yet, no?
0: Nothing yet.
1: I was expecting something. I was expecting one smart remark.
0: Larry.
1: Anyway, we'll play again tomorrow. This is a bit random, right? So today is August 31st. It's the last day of summer and it's back to school for a lot of people, obviously, and back to a new term and that. But it's also just the most random national day going. And I said this to Niall on Friday. Am I doing the right thing here?
0: Supermarkets.
1: Yeah, I am.
0: Supermarkets.
1: I doubted myself. Yeah. Today... please be upstanding again. You're going to be on your feet a lot today. Please be upstanding for National Trail Mix Day.
0: Oh yeah. Okay.
1: Yeah. So
0: again, just for those who don't really know, what exactly is trail mix?
1: So trail mix is a snack.
0: Squirrel food, I would say.
1: A snack that goes back decades, and it mixes energy boosting snack made from nuts, seeds. And dried fruit.
0: So it's the stuff you put out in the bird feeder, basically.
1: No, it's kind of, what it reminds me of is the thing, sometimes you see it in a bar. Mm. It's in a little bowl in a bar.
0: Mm.
1: And I would never trust that anyway, because what fingers have been in there?
0: Yeah.
1: Like, if it was your fingers, even, I wouldn't put my fingers in it.
0: What about Tom's fingers?
1: No fingers. Anyway, the trail mix has been celebrated today, right? But that's not... keep your eye on the prize. Yeah, the feedback is in. Yeah, it's not good. It's not good, lads. Let's focus on trail mix and we'll come back to you later.
0: Okay.
1: We're sorry for the people that are complaining over there on WhatsApp. You stay there. We'll talk about trail mix. Trail mix is just one of those foods that you walk by in a supermarket, right? And I have a thing about raisins anyway. So obviously... not happening.
0: Yeah.
1: Not a fan. I'm walking by going, who's buying that? Mm. Do you know? Like, what are the items in the supermarket that you look at and go, sure, no one is eating that?
0: Yeah.
1: Like, kippers.
0: Yeah, I was going to say, any of the fish stuff, like in tins. I mean, don't get me wrong, I like a bit of tuna. But kippers, trout in a tin, smoked herring.
1: Tom, really? I'm married to eating kippers. Yeah.
0: And he's just like,
1: I don't know if he's he's eating them and he likes them. Kippers, anything of the raisin family, but particularly dates. Like who among us is going into a supermarket and buying a date?
0: They're meant to be very good for down there.
1: Yeah, my granny used to take them all the time. Yeah. No, she took prunes actually, all the same family.
0: Yeah.
1: And what was the other thing I was going to think of there that I was like, just those random foods. Like, you know, you see a steak and kidney pie in a tin.
0: Yeah.
1: Like who's buying that?
0: Somebody must be.
1: I love a steak and kidney pie, but like in a tin. Mm. I'm upset that it's been in a tin for years and it could remain in a tin for years.
0: Or another one, like I love beans, right?
1: Yeah.
0: But who's buying curried beans?
1: Oh, I love curried beans.
0: Oh, there you go.
1: Yeah, there's always one.
0: We found one.
1: This is a question that we are posing to the Southeast this morning. You're just going to talk about Beat the Bomb. Please give us a break. Would you tell us, what is the food that you walk by in a supermarket aisle or you're sitting opposite somebody at a dinner table and you're going, how? Like jellied eels.
0: I don't know where you got that from.
1: It's jelly deals.
0: Do you get them in Irish supermarkets?
1: Menu. Jelly deals.
0: Like you walk past and you look at it and go, they must be getting some kind of EU funding to make it because nobody's buying it.
1: Yeah, who is buying these items in the supermarket that you walk by and go, there's no one, there's nobody possibly that could be eating this food? And I want to get this going this morning, just the way you've got going on Beat the Bomb, and the reaction has been huge. Thank you.
0: Yeah.
1: And we'll sift through that later. But what is the food that you just are flabbergasted that people actually are buying in the supermarket? How are they still on the shelves? Mm-hmm. 085-102-9-103. And if we get nothing on this, we'll ring you for your Beat the Bomb feedback.
0: Yeah, points of view.

0: Kings and Play the Picnic over the weekend. Adela, and that's Ain't in L.A. So it's the 8:29. Now
1: wake up. Wake up. In the morning.
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1: Gets me out of bed.
3: And welcome to Monday. Right, we're talking the foods that you cannot believe that anybody out there is actually eating, and obviously a very controversial one. I've never in my life had Bovril. I have no idea what it tastes
0: it's
3: like.
0: It's up in the canteen. One of our colleagues has it. I could make some for you.
3: I've smelt it.
0: Yeah, it's tough.
3: Now, Ollie, our colleague, drinks it every day and told me it's one of the best things
0: it's
3: he can drink.
0: It's supposedly very good for you.
3: But the smell of it
0: makes me gag.
3: So I don't know if I would be willing to do, no.
0: It's like tar.
3: It's just the way he makes it is if he's making a cup of tea. Do you know what I mean? And it smells like a, it's a meat drink, isn't it?
0: Yeah.
3: Is that what it is?
0: A meaty.
3: Meaty.
0: A meaty drink.
3: A meaty drink. Bovril says, Shauna, who is actually eating that? Two green face emojis. Ev was on to us. I've never had this and I don't think I ever want to. Chicken and ham paste spread. So they're mixing a load of chicken and ham. And
0: I've had the cheese one that has a bit of ham in it. But I'm not sure that's much better.
3: No. Apart from a laughing cow, I don't really or a Philadelphia, I don't really trust like
0: a spread.
3: No, like what are they putting in? Oh no, I don't know. No. Brian was on. He's got a couple. The Prince's Salmon Spread in the little jar. Niall and I had to Google that. And when I did, it said that it was salmon spread with haddock. Minced haddock. So, yeah. Sorry if you're in your breakfast. And the steak and kidney pie in the tin, Brian said, was a staple part of our dinner growing up. And to be fair, it's not that bad. You see, I love a steak and kidney pie. I think it's the idea of it being in the tin.
0: Sure, it's different. So it's in a packet or in a tin. It's probably better in the tin because it's more protected.
3: No, because it's in a fridge. So I feel like it's fresher if it's in the fridge.
0: Well, that's just you convinced yourself.
3: No, I'm sorry.
0: It's fresh. No air can get into the tin.
3: Yeah, but the point is, Niall, if you buy it from a fridge, it has an expiry date in a few days. Whereas you're buying it in a tin.
0: 10 years.
3: That's not right. I don't trust that. He also said meatballs in a tin is like eating pedigree chum. I've never had meatballs in a tin. Do you know what I've never had? And I've always wanted to have, but in my head I'm like, oh God, I don't think I could eat it. I think we talked about it on the show before, like ravioli in a tin.
0: My mum used to make that when we were kids.
3: But she didn't make it.
0: Well, she made it. she poured it from the tin into the pan or into a pot.
3: Yeah,
0: no, I used to love it. I don't know now if I would go back to it.
3: Tanya said, I have toast, cheese and Bovril on it. Yum. Oh. You put Bovril on the toast?
0: Why not? Why not?
3: How does it spread? Oh, it is a spread. Yeah, and then you put water into it if you want to have it as a drink. Mm. Okay, I'm not judging you, darling. I'm not judging you. I just don't think I could drink it as a drink. Anyway, there you go. That was your, what can you not believe that people are walking by in the supermarket?
0: It's just 8:32 and we have your first dilemma of the week on the way.
2: 305,000 euro. Let that sink in.
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0: 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Beats Cash Machine.
1: Out of summer 2026, yeah. And we're back with this. Did you hear that? It's brand new. It's very, very, what would we call it? Upbeat, happy,
0: joyous,
1: sexy. I would say it's sexy.
0: Would you?
1: Would you? I don't know.
0: Yeah, it's kind of sexy.
1: Yeah, it is. Yeah. See, it's still bringing vibes. It's good news for you listening this morning. It might have dropped the summer part of it, but there is a whopping €305,000 in the cash machine. That we're good like that, aren't we?
0: We are. We're always spoiling you. And think about what you could do with 305K. Holidays, homes, cars, bills, all sorted.
1: It's a huge amount of money and it could be yours. Friday week, we want to give it to you 11th of September. 3 p.m. €305,000 is the amount you've got to remember. That's it.
0: You're finished. She's done.
1: Yeah,
0: she's still thinking of the sexiness.
1: Yeah.
0: Two ways you can enter. 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
1: You've got to get your entry in by 3 p.m. Friday, the 11th of September. 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Then you've got to answer within those five rings, tell us that prize amount and the cash will be yours. €305,000. Remember it. 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That's 57557. 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
1: It's Harry Styles and it's Adore You from Beat Breakfast on this Monday morning. 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
2: Mm-hmm.
1: Hi, Niall and Show. I've been seeing a guy for a few weeks. He's really nice. We've been getting on great. And things were going okay. The problem is, he's absolutely obsessed with Cat's Eye. Not just a casual fan. He knows every member's backstory, follows all their social media accounts, watches every live stream, and can tell you which performance each outfit came from. Isn't that odd? Last week, he surprised me by getting tickets for us to go see them in Dublin. The thing is, instead of finding it cute, I've got the ick. I can't explain it. Seeing a grown man get that excited over Cat's Eye has completely changed how I look at him. He's buzzing for the concerts and keeps sending me playlists, dance challenge videos, and interviews to, quote, get me ready. Meanwhile, I'm questioning whether I even want to keep seeing him. Am I being unfair? Should I just go to the concert and get over myself?
2: Pinky up. So I'm going to see Cat's Eye tomorrow night.
1: Okay.
2: With Eve in the Three Arena. Very excited. I've actually kind of got into listening to them and they're very cool. And the TV show that they came from on Netflix is very interesting because the way they were put together. That act that we played a while ago, she was on that TV show, Adela. Mm. Side note.
1: Okay.
2: But if Tom came home and said, yeah, that he was...
1: If Tom was sending you dance challenge videos and his favourite interviews of Cat's Eye during the working day...
2: I mean, I would probably find it a little bit odd because he's probably not their target audience.
1: He likes cool music.
2: Yeah, but I just mean like it's... But at the same time, like why...
1: Pop music is pop music.
2: Yeah, pop music. And he has fallen in... I would find it odd for Tom, but then I've known Tom for years. Do you know what I mean? Whereas you've just met this guy and like...
1: Does he just fancy them, I wonder? Is that why he's obsessed?
2: But who cares what it is? Like actually, he just is into a band and like, what is the big deal if
1: Everyone's into Fontaine's DC.
2: Yeah, exactly. Like what is the harm in... like liking a pop band and wanting to go see them. And what I love about the guy in the dilemma is that he's so excited and he wants you to be excited. Yeah. Like, I would be a bit like that if I was going to see somebody. I'd want the person that I was going with
1: that's to be
2: why,
1: on the same
2: like,
1: boat.
2: The way
1: that's
2: I
1: why
2: am
1: you,
2: with Eve.
1: And yeah, that's why you made Cathy wear that ridiculous t-shirt when you went to Five last year. You wanted her to be on the same buzz as you.
2: Yeah, she'd be on the same buzz anyway, but I just gave her the t-shirt.
1: Simple minds.
2: No. But you
1: sorry,
2: know what
1: Cathy.
2: I mean? I just feel like... if somebody has an interest in something and he happens to have an interest in Cat's Eye, like he obviously knows himself well enough to be able to say to you, like, come on, come have the crack with me. I think they're brilliant. You'll have a great night. Here's some interviews with them. Like, it's just his thing.
1: Yeah, and I was just going to say, oh, she's talking about that awful word we hear on occasion on the dilemma. I got the ick. Hang on a sec. Do you know what's sexy? Passion is sexy. Somebody being passionate about something and having feelings and strong feelings
2: and
1: loving something.
2: Yeah, not being afraid to like be yourself. Like I think we live in a world where we're trying to pretend who we are and not. And like that's tiring. That's frustrating. It's refreshing to meet somebody that is willing to let them into their world, to let you into their world. And if that is not for you, then let him go and find somebody who will go to Cat's Eye or any other gig. Like, it's the fact that he is just up for a little bit of crack and he wants to embrace what his inner, like, his inner Cat's Eye. I think there's a word they're called something.
1: Their fans are called
2: what
1: something.
2: Are the fans called? I should, geez, I really should know
1: you
2: this ahead of tomorrow night. I haven't done my prep.
1: Doing.
2: I haven't watched the interviews. Anyway, the question is this girl in the right or do you think, why is she not just going along with it?
1: Mm-hmm. 085-102-9103. What's your advice on this one? Voice notes, welcome.
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1: Okay, this girl in touch with us, seen a guy not for long, and he has invited her to see Cat's Eye. They're playing tomorrow night, and he is quite a big fan of the band and has done a lot of like work about their like past interviews, knows everything about them, like he knows, and he's very excited, and he's been sending her interviews and stuff, getting her ready for the gig, and she just has the ick in her words, and she's like, is this not a bit odd? And I can reveal, thanks to Larry.
0: Oh, I should have known Larry.
1: Larry, please.
0: Upstanding Larry, for Larry.
1: You never cease to amaze me. I'm torn on this one. One hand, I get the argument if he has a passion, support him. But then again, should any self-respecting grown man be that much into Cat's Eye? P.S. They're called icons or something like that.
0: Is that what they're called?
1: They are.
0: Yeah. Icons.
1: Yeah.
0: Well done, Larry.
1: Yeah, that's what I mean. Larry comes out of like, you know, just, you might not hear from Larry for a while and then he comes out with
0: a gem.
1: Cat's Eye fans are called icons. Let's talk to Lauren this morning. How are you, darling?
4: I'm very well. How are you?
1: Good. Are you a Cat's Eye fan?
4: No, they wouldn't be my style of music.
1: Yeah.
4: But, you know, if I was in this situation, I probably would just go to have a good time.
1: Yeah.
0: A gig is a gig.
1: You wouldn't be put off by somebody being that interested in something that just because you weren't.
4: Look, I think fair play to him for being so open and passionate about his taste in music. They're not for everybody, but, you know, we all have our individual taste. But as Niall said, a gig is a gig and a good time is a good time.
1: Mm. So true.
0: Once he's not elbowing the 7 and 8 year old girls out of the way to get to the front of the stage, we're okay. We're all right, okay?
1: I don't think
4: he Yeah, will. I think we're okay. As long as he isn't, you know, picking up a child to get a space at the barrier, I think we're okay.
1: Do you think that perhaps even in the early days of this, that they're just not compatible?
4: I don't think they are compatible. Like as she said, she's gotten the ick over something he's passionate about. And I think we're all very well aware once somebody gets the ick, it's very hard to get over it. It is hard to come back. So I think she needs to walk away and let him find someone that's just as excited about Cat's Eye as he is.
1: Yeah, like me. Tony and Gory said this, Lauren. Good morning, guys. Just on the dilemma. God forbid a guy should have a hobby or be into a certain music genre. She is wasting her time with him. Let the man be free to enjoy his time with someone who has similar interests and tastes, and don't string him along. Life is too short to be wasted with people who have to ask the southeast of Ireland what their opinion on him is through a radio station. Well, now, Tony, we do like that because we wouldn't have a slot otherwise, Tony. Do you know what I mean? So I can't agree with you on the last point, but that's from a guy, Lauren. You know, that's from a guy saying, set him free.
4: Yeah, 100% agree. I wouldn't have said it in as strongly worded message as that, but I completely agree with the sentiment. Set him free. They're not compatible. She doesn't like his level of excitement or something that he's passionate over, so he's not for her.
0: Yeah. Okay, well said, Lauren. Have a great day.
1: She's missing out.
4: You too, guys.
1: Thank you, darling girl. Have a great
0: last
1: week.
0: Last one from Michelle. I will take her tickets if she does not want them because my daughter is absolutely begging me.
1: Oh, I hate that. Like, I mean, they're only playing one night and there's nothing. They're completely sold out, but I'd say they will come back. Now, they are.
0: Will you keep an eye for your man tomorrow night for us?
1: Oh, I'll be on high alert looking for that fella. Now, do you know what might happen? He might be there on his own.
0: Yeah.
1: Do you know? Or he might offend.
0: You and Eve know the routine.
1: He absolutely will be welcomed. Yeah. Pinky up. Are you ready? I
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14: Good morning, I'm Aoife. Fresh military action has broken out between the US and Iran. The American military has launched airstrikes on Iranian rocket launchers on an island in the Strait of Hormuz, the first hostilities in the area in a month. It's in response, Iran targeted US military bases in Jordan. The fighting marks the first military escalation in the dispute between both nations and comes amid reports of ongoing attacks on vessels in the crucial shipping port. The majority of people in the southeast need an income of over €70,000 to buy a typical first-time buyer home. People in Kilkenny would need a €78,000 salary to buy a typical first-time home. That's despite the county's median income being around €43,000 per year. New research from Chill Insurance shows a person needs to earn €108,000 to buy a standard home in Dublin. Social Democrats housing spokesperson Rory Hearn says house prices are not in line with what people can afford.
15: The fundamental problem is this gap that has grown between what people are earning and what developers are charging for the homes. And simply that gap now is at the point where we can see in Dublin you have to be over €108,000 earning per year as a single person. There is a €60,000 gap between that and what the median income is, and it shows that we have house prices just completely out of whack with what ordinary people can afford.
14: The government is to introduce a new tax-efficient investment account from next year. Taoiseach Finance Minister Simon Harris is publishing plans for the new scheme this morning. Our chief reporter Barry White has more.
16: The new account will give people a simpler way to invest their savings in things like shares, bonds and investment funds. People will be able to invest up to a certain amount each year, with no minimum amount required. There will also be a tax-free allowance, with a flat rate of tax applying to anything above that. Exactly how much people can invest tax-free and what tax rate they'll pay will be announced in Budget 2027. Irish households hold just 2.3% of their financial assets in direct investments, such as listed shares and debt securities, compared with the EU average of 7.5%. The government says the aim is to make investing simpler, with the provider calculating and paying any tax owed to revenue on the investor's behalf.
14: In the US, flash flooding at the Grand Canyon has left one person dead while 15 others are missing. More than 60 people were airlifted from the National Park in Arizona yesterday following heavy rainfall. Tourists on the popular hiking trail say they saw a metre-tall wall of debris heading towards them. Sky's Amelia Harper says the local community is currently without vital supplies.
17: The flood has knocked out the sole water pipeline that serves tourists and residents in the national park, and this is a pipeline that serves around 6 million people per year. And at the moment, popular areas in the canyon are going to remain closed.
14: In other news, the number of children in classes of 35 pupils or more has increased. Figures show supersized classes rose by 450 in the past academic year to over 2,200 nationwide. This is despite the number of children enrolled in mainstream classes falling by over 8,500. And wood chip has been spread throughout the car parks at Electric Picnic as many music fans who camped at the site prepare to leave this morning. 80,000 people attended the three-day festival in Stradbally, County Laois. Rain over the weekend has led to difficult driving conditions in the surrounding fields used as car parks. Festival organiser Melvin Benn says they're working to be out on schedule.
18: We put additional wood chip out, etc. Obviously there's no shortage of farmers and tractors that are willing to help, and we've got additional farmers and tractors that are coming in to pull people out, etc. I would say we'll be out by 2 or 3 o'clock in the same way that we're always out by 2 or 3 o'clock in the afternoon.
14: The latest news updates are on our website, beat102103.com.

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2: Beginning with tennis news, and Novak Djokovic is out of the US Open. The Serbian suffered a 3-2 defeat to Mariano Navone in Flushing Meadows this morning. The 24-time Grand Slam champion broke down in tears before the end of his match as he lost the second, third and fifth sets in a 5-set thriller. To soccer, and the Premier League weekend draws to a close at Villa Park this evening with the meeting of Aston Villa and Arsenal. Mikel Arteta's side pursuit of back-to-back titles began with a comfortable 3-0 victory at home to Coventry on the opening white night, while Aston Villa come into their first home game of the season off the back of a 4-0 defeat away to Brighton. Kickoff is at 8 o'clock. And in athletics, a new personal best time of 1 minute 58.60 seconds has moved Sophie O'Sullivan into second place on the Irish all-time 800 metres list. That helped the 24-year-old to second place in at the Grand Prix yesterday, leaving her less than a second behind Kieran McGean's national record. European silver medalist Rashida Adeleke had to make do with sixth place in the 200 metres, while Sophie Becker moved into second on the Irish all-time 300 metres list as she came home in 36.99 seconds in Poland.
1: Beat weather with Kilkenny Silver for the perfect jewellery, whatever the occasion, in 300 stores nationwide and at kilkennysilver.com.
2: Breezy for a time, but mostly dry, apart from the odd isolated shower. Occasional sunny spells too, with top temperatures 16 to 19 degrees. I'm Aoife, more in an hour.
1: Beat traffic with Leitrim Home Energy Upgrades. 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Leitrim.ie.
3: Okay, traffic volume is definitely much heavier with the schools back this week. In Waterford City, it's very slow through Ferrybank and also very heavy. Newtown onto Park Road and William Street. A little busy on the Quay. Two in Wexford Town, it's not too bad. Still a little busy at the new Ross Road roundabout and across the bridge and onto the Quay. And in Kilkenny, very heavy on Grangers Road and Dominic Street. The parades and also around McDonough.
4: Welcome to Monday, Beat Breakfast, the 31st of August. Welcome back, one and all. Well, what can I say except you're welcome? I will say that it's nice to have something to get stuck into. And I'm talking about Traders Ireland was back last night on RT1. But I feel a huge sense of pressure because I go to bed so early. And I just want to say, right, I was just reading the paper there. I had the paper open in front of me. TV Guide. Now, if you look at the TV Guide, right? Monday night, right, lads? Monday night. For most people, I think 9.35 is late.
3: No, well...
4: No, for most people, it's not for Niall, most people. It is. Like, I think even if you don't get up at the crack of dawn, like, I know my alarm goes off at 4:30, but I think even for most people, 9.35, I think that's too late to be starting a TV show. It doesn't end until 10.40. I think the majority of people listening to this show would like to be in bed by 9:30.
3: No, that's not right. The majority of normal people who work at 9 or get up at 7:30. So if they're asleep by 11:30, they get 8 hours sleep.
4: No, I talk to a lot of people about this and a lot of people are going to bed earlier.
3: Now, I do think it's wrong to start a movie at 9:35.
4: No, 9:35 is... Like, can you just give me a little read? Like, we're about to play Shakira, right? Yeah. Just in the middle of Shakira, just give me a read. Like, just say, like, do you go to... Just WhatsApp early... Or late, because I would say early is like 9:30, 9. Late, it's too late if you're going to bed at 11. Like, even if I was working a 9 to 5, I wouldn't be going to bed at 11. I wouldn't be able.
3: Well, I think I work. I'm here at 6:30.
4: You're going to bed too late. You're not getting.
3: But I am getting a siesta.
4: I don't know. I think they need to look at that because I just feel like that is too late.
3: They can't. There's a lot of rude words on it. They can't put it on before 9 even if they wanted. Show.
4: No, they could censor it.
3: Well, then it'll be a bit more boring.
4: I just think, is 9:35 too late? I'm just getting a read because if RT are listening, they might pay heed to this. Yeah.
3: If you're under the age of 11, we expect to hear from you that it's very late.
4: That is not true. It is not late.
3: 9:09, good morning to you. This is Shakira and Burna Boy and Die Die.

0: That's Shakira. If I could tell you what the care of the conversation was going there, and I don't know how we got here, but it turned into Larry Lamb, Mick Shipman was a very handsome man.
1: You know Larry Lamb, he's Gavin's dad.
0: And he's Mick. In EastEnders.
1: Yeah, and it's probably more known though for being in Gavin and Stacey. And I was just Googling him because I was like, what age is he? Because Pam... Angela Steadman turned 80 last week.
0: Alison Steadman.
1: Alison, sorry, I knew yeah. I got that wrong. And I googled what age Larry Lamb is, and Larry Lamb is 78. But then I went down like a rabbit hole of, oh my God, what a handsome older man. Yeah. Like, very dashing and dishy. Yeah. Very dishy altogether. Back to...
0: Thank you, Sue. Sue is my a new favourite listener, and she's called Sue.
1: So I asked, like, do you go to bed early or late, basically? And they're all early, early. Morning, I agree with Shona, early. Marion was on. Who else? Is
0: what happened in this country that everyone's getting into bed like at a six-year-old?
1: Because sleep restores you. Like it.
0: But you don't sleep. You get into bed and you're about 2 hours before you go to sleep.
1: No, but it's a wellness thing. Like you unwind and you mind your body. And like I think there's a real shift, a movement
0: in
1: going to bed earlier. And you can see that on the WhatsApp, except from Sue.
0: Except Sue.
1: All right. Sue, welcome to the show. I don't know where you came from, Sue, but you're here now and you've made your mark already on this show.
0: Child's bedtime, and I said she's having a go at you. Show she thinks you're going to bed and you're a child, and show was adamant. No, she's not saying that. She's saying she likes to go to bed at a child's bedtime. So then she asked her.
1: Yeah, I replied to Sue. Welcome to the show, Sue. It's good to have your company. Show it's Sue. Oh, sorry, show here, Sue. I said Niall said you are calling me a child, right? And Sue, like, can we please have a moment for Sue? Because we didn't know Sue before. Sue's never texted the show from my history here, and Sue just replied with a baby.
0: Oh, you're welcome here anytime, Sue.
1: Sue, you can stay because you made me laugh. You've called me a baby, but it's okay. Yeah, it's fine. Sue, welcome to the show.
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1: Okay.
0: Speaking of being a baby.
1: I don't think this makes me a baby.
0: No, well, no, actually, it probably makes your husband and me more babies.
1: So... I said to Niall the other day that it struck me that when it comes to my eating habits, there is certain things that I just won't do, right? Yeah. I can't wait to see what you have to say on this, Sue. Stand by for Sue, everybody. Stand by. When it comes to my eating habit, I just have certain like unwritten rules, right? And there's just one thing that strikes me that I just won't do, okay? And that is when you... have a packet of sliced meat, right?
0: Yeah.
1: So your ham, your chicken, your turkey
0: luncheon
1: breast,
0: roll.
1: Luncheon. Tom came
0: Billy
1: in with corned beef yesterday, right out of it. Anyway, I have never, and probably will never, go to the fridge, open a packet, and take out a piece of ham and put it in my mouth. Like, I've never done that. Like, he did it with corned beef yesterday.
0: Yeah.
1: It turned my slightly delicate stomach. But I just won't do that. Like, to me, ham goes in a sandwich. It might go on a plate with salad. Same with, like, slices of cheese.
0: Yeah.
1: Like, he might go to the fridge and just take out a slice of cheddar and walk around eating it, like, without a care.
0: Would you have an easy single? Would you just eat that, like, as a snack as you're walking past the fridge?
1: I haven't had an easy single in about 20 years.
0: All right, okay.
1: Yeah. Well, I have in a burger, I suppose, but not on its own. No.
0: Where does this come from? Is it a class thing, or do you think it's common?
1: I don't think it's common. No. I just don't do it. Like, I can't get my head around putting a...
0: But would you walk past the cupboard and, like, have a sweet?
1: Yeah.
0: Same thing. It's the exact same thing.
1: Because it's like the idea of holding the cold meat or the cold cheese in my hand. I actually can't, like, it wouldn't sit right with me, like, that my fingers would be touching the cold meat or the cold cheese and then I put it in my mouth. But I would have a baby bell.
0: Okay, all right. So she compromises on something.
1: Because the baby bell comes out of a shell.
0: Okay.
1: Do you know what I mean? And I'll take out the shell and eat it, but that's different. I would not, and have never, taken a piece of meat out of a packet, careful, and eaten it with my bare hands, popped it in my mouth. Never done it, and I never will. And like Eve, I think Eve's done it. Like, I think she, and like Cathy Wex,
0: it's funny because, like, obviously I don't have the big sweet tooth that other people have. So I'm less inclined to go to the press and just take a jelly or take a chocolate or anything like that. But when I need something, a little snack, as I'm moseying about the house, open the fridge, what's there to be taken? Great bit of luncheon. Great, an easy single. That'll keep me going for a while.
1: Raise your plate.
0: You don't need a place. You don't
1: you
0: need
1: do.
0: To be. What, you're only using energy, electricity, washing stuff that you don't need
1: because
0: to.
1: Also you're not
0: God
1: to...
0: gave you the two hands on your arms.
1: You're not meant to stand and eat. You're not meant to walk and eat. You're meant to like sit down.
0: It's your own kitchen. You can do what you want.
1: It's an unwritten rule that I've made for myself and I won't be bending on it for love nor money. I'm not eating out of the packet, all right? And all I want to do this morning is find out, am I on my own? You know,
0: Rosie and Leash is already in here backing you.
1: Okay.
0: She says, I'm with you 1,000,000% on the meats and cheese. They're for salad or sandwiches, full stop.
1: Yeah, I just don't like the idea of my fingers touching the ham or the chicken or the whatever is in a packet. All right, so am I on my own in this place? Rosie's already
0: messaged. Are you Niall or are you Show?
1: Yeah, it's Niall or Show. It's the great beat breakfast battle. And Sue, I am on the edge of my seat.
0: We are waiting, Sue. We are waiting.
1: You better respond to this one, Sue. Are you Niall and Show? Do you eat from the packet without a care in the world? Are you like me and just think, ooh, my little fingers can't be touching that cold meat or cheese? 085 102 9103. Get your thoughts into us.

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0: Some people are going around living very sheltered lives. Don't even tuck into a bit of ham when they walk past the fridge.
4: You come with me?
0: Yeah.
4: I don't feel like I'm living a sheltered life. I'm fine. Don't be worrying about me. Don't be stressing at all. You don't need to worry about me.
0: I'm not worried about you because I have the entire Southeast support.
4: Yeah, I wouldn't say I have the entire Southeast, but six people messages. Oh, I'm with Niall. I'm with Niall. All right, fine. You're not worried about your fingers. I am. All right. Sharon's on your side. Your friend Sharon.
0: Of course she is.
4: Who else have we got here? James is on your side. I'm not really sure what that means. Fingers aren't
0: meant to touch protein. They
4: fingers
0: said.
4: Aren't made to touch protein. Mm. Another one coming in. A late vote there from Mary.
0: Thanks, Mary. Trucker Niall. Ken was on. Sorry, Show. I'm with Niall. Since I gave up eating bread, I find myself making little ham, cheese and mayo without bread. Very tasty. Fills a hole until dinner.
4: Okay. I do understand the thing.
0: Mayo,
4: the bread,
0: though, on the fingers. I don't know about that. Yeah. Anyway, Laura, how are you?
5: Not too bad in yourself.
0: Good.
4: We're good.
0: Now,
4: we're
0: tell
4: good.
0: Me that you delve into the fridge, grab something and just walk around and eat it like an animal.
5: Well, it's not like I do it every day or whatever, but like Sho said, you couldn't be putting your fingers on things, but you have to do that either way if you're putting it into a sandwich. So yeah. It's just not that big of a deal. Yeah,
0: okay, how are you getting the ham into the sandwich?
4: Okay, I'm going to tell you something and
0: oh no.
4: You know, you're going to judge me, but my whole life I've been judged, so what's another nugget? I have a real thing about particularly cold ham because sometimes I do find it can be slippery, right? So sometimes, Laura, and you can call me a baby all you want. Sue already has. You have. I would get the fork and I would just use the fork
0: to get it onto
4: the sandwich. And you could say what you want, Laura. Say what you want. All right. And
0: you're really making a sandwich.
4: What do you want to say, Laura?
0: Difficult.
4: Now is your chance.
5: Well, it's better. I thought you were going to say gloves.
0: Oh yeah. You could be like that fella I saw on the beach in the Canaries, and every time he went to put his sunscreen on, he put plastic gloves on.
4: The gloves for meat is not a strange thing.
0: Oh no, we had this,
4: I do that for chicken, like, and I won't feel bad for that. Sorry.
5: Raw chicken, yeah. Not cooked chicken though.
4: No, yeah. But I know. Do you know what I mean about the slippery ham?
5: Yes, no, I do get, yeah,
4: like,
5: I do understand.
4: It's slipping and sliming. Do you know what I mean? And I just feel like I don't want to be going in for that. So I'll use the fork and pinch the top of it and pop it on the sandwich. All's good. All's right with the world. All right?
5: It just seems like a lot of effort.
4: It does seem like a lot of effort, but sometimes you have to protect yourself. Do you know what I mean, Laura? And it's not, I don't feel like I'm missing out by not eating out of the packet. I don't feel like I'm living a lesser life, if you get me. Mm. And I don't think getting bad of you. For doing it.
5: Okay. Yeah, all right.
4: As
5: like I said, like I wouldn't be doing it every day or anything.
4: How many times a week are you doing it, Laura?
5: I'd say twice a month, maybe. Do you know, only if the feeling really comes across me.
4: If you get the urge, Laura, and you're taken over by the urge. Yeah. I guarantee you,
5: exactly.
4: you'll get the urge soon. Because on the back of
5: I will.
4: This
5: I feel like I might do it today now.
0: It,
4: and just think of me with my fork.
0: Yeah. Laura, you're a star. Thanks for chatting to us.
4: Happy birthday, darling. Happy birthday, love. Bye.
0: A couple of quick messages, different sides on this. Olivia says, Show, I won't touch a bit of meat from the fridge. If it isn't a sandwich with salad, sauce, the whole lot, I don't want it.
4: Michelle said, could never eat cold meat like that. So I wasn't completely on my own.
0: And John says, for 100,000 years we ate with our hands. Live a little, Show, will you?
4: No, John did not say live a little. You're adding that on.
0: He did.

0: Role Model, High Hopes 3000. It's beat.
1: Looked deadly at EP.
0: You did. Mm. Looked like a great set.
1: To
0: a lot
1: fair,
0: of dancing.
1: To be fair, a lot of dancing.
0: Let's just finish on the cold meats from Mary. Mary knows how to live a little.
2: When I'm making a sandwich, I have to put like the meat into the sandwich with my hands. I'm Team Nile all the way.
0: Good.
2: And then I would like whatever I'm putting on the sandwich, I always make sure and pop one into my mouth. I was like, two for the sandwich, one for me. And that's with ham or luncheon or corned beef or cheese slices or anything. But it's always whatever goes into the sandwich, then there's one for me and I just pop it into my mouth. And I'm like, that is delicious.
1: Yeah, Mary,
0: that.
1: You
0: that's a great outlook on life.
1: I could do that, I suppose, if I had a fork, Mary. Yeah. Do you know what I mean? That's how I'd be living on the edge. Right, let's do this thing. Right, we want to give you a chance. Why are you laughing at
0: me? Let's do it. Let's try it.
1: All this week, we are teaming up with McDonald's and we are celebrating their Xbox collaboration. And they've brought to life a gaming menu of food inspired by some of Xbox's biggest titles. And I can tell you now, I've tried some already.
0: Have you? What did you try?
1: Last night, the garlic and black pepper McNuggets.
0: Okay, from the game Halo.
1: Yeah. And
0: I really like the sound of the Sarah Cherry Fix from Forza Horizon 6.
1: Tom had that.
0: Did he like it?
1: Yes. And then Eve had the Blamco Cheese Bites from Fallout.
0: Wow.
1: So we've done our homework.
0: We've done the prep.
1: So we want to celebrate. We have got a €100 gaming voucher up for grabs every day this week and the end of the week. Wait for it. Someone is going to get their hands on an Xbox console, but we're going to make you work for this.
0: Yeah, you got to do a little side mission for us. We are looking for two people to go head to head and try and win our game to get your daily prize of the €100 gaming voucher, and then possibly you might make the final on Friday for the Xbox console. So if you're up for the challenge, you want a complete little side mission and try and win this prize, we need you to send your name and county to us on WhatsApp right now. 085 102 9103 and you could be winning with us and McDonald's. 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

0: Ooh, cat eye, an animal apiece.
1: Machine. Oh yeah, let's do this thing. Let's do it Friday week. Let's guarantee that somebody is going to win a whopping €305,000. What are you thinking, Niall? What have you been yearning for, longing for in your life?
0: A festival in guaranteed sunshine.
1: You know, well, to be fair, like that, I do think that was very unlucky. What happened? Because we had a summer of no rain, mm-hmm. and then. It gave all of the rain.
0: Yeah.
1: You'd have to go to Spain.
0: I'd have to go to Spain.
1: Or Coachella.
0: Yeah, they're too hot. That's in the desert. Too hot.
1: Is it too hot?
0: Actually,
1: there?
0: Do you know what's on this week? Kind of finishing up the next day or two. Burning Man's on in Nevada.
1: Is that not too hot?
0: It's quite hot, but if you have an air conditioned RV, you're okay. That's what we did.
1: All right. You could do that if you won the cash machine. €305,000 noted entered. If you get the call on Friday week and you give that exact number back to Mr. Barry Dunn, you will win all of the cash. €305,000.
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1: You've got to get your entry in by 3 p.m. on Friday, the 11th of September. The cash machine will then randomly pick one entry, and it could be you that we're calling. You've got to answer within five rings and then tell us the prize amount. The cash will be yours. €305,000. Text Beat to 57557. That number is 57557. 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

0: Coulter and Trapped from Beat Breakfast. 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
1: Okay. I just
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1: Okay, we're giving you a chance to win this week. We're teaming up with McDonald's because we are celebrating their Xbox collaboration, bringing to life a gaming menu of food inspired by some of Xbox's biggest titles. And we are putting you to the test this morning in order to get your hands on a €100 gaming voucher. And somebody at the end of the week is going to take home that Xbox console.
0: Okay, we've got two contenders to play our little game, right? And this is the first time we're playing it, so it's new
1: Bear
0: to everybody, so stay with us. Thomas, good morning, how are you?
4: Hello, how are you?
0: Good, good, good. Where are you this morning?
4: In Carlow.
1: Okay. Carlow.
0: Okay.
1: You having a good morning so far?
4: Not too bad, yeah.
1: Okay. Not too bad, okay.
0: Hang on the line, let's see who you're up against.
1: Could be worse.
0: Yeah. Caleb, how are you?
5: I'm good, yourself?
0: Not
1: yeah,
0: bad.
1: We're good.
0: Where are you?
5: Carlo Town.
0: Oh, geez, the Carlo crew, the posse, the 059 posse are out in force.
1: Say hello to each other there. Caleb, Thomas, Thomas, Caleb.
5: Well, Thomas.
4: Hello. How are you?
1: Yeah. Yeah. Very, it's all very friendly now, but let's see what happens.
0: Okay, let's explain exactly what's happening here. We have got side missions to complete. Essentially, we have got five sound effects representing different games, okay? You have got to match them. So you will pick a number. Let's say you pick number 2, and then you'll pick number 7. The numbers are between 1 and 10. And if they match, you win. If you don't match, then it goes to the other contender. Does that make sense?
5: Yeah.
0: Okay.
1: Okay.
0: So we keep going until somebody gets a match.
1: Are you both gamers?
5: Yeah, I am, anyway.
1: Okay. Well, hopefully you will recognize these sounds.
0: Okay. Okay. Thomas, you were lined up first, so you're getting the first go. I need you to pick first number between 1 and 10.
4: 4.
0: 4. Okay, okay, listen to the sound effect. Now, I need you to pick another number between 1 and 10.
4: 9.
0: 9. Okay. Here it is.
6: Tasty.
0: Okay, you did not get a match there. So we're now going over to Caleb. Pick a number between 1 and 10. You can pick the same numbers if you want.
1: Yeah.
5: I'll go for number 2.
0: Number okay. 2. Here's your sound effect. Okay, and your second number between 1 and 10?
5: 6.
0: 6. Still no match. Let's okay. go back to Thomas. Another number between 1 and 10.
4: 1.
0: 1. Here you go. And your second number?
4: 8.
0: 8.
1: Oh,
0: we have a winner!
1: Sorry
0: about that, Caleb, but
1: oh,
0: thanks for playing.
1: Caleb, thank you.
0: Thomas, you won. You got the match. And that means you have won your daily prize. You got a €100 gaming voucher. And you're in the running for the end of week prize for the Xbox console as well, okay?
1: Well done, Thomas. Good start.
4: Okay, brilliant. Thank
1: okay.
4: you.
1: Okay,
0: have
1: thanks.
0: A good day. Have a good day.
1: Good. Niall, absolutely. I have to say, he went into such a zone of... It was a cross between a quizmaster and a strict head teacher of
0: you
1: a school.
0: You needed to keep focus.
1: There was no... like. There was no. I was afraid to speak. I would not have come in on any of that. It was Niall's game. And I was just a spectator, I should say.
0: What I would say to you is we'll give you another opportunity to play tomorrow, and maybe actually the secret there, and
1: have
0: I don't know if the lads
1: paper.
0: Tweaked it in, but is to really note in your head what number is what effect.
1: I personally, if it was me, I'd have to write it down.
0: Okay.
1: Just like a little word to kind of, I don't think I would remember in my head. And also, you're live on the radio, Niall, and you're talking to Niall Power, like
0: know,
1: quiz master slash
0: main man.
1: Headmaster.
0: Main
1: yeah.
0: man. Hang on.
7: All the gossip.
8: Right on the source, yeah.
9: Yeah, that's it.
10: Give me the goss on Beat.
7: All the gossip.
10: The fix.
0: We don't have much time, but I briefly wanted to mention this because I do find this kind of exciting in a nerdy way each year at this time of year when they announce the new storm names for the year ahead.
1: Ah.
0: Ireland,
1: really want to
0: the
1: know.
0: UK and the Netherlands join together and
1: yes.
0: people can suggest names.
1: Yeah.
0: Now, I want to tell you something. 2 or 3 years ago, Niall was on the list, the exact
1: Didn't
0: spelling
1: make
0: of
1: it.
0: My name. Yeah, thanks, sir.
1: No, no, I'm just saying you didn't make it.
0: We didn't get to N that year. There was no storm. So I was devastated because it's not going to come up again. And I think we had a Shauna over the last couple of years. We've had no Shauna yet.
1: You're never going to have a Shauna.
0: So very quickly, I'll give you the Irish names on this year's list of storms. Remember, we start with A and we work the whole way through over the season as far as we go. Firstly, they've got Austin. Right?
1: Austin. No, but it's not Austin.
0: Austin. It's A-U-S-T-E-N. And I've never met anyone in Ireland who spells it like that. It's normally an I-N, isn't it?
1: Can know? Be, yeah. Austin.
0: Next, we've got Evelyn.
1: Oh, Evelyn.
0: Storm Evelyn, after our own Evelyn Cusack, maybe.
1: And Evelyn O'Rourke.
0: Yeah.
1: Yeah.
0: Heather has made the list from Ireland.
1: I love the name Heather. I went to school with a girl called Heather and she was lovely.
0: Okay, yeah. And somebody in our office is going to be a little bit upset over this. Killian has made the list, but it's Killian with a K and only one L.
1: Oh, so controversial.
0: So
1: he nearly made it, but not quite.
0: Yeah. Leisha from Ireland has made the list.
1: Leisha's a lovely name.
0: As is Miriam. Now, I think Miriam's a lovely name, but I don't know if it's scary enough to be a big storm.
1: Miriam. I think you're just thinking of Miriam McCallum. Phelan from Ireland.
0: Yeah, Phelan is the last Irish name on the list. And then you've got other stuff from the UK like Nicola, Jade, Ivy. And from the Netherlands, Olaf.
1: After the Frozen.
0: Yeah. So our first storm of the season, whenever it arrives, will be Austin.
1: I know, Niall's going to come on and go, Storm Austin.
0: Austin.
1: It's Austin.
0: Followed by Bulu from the Netherlands and Chloe from the UK.
1: Chloe sounds too nice as well, doesn't it?
0: Yeah, we know some lovely Chloes.
1: Yeah.
0: So they are your storm names
1: for
0: this year.
1: Yeah,
0: you're now up
1: you.
0: To date.
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1: It's time to go home. I'm not going home.
0: I'm going out for breakfast.
1: Yeah, treat yourself. Anyway, thank you so much for your company this Monday morning. It's been lovely to have you back after summer holidays, and let's do it all again tomorrow. Just full disclaimer, I'm on annual leave on Wednesday, and I don't want people saying, oh, you're swanning off. I have to go see Cathay tomorrow night.
0: Amy hopefully will be back with
1: she
0: us.
1: She will be back.
0: Oh, a shadow of her former self in the morning. And if you want to get a dilemma into us, you can email talk at b102103.com. Stand by, Michelle is your throwback hour on the way.
1: Have a great Monday.

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2: Good morning, I'm Aoife. Iran's foreign ministry says it'll respond decisively to what it calls further enemy aggression following the first American strikes since late July. Targets on a small Iranian island in the Strait of Hormuz have been hit. Tehran claims to have retaliated by striking US military bases in Jordan used to support the attack. The cost of oil has risen sharply since news of the latest military assaults emerged. It submerged a ferry which capsized off the coast of Cyprus yesterday had recently passed a safety inspection. At least 8 people are dead and more than 20 unaccounted. The passenger ferry capsized in the Mediterranean. 267 passengers and crew were on board when the catamaran flipped over in northern Cyprus as it headed to Turkey. The captain and 7 crew are in custody. Local journalist Tom Cleaver's been getting reaction.
3: The Turkish Prime Minister described this as the worst maritime disaster Cyprus has ever experienced. The Transport Minister said it had undergone a safety check 2 months ago, and he said that all the checks came back fine, but clearly something was awry for the boat to sink in the middle of the sea.
2: In the US, flash flooding at the Grand Canyon has left one person dead while 15 others are missing. More than 60 people were airlifted from the National Park in Arizona yesterday following heavy rainfall. Tourists on the popular hiking trail say they saw a metre-tall wall of debris heading towards them. Fontaines DC have announced they'll be playing Slane Castle on Saturday the 26th of June next year. The Dublin band made the announcement during their headline set at Electric Picnic last night. Support acts will be Hayley Williams, Damien Dempsey and Madrasalak. Tickets go on sale on Thursday with pre-sale available from now. The majority of people in the southeast need an income of over €70,000 to buy a typical first-time buyer home. People in Kilkenny would need a €78,000 salary to buy a typical first-time home. That's despite the county's median income being around €43,000 per year. New research from Chill Insurance shows a person needs to earn €108,000 to buy a standard home in Dublin. Social Democrats housing spokesperson Rory Hearn says house prices are not in line with what people can afford.
4: The fundamental problem is this gap that has grown between what people are earning and what developers are charging for the homes. And simply that gap now is at the point where we can see in Dublin you have to be over €108,000 earning per year as a single person. There is a 60,000 gap between that and what the median income is, and it shows that we have house prices just completely out of whack with what ordinary people can afford.
2: Local farmers in Strabally are on hand to help campers at Electric Picnic get out of the car parks. Rainfall over the course of the 3-day festival has left driving conditions in the car parks difficult. Wood chip has been spread on the ground to help drivers exit. Organiser Melvin Benn says help will be available.
5: Oh, be patient, obviously. I mean, that's the key thing. We'll get you out. If it is a bit wet, we'll get you out. We put additional trackway in different places, and we have to be patient. But people are. People are. And, you know, people come to the festival and they know that, you don't come to a festival in Ireland and not expect a little bit of rain. You know, we're parking in farmers' fields. We don't have multi-storey car parks.
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2: Beginning with tennis, and Novak Djokovic is out of the US Open. The Serbian suffered a 3-2 defeat to Mariano Navone in Flushing Meadows this morning. The 24-time Grand Slam champion broke down in tears before the end of his match as he lost the second, third and fifth sets in a 5-set thriller. To soccer, and there's one game in the Premier League tonight. Aston Villa welcome Arsenal to Villa Park. Arsenal got their defence of the title off to a perfect start on the opening weekend with a a 3-0 victory at home to Coventry City, while Villa's first game of the season ended in a 4-0 defeat away to Brighton. Unai Emery believes his Aston Villa side will recover their form from recent seasons, despite losing key players in this summer's transfer window.
0: The players we are signing, they're as well good players with the process they can have, but hopefully we can do as soon as possible, and we are trying to replace the players they are leaving with another players with a huge potential, young players, and the structure in the squad more or less is getting balanced.
2: Kickoff is at 8 o'clock tonight. And in golf, world number one Scotty Scheffler secured his second FedEx Cup title yesterday. The American took advantage of disappointing final rounds from Victor Hovland and Ryan Gerrard to win the Tour Championship by 3 shots in Atlanta.
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2: Mainly dry today, apart from the odd isolated shower. Some sunny spells too, with highs of 16 to 19 degrees. I'm Aoife. More in an hour.
8: Good morning, Monday morning. First full week of the school's back. How are we doing? How are we feeling? If you got the Monday blues, you know I am here to beat them with all of the Best Beat throwbacks. All come from the same year, and your job is to see if you can guess the year. Plenty of clues on the way and plenty of hits too. Some Green Day coming up after this guy who Chris Ward told me he met this man. Was very jealous to find this out. He was a noughties icon. Mario, Let Me Love You and Beat Throwbacks.

It's Green Day, it's Boulevard of Broken Dreams, it's Be Throwbacks with Michelle, can you guess the year? That song in particular reminds me of when I tried to impress someone by taking up a hobby that I was not made for. Have you ever done that? So I remember what I was like as a teenager and I wanted to be a girl drummer. I thought that if I could play the drums that I could impress a particular guy. And I remember trying to learn that song on the drums. And I even got a drum kit for Christmas. And to say it gathered dust in my house for years is an understatement. Cannot play the drums. But I did get the guy. That's what counts. Anyway, I'll keep the hits coming. See if you can guess the year. This is Max Graham now, owner of A Lonely Heart on Beat.

Her name is Sierra. But if she came to Ireland, would we call her Kira? It'd be hard to know, wouldn't it? That is, of course, goodies of Petey Pablo. It's Michelle. It's be throwbacks, teaming up with Wexford Home Preserves, making your morning tasty with homemade jams, chutneys and marmalades. They're pure goodness in every jar, just like this hour of music. I am delighted to be getting on one of the bands who rocked Electric Picnic at the weekend. If you miss them live, here's a little bit of Gorillaz to make you feel good on a Monday morning. It's Feel Good Ink on Beat.

It's Anne-Marie and it is one thing. It's Michelle and it's V Throwbacks. And shout out to Amy, who is the first person to get a correct answer in this morning. I always say on Monday mornings, I really don't mind if the correct guesses are low or the texts are low because we're all just waking up, we're all just getting started. But she was laughing too at the story I told about learning drums to impress a guy because she said that she once tried to learn how to fish so she could go fishing with a guy. And needless to say, that hobby didn't last very long either. Yeah, do you know what? I'm old enough and bold enough now to be like, I'm not pretending for anyone, you know. But it's what we did when we were young.

0: longer. Okay, stay with me. More throwbacks are on the way and some clues to help you guess the year. Kevin Little, Turn Me On, coming up next.
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0: You know it's Kevin Little, you know it's Beat Throwbacks, and you know it's Turn Me On. Okay, how turned on would you be by 305,000 euro? Yes, the cash machine is back. We gave away 200,000 euro on Friday. And of course, she is reloaded. She is the gift that just keeps on giving. 305, it reminds me of Pitbull, Mr. 305. If you want to be Mr. Worldwide like him, maybe go on a trip around the world, you can do it with this amount of money. It's guaranteed winner. Again, it's tax-free, all going to one person. You know what to do. You get your name in the draw. If we call you on Friday, September 11th, you say the amount, 305,000, and then you win. So what are you waiting for? Take out that phone, enter the Beat cash machine now. There are two ways you can enter. 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All the T's and C's are on our website, and the cost is 2 euro 50 plus your standard message rate to play. Your deadline for this, Friday, September 11th. After that, one number picked after 3 o'clock on that day. We could be calling you. You must answer it in 5 rings. You must say the exact amount. 305, remember, Mr. 305, 305,000 euro. If you want all that money, text BEAT to 57557. Good luck.
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0: they played in a car park in Waterford Clare about, was it 8 years ago? Basement Jacks. And they're still going. They have so many hits. Oh my gosh. It's beat throwbacks. We only have one correct guess this morning. It's been a slow morning, but it's Monday. Let's see if you can get the guesses up right. I'll give you some clues. So, in big world news, right, it was the year of Hurricane Katrina disaster in New Orleans. Also, many an Irish granny was upset this year, I'd say, because Pope John Paul II passed away. He was the Pope I kind of grew up with, so it was a big deal when he passed away. Then over in pop culture, right, American Idol was still the top TV show, so that should give you an idea of maybe how far back we're going. Also was the year Jude Law had to apologise to Sienna Miller over cheating with the nanny. I think that man made every single wife nervous of ever hiring a nanny who is attractive. Can you get the year? 0851029103. Get the guesses into me and I'll keep the hits coming. Shout out to Chester Bennington for this one. RIP, what a talent. It's Linkin Park, it's Jay-Z, it's Numb Encore on Beat.
1: Yeah. Thank you, thank you, thank you. Far too kind.

0: sugar waves, push the button. And some of you push the button with the correct year. Four correct guesses this morning, which I'm very happy with. Thank you to all of you who entered. The correct year was 2005. It's hard. It's very hard, I think, when all of the songs, you know that they come from the noughties, but you just can't pinpoint the right year. I think Hurricane Katrina was the clincher for a lot of you. Anyway, I will love you and leave you. Cillian Doyle is on the way. He'll get you through the rest of Monday with Bring the Beat, and I'll talk to you tomorrow from 10. Have a great Monday.
1: Yes! 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
1: Good morning, I'm Aoife. It's emerged a ferry which capsized off the coast of Cyprus yesterday had recently passed a safety inspection. At least 8 people are dead and more than 20 unaccounted for after the passenger ferry capsized in the Mediterranean. 267 passengers and crew were on board when the catamaran flipped over in northern Cyprus as it headed to Turkey. The captain and 7 crew are in custody. Local journalist Tom Cleaver's been getting reaction.
2: The Turkish Prime Minister described this as the worst maritime disaster Cyprus has ever experienced. The Transport Minister said it had undergone a safety check 2 months ago, and he said that all the checks came back fine, but clearly something was awry for the boat to sink in the middle of the sea.
1: Hotels and lodges at the Grand Canyon National Park in America are shut after flash flooding killed at least one man and left 15 other people missing. Water has been cut off after locals described a wall of debris. The flash flooding event happened after a series of storms over the weekend. Fontaines DC have announced they'll be playing Slane Castle on Saturday the 26th of June next year. The Dublin band made the announcement during their headline set at EP last night. 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Series 2 of Traitors Ireland has returned with a twist. Viewers were introduced to 23 contestants in last night's first episode, including Sean Cook, a call centre trainer from Carlow, and Pádraig O'Mara, a musician from Tipperary. Siobhan McSweeney told the three traitors who were chosen that they'd have to pick a fourth traitor.
3: You're going to decide who will be joining you here as the fourth traitor. Now, you will not meet them here tonight, but they will have a big part of the proceedings, as they will have the final say on who will be murdered tonight.
1: Dublin Airport has been named among the top 10 busiest in Europe. According to new Eurostat figures, the airport recorded more than 250,000 commercial flights in 2025, ranking 10th overall. Schiphol Airport in Amsterdam in the Netherlands was the busiest with 488,000 flights last year. And Lola Young has announced a Dublin show. She'll play Fairview Park on the 22nd of June next year. The Messy singer made a surprise appearance at EP on Saturday, and tickets will go on sale for the concert on Thursday from 9 a.m. The latest news updates are on our website, beat102103.com.
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1: Two tennis legends have exited the US Open in the first round. Novak Djokovic was defeated by Argentina's Mariano Navone in a 5-set thriller in New York. Navone secured a historic 7-6, 5-7, 4-6, 6-2, 6-1 victory over the 4-time US Open champion. It's Djokovic's worst result at a Grand Slam since the Australian Open in 2006. 7-time Grand Slam tennis champion Venus Williams says it wasn't ideal to start her match after midnight after she crashed out against Sofia Kenin. The players took to Arthur Ashe Stadium in the early hours of the morning, with Kenin securing victory just after 2 a.m. In soccer, and Arsenal can continue their strong start to the season when they visit Villa Park tonight. Mikel Arteta's side routinely dispatched of Coventry City in the first game of the season and will move level on points with Chelsea, Man City and Hull if they defeat Aston Villa this evening. evening. Kickoff is at 8 o'clock. And in golf, Scotty Scheffler won the Tour Championship by 3 shots yesterday. A 4-under par round of 66 meant he finished on 16 under. Rory McIlroy finished in a tie for 4th place on 11 under, while South Africa's Cassandra Alexander won the Women's Irish Open. She finished 3 shots clear of her nearest challengers on 20 under par.
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1: Breezy at times today with sunny spells and the occasional shower. Top temperatures 16 to 19 degrees. I'm Aoife. More in an hour.
7: Bring the beat. How would you look? Sunny spells the day after Electric Picnic. At the poor old craters, if you're in the car on the way home, I hope you're all right and hope the head is okay. Killian here with you until 3 o'clock. Big gig news and tickets to give away. I'll fill you in after a hit mix. Ariana Grande kicks it off. 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

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Yes, new music and everything, huh? 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Big win on Friday, €200,000. 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It's next Friday, again, giving you 2 weeks. The cash machine then on that day will randomly pick one entry and it could be you that we're calling. Answer within 5 rings, tell us the prize amount, and the cash is yours. €305,000 exactly. 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

0: Five counties, one station, you're on beat for this Monday late morning. With Killian here with you. Alex Warren with Passenger. He's just released his sophomore album, Wild Child, 3 days ago. And also an extended version 2 days after it, or one day after it, which I think defeats the whole purpose of releasing one album. Give it a year later with an extended version with new tracks. Give people a chance to listen to it. If you want to check it out, you can check it out now because it's out. Wild Child is the name. He's just gaining success every single week, it seems. New song out every couple of weeks. It's going amazing for him, so it is. I wanna feel the beat. You're on Bring the Beat with Killian Doyle. Yeah. Hope you're doing well. Hope you had a good weekend. What you get up to? Anything exciting? Any scandal? Any strange? No? I got my car back, which is good. Got it back on Friday, which is nice. Good news is I've got a car on a way around. Bad news is it was a fuel injector, which they are costly. And then I had to get 3 tyres done as well on it. So, yeah, we'll be living on tinned beans for the next 4 weeks until I get paid again, unless I win that cash machine, but I can't, so sadly. So if you want to win it for me and give me some money, that would be greatly appreciated. Cheers, cheers, cheers. Enough about my misery. No misery for you. If you're at Electric Picnic over the weekend and you are listening and you cough Fontaines DC, I'm extremely jealous of you because they looked like one of the best acts across the weekend. Gorillaz look deadly too. They all look phenomenal, but I'm a big Fontaines fan. Love the album Romance. I didn't get a chance to see them over the weekend. And if you're in the same boat as me, I've got good news for you. They are playing Slane Castle next year with Paramore frontwoman Hayley Williams as support. Damien Dempsey's there as well. And loads more on the support act, which is incredible anyway, to get Fontaines and Damien Dempsey and Hayley Williams, which is absolutely incredible. So if you missed out on them, good news is if you head over to our socials, Beat102103 on Instagram, we are giving away 2 tickets there on an Insta post. But if you're listening to the radio right now, I've got a pair of tickets to give away from now until Thursday, on before tickets even go on sale. So keep it locked to me until 11, until 3 o'clock. In the meantime, I want to ask you a question. And this is genuine. It's coming up on the Goss, a new report out about sleeping in. And if you have a lie-in, all right, I just want to know, if you've ever had a lie-in that surpassed maybe 10 hours, do you get me? Like, what's the longest you've slept for? I think I've done 10 hours before. I don't think I've gone over 10 hours. Has anyone slept for longer than 10 hours? 085-1029-103. Get in touch. Just send me a quick WhatsApp with just the number of hours you've overslept by. I think 7 to 8 is medically, that's good. Okay? Lions, there's good news for you if you do enjoy a lion. I'll fill you in the gospel. I just want to know a rough number of the longest time you've ever slept in for, hours wise. 085-1029-103. I'll tell you why on the Ghost after Bruno Mars on the way, and Femi the Kid Laroi Noble is next on Beat. Let's go.
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0: Bruno Mars, 24 Karat Magic, comes from the album of the same name, and I can tell you one thing. If I was to pick an album to go into my top 10, I'm nearly sure that I get the edge over the others. It is so, so good.
1: All the gossip.
2: Right on the source, yeah.
3: Yeah, that's it.
4: Give me the goss on beat.
1: All the gossip.
4: The fix.
0: Hey, I was asking you what's the longest you've ever slept for, and Hazel was the only one brave enough. Send me a WhatsApp. 15 hours she slept for before. How does that even happen, Hazel? How does that happen? Well, good news for you is that your blood pressure and your heart is better for it. New research has suggested that a good weekend lion is good for the heart. A found hidden snooze on your Saturday and Sunday can starve off high blood pressure and improve your heart health. Now, researchers at Korea University discovered an extra hour or even 27 minutes of sleep at the weekend compared to your normal routine during the week can help maintain a healthy blood pressure, lowering your chances of developing hypertension by 9%. And the study looked at 41,000 adults over the period of 7 years. I'm not a person that can lie in. Yes, sometimes I can. But I'm a person that when I wake up, I find it very hard to go back to sleep. And being a breakfast radio presenter for about 4-3 years, I mean, 5:30, 6:30 is kind of embedded into my brain now. So like the latest I'll probably wake up is around 7:30, 8:30 generally, unless I am absolutely wrecked. Even when I used to go gigging, I mightn't get in the door till like 2-3 o'clock in the morning, and still I'd go to sleep and I'd be up at 7-8 o'clock, and I just could not get back to sleep. So fair play to everyone who can go to sleep for an extended period of time, like you, Hazel. The 15 hours people, you should be applauded. Continue with the tunes. It's new from Jenny. This is Less Than a Lover.

0: Tracy Musgraves has dry spell on beat 102-103. As I said earlier on, if you're just tuning in, Fontaine's DC tickets. Two of them to give away today, up until Thursday, for their Slane Castle gig. Tune in and keep it locked to bring the beat until 3 to find out how you can win. In the meantime, brand new music on the way from Slater, but Taylor Swift and Shakira, Burna Boy, play next.
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0: somber, my body isn't ready. He had a busy weekend in Laois and Leeds and in Reading. Plays here on Beat 102, 103. In the meantime, we continue. Finish the meme on the way with a twist today. More music on the way. Five tunes back to back. That new one from Tame Impala, but Cat's Eye Animal. Kick it off next.
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7: At 12, I'm Aoife. The Association of Secondary School Teachers in Ireland is to ballot members' industrial action up to and including strike action. It's in response to what it claims is the government's failure to table a meaningful offer on pay after the last public sector pay agreement expired. According to the union, the ballot is part of a coordinated campaign by public sector unions affiliated to the Irish Congress of Trade Unions. The US and Iran have traded the first strikes in a month. American forces have hit a small Iranian island in the Strait of Hormuz, prompting retaliation on two US Army bases in Jordan. Military analyst Sean Bell says it's unclear why tensions are flaring up again now.
8: The US is not in a good position. Clearly what we're seeing at the moment, a return to military seems like a default position for President Trump. Overnight he was tweeting on his Truth Social. There was an AI video that demonstrated Carg Island had gone up in flames. It hasn't.
7: Hotels and lodges at the Grand Canyon National Park in America are shut after flash flooding killed at least one man and left 15 other people missing. Water has been cut off after locals described a wall of debris. The flash flooding event happened after a series of storms over the weekend. Homelessness has overtaken drug use as the most common reason people are seeking help from an addiction charity. Anna Liffey's 2025 annual report published today shows housing-related issues accounted for almost 28% of the support needs identified last year. That compares with 23% for substance use and treatment, while people also sought help with welfare, education and physical health issues. The HSE has confirmed a distressing video shared on social media did not take place at University Hospital Limerick. The video claims to show a healthcare worker being disrespectful towards an elderly patient. HSE Midwest carried out an investigation and say the incident did not take place at the facility in the region. Labour TD for Limerick, Conor Sheehan, says social media has played a huge role in sharing the video around the world.
9: There's another issue here as well in terms of social media. How many times have we had something go around the world in terms of going viral on social media with no recourse? If the family member of the woman who was in the video contacted, say, Meta or TikTok or whomever to take that video down, there is no way that social media companies would actually remove that video, and that's part of the problem.
7: Series 2 of Traitors Ireland has returned with a twist. Viewers were introduced to 23 contestants in last night's first episode, including Sean Cook, a call centre trainer from County Carlow, and Porrig O'Mara, a musician from Tipperary. Siobhan McSweeney, the host, told three traitors who were initially chosen that they'd have to pick a fourth traitor.
10: You're going to decide who will be joining you here as the fourth traitor. Now, you will not meet them here tonight, but they will have a big part of the proceedings, as they will have the final say on who will be murdered tonight.
7: And Fontaines DC will play Slane Castle next summer. The band announced the news this morning. The gig takes place on the 26th of June and will include support by Hayley Williams, Damien Dempsey and Madra Sulloch. The latest news updates are on our website, beat102103.com.
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7: Two tennis legends have exited the US Open in the first round. Novak Djokovic was defeated by Argentina's Mariano Navón in a 5-set thriller in New York. Navón secured an historic 7-6, 5-7, 4-6, 6-2, 6-1 victory over the four-time US Open champion. It's Djokovic's worst result at a Grand Slam since the Australian Open in 2006. Seven-time Grand Slam tennis champion Venus Williams says it wasn't ideal to start her match after midnight as she crashed out against Sophia Kenin. The players took to Arthur Ashe Stadium in the early hours of the morning, with Kenin securing victory just after 2 a.m. Williams says there's room for improvement in the scheduling of the tournament. And soccer and Arsenal can continue their strong start to the season when they visit Villa Park tonight. Kickoff is at 8 o'clock. And in golf, Scottie Scheffler won the Tour Championship by 3 shots yesterday. A 4-under par round of 66 meant he finished on 16 under. Rory McIlroy finished in a tie for 4th place on 11 under. While South Africa's Cassandra Alexander won the Women's Irish Open, she finished 3 shots clear of her nearest challengers on 20 under par. Leona Maguire was the leading Irish player at the K Club, finishing on 15 under.
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7: Quite breezy today with the odd shower and some sunny spells too. Top temperatures 16 to 19 degrees. I'm Aoife. More in an hour.
13: Bring up me.
14: It, that's the one, just 7 minutes after 12, with a guy from Bagnestown called Killian. I mean, sounds like a perfect day, doesn't it? Two tickets to give away to Fontaines DC of Slane Castle next year. Tickets are not even on sale yet. Keep tuned for that. In the meantime, Finish the Meme is on the way with a bit of a twist. Get tunes on your radio first, though. Can't I?
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0: that, it's Seth MacFarlane that sings these songs. Just because it sounds like Stewie Griffin.
1: Turn it up. Bring the beat.
0: Don't know how true that is, but hey, if it is, it's pretty cool. That is Tame Impala with Loser on Beat 102-103. Killian there with you for your afternoon, keep you company. If you're back to work today after EP, God bless you. You should have took the Monday off. If you're recovering, that's okay. If you're in work right now, just let you know there is a chance to win coming up later on the show. But first, we got to finish the meme. But with a twist today, usually I play you half a meme. You got to finish the rest on a voice note. But today, I'm just going to play you the meme in full. And I just want you to tell me who basically says this meme. You'll know it when you hear it.
2: Do you want another one? Hey, fancy another one? Do you want another one?
0: It's iconic. It's an iconic meme. When someone comes into your house and they have a cup of tea, what do you say?
2: Do you want another one? Hey, fancy another one? Do you want another one?
0: My granny offering biscuits.
2: Do you want another one? Hey, fancy another one? Do you want another one?
0: Iconic, iconic meme. On the game today, you're not finishing it. You are telling me who said it. Who's the voice behind that meme? 085-102-9103. People love her. Some say she's a big sister. Or a big brother. Up to you what you take from that clue. 085-102-9103. Can you guess the speaker of today's meme?
2: Do you want another one? Hey, fancy another one? Do you want another one?
0: In the meantime, summer cash machine is gone, but the regular cash machine is back, and it's not any different really because there's a huge chunk of money again. I'll tell you the new amount after Prosper and Clooney. For Your Mind is next.
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Asta and Clooney. 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I don't think it's George Clooney though. I think his name is just Clooney. Machine. That'd be cool to have George Clooney on a track, I think. Kind of old now though, isn't he? 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Coffee's gotten expensive too, but if you're on the cash machine, you could have coffee every single day of your life. I know people do, but like, I think I saw the Electric Picnic, was it like £7 for like a almond or what is it, like this, the fancy milk oat milk latte was €7. My god, but you could have those all you want, because waiting in Beats cash machine is €305,000. It's a big one, and we're giving it a 2-week round as well, so there is no call this Friday the 4th of September. It'll happen on September 11th, which is next Friday. 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

0: Drake, Wizkid, Kyla. A lot of people on that song that you didn't know, it's One Dance and Beat 102, 103. It has finished the meme time, but you just gotta tell me who is saying the meme today. Here it is.
1: Do you want another one? Hey, fancy another one? Do you want another one?
0: We will get the result after Miley Cyrus' Midnight Sky is on the way. But Amble the Swell plays next.
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1: Do you want another one? Hey, fancy another one? Do you want another one?
0: All you had to do for Finish the Meme today was tell me who was saying this meme, and Amanda has got it right. It is, of course, Davina McCall from Big Brother. 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
0: If you were lucky to stay to the bitter end at EP last night, you would have seen this song live. It's the new single from a band that are going to play Slane Castle next year. It's Ireland's own Fontaines DC. Two tickets to give away later on today. First of all, let's play their new tune. This is Marianne on Beat.

0: Isn't this the whole song that started off the meme? Like, we all can't be in LA, someone has to hold it down at beat 102 103. That's me. Adela ain't in LA. She was at EP over the weekend. Looks like an amazing set. Hopefully we're going to play some more tunes by her because she's incredible. Getting in with you on Bring the Beat until 3 o'clock. 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And all this week, Niall and Shaw are teaming up with McDonald's celebrating their Xbox collaboration. They've got a €100 gaming voucher up for grabs every day. At the end of the week, someone will bag an Xbox console. That'd be lovely at the end of the week, wouldn't it? An Xbox. I'd love a new console. I'd love an Xbox. I was a PS5 guy. But then I'm like, I'd love to have every console. I have a friend that just has every console. And I would just love that too. I'd love a big gaming setup. I'd love everything. Controllers, the headsets. I'd love it all. This could be a stepping stone if that's your dream too. €100 gaming voucher up for grabs every day. And at the end of the week, someone will bag that Xbox console. Celebrating with McDonald's. You can catch Niall and Shaw on Beat Breakfast weekdays from 7 a.m. to win. In the meantime,
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0: I've been saying it all morning. Tickets aren't even on sale yet. We've just played their new tune, Fontaine's DC Marianne. It's an incredible tune. I love the darker sound of it. Green Chatton, of course, the lead singer, said that it would be kind of darker, more emotionally detached and unsettling. The new record, that's coming out after Romance, of course, this one's called Dopamine Chamber, coming out August 16th. And they have just announced earlier on today that they will headline Slane on the 26th of June next year. Hayley Williams is there, Damien Dempsey, and of course, Irish band Madra Solak, and more to be announced as well. Could be the gig for you, and I've got two tickets to go. I'm going to tell you how you can win next after a hit mix. Moving to the Sun, Hugel kicks it off.
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8: At One I'm Rachel, the Association of Secondary Teachers in Ireland is to ballot members on industrial action up to and including strike. It is in response to what's claimed that it's the government's failure to table a meaningful offer on pay after the last public sector agreement expired. According to the union, the ballot is part of a coordinated campaign by public sector unions affiliated to the Irish Congress of Trade Unions. A group of Fianna Fáil TDs says penalties for parents need to be considered as a way to reduce antisocial behaviour by young people. Over 1,000 children here have been identified as prolific offenders. The Children Act states parents and guardians can be asked to pay compensation if the court believes there's been a willful failure to take control of the child which contributed to criminal behaviour. Fianna Fáil TD Seamus McGrath says other countries put a stronger onus on parents to take responsibility if their child takes part in criminal activities.
9: We have to look at international best practice. We have to look at the likes of the UK, for example, where there's mandatory counselling put on parents, and if they don't attend those, there are severe financial penalties.
8: Electric Picnic organisers say management and guardians at the festival are working hard to get everyone out of the site safely. Organisers have advised people to bring water and snacks as they may be waiting a while. They'll also are advising people to use the toilet in the car parks before attempting to exit the car park in Stradbally. Garda Gráinne O'Shea from Waterford Garda Station is reminding everyone to get home safe.
10: if you take an anything over the weekend, or if you think you still have drink in your system, wait until you're sober and slow down going home. I know everyone probably wants dying to go home and get into their warm clothes and dry off and get all the muck off them. Please take it handy on the roads.
8: Contraband worth almost €220,000 has been seized by revenue in operations across Dublin, the Midlands and Rosslare Europort. The haul, which took place in the last week, includes more than €180,000 worth of counterfeit goods and over €22,000 worth of herbal cannabis. Other illicit drugs, alcohol and tobacco products were also discovered, along with fireworks. Traders Ireland returned to screens last night. 23 contestants entered Slane Castle, bidding to win up to €50,000. This year's lineup includes Sean Cook, a call centre trainer from Carlow, and Borac O'Mara, a musician from Tipperary. Last year's contestant, Paddy Maloney, says it's interesting to see what'll happen.
11: It's very early, obviously, to know what way it is going to go, but everyone's sending out their feelers and seeing what way people are, what way the ground is standing. So, yeah, I thought it was good, and I liked the twist of the fourth treasure. I think it'll be interesting.
8: The latest news updates are on our website, beat102103.com.
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8: Starting with soccer, Arsenal can continue their strong start to the season when they visit Villa Park tonight. Mikel Arteta's side, who started with a 3-0 win over Coventry in their first game of the season, will move level on 6 points with Chelsea, Man City and Hull if they beat Aston Villa this evening. New signing Ezri Konsa could make his debut for the Gunners against his former club. Arteta says that the England international should get a good reaction from the home fans. Kickoff is at 8 o'clock. Two players on their way out of Arsenal are Gabriel Jesus and Gabriel Martinelli. Jesus is set to fly to Barcelona today to have a medical, while Martinelli will travel to Saudi Arabia tomorrow for a medical with Al Hilal. To tennis, two legends have exited the US Open in the first round. 24-time Grand Slam champion Novak Djokovic was beaten by Argentina's Mariano Navone in 5 sets in New York. It's the first time in 20 years Djokovic has lost in the first round of a Grand Slam. 7-time Grand Slam champion Venus Williams says it wasn't ideal to start her match after midnight against Sofia Kenin. The player took to Arthur Ashe Stadium in the early hours of the morning, with Kenin winning the match just after 2 a.m.
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8: Cloudy but mainly dry this afternoon, highs of 15 to 18 degrees. I'm Rachel Moore in an hour.
7: Bring the beat. Giving you the chance this hour to win 2 tickets to go see Fontaine CC at Slane. First, another hit mix is Moving to the Sun by Hugel. 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

305,000 euro, exactly. That's what's in the cash machine this coming 2 weeks. We're going to go two rounds of Friday. So not this Friday. A call's going to happen. It's the following Friday. So get that in your heads. Don't be panicking when Friday comes. We're giving you enough time to process that once again. 305,000 euro. It's a big, big, big chunk of money. 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And the cash machine will then randomly pick one entry. And it could be you that we're calling. Make sure to answer within five rings. Tell us the prize amount. And that cash is all yours. €305,000 exactly. Text Beat to 57557. Good luck.

Brand new Peggy Goo and Aria Star. Woman a beat. Let's give you the chance to win. Fontaines DC are just blowing up every single year. They just keep getting bigger and bigger and bigger. Just headlined Electric Picnic. Brand new album, Dopamine Chamber, out the 16th of October this year. Hits like Jackie Down the Line, Boys in the Bedlam, Starburst, their favourite, their new one, Marianne. So many big moments, so many big albums. Skinfea, whatever you want to call it. Romance. And of course, now playing Slane Castle next summer. 26th of June 2027 with special guest Hayley Williams, Damien Dempsey, Madra Solak, and more to be announced. And you can get tickets before they go on sale this coming Thursday. They're on sale at 10 a.m. Thursday and pre-sale starts tomorrow at 10 a.m. But I've got two tickets for that gig next year for you to win. Here's how you're going to win today. I'm going to play you three artists. One of them has headlined a gig at Slane Castle over the years. Such an iconic venue. So many different artists have headlined. You've got U2, David Bowie, Bruce Springsteen, Harry Styles in recent years, Luke Combs, and many, many more. So if you hear any of them in amongst these three artists, you just got to pick the one that has headlined Slane. Send your answer to 085 1029 103 and Texter 102. We'll bag those two tickets. Simple as. So, open up those ears, have a listen to these acts, and which ones have played Slane Castle.

0: So Jedward, Red Hot Chili Peppers, and Somber. 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Get your answer into 085-1029-103 on our WhatsApp. Followed by your name and county and texter 102 will bag two tickets for Fontaine's DC Live Lane Castle next year before they even go on sale. In the meantime, let's get more tunes on the radio. So we might as well play another Fontaine's DC track while we're at it today. Hugh McVicker, though, he's sharing the house, is next.
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Fontaines DC favorite on beat 102-103. New album coming August. Sorry, not new album. New single this August. Marianne, we played earlier on the show today. New album coming in October. And a big gig next year, Slane Castle in June. Are you going to be there? Well, I can help you get there. Tickets are not even on sale yet, but I'm giving away a pair today for you to win. All you had to do was tell me which one of these artists headlined a Slane Castle gig.

0: Was it Jedward? Was it Chili Peppers? Was it Somber? I think we all know the obvious answer here. Of course, Red Hot Chili Peppers back in 2003. Texter 102 today with the right answer was Damian Daly. Congratulations to you, Damian. You've secured those tickets for Fontaines DC Live at Slane Castle next year. Another two to give away on the show tomorrow. In the meantime, we've got Goss in the Way and Ariana Grande plays next.
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0: Avicii, Aloe Black, it's Wake Me Up on Beat 102 and 103. 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
0: Not only is Fontaine's DC coming back to the homeland after their appearance at Electric Picnic, a surprise appearance at Electric Picnic from an up-and-coming artist that's not really up-and-coming anymore. She's had hit after hit since she's released them. Lola Young, she's heading back to Dublin. And it's good timing, as I said, after a surprise appearance at Electric Picnic at the weekend. The Messy Singer has just announced a big outdoor show at Fairview Park on Tuesday, June 22nd of next year. She was late addition, as I said, to the Electric Picnic lineup on Saturday, taking to the main stage for a surprise afternoon set. And of course, she gave that crowd a performance of Messy and One Thing. It's been a massive couple of years for Lola, because Messy became a global hit, picking up more than 1 billion streams over on Spotify. And she won her first Grammy earlier this year for Best Pop Solo Performance for the song itself. She also picked up Breakthrough Artist at this year's Brit Awards. And now Dublin gets its chance to see it live outdoor next year in the summer. Hopefully it's another summer like this year. Imagine that in the sunshine. For you mates, Lola Young just popping out the tunes. She's got a sold out run of UK shows as well this year. Now tickets, they're priced around £59.90 including the booking fee, and go on sale this Thursday, September 3rd at 9 a.m. from Ticketmaster. So if you're a Mastercard holder as well, there is a pre-sale from 9 a.m. tomorrow morning, just FYI on that, so you'll have to be quick if you want to get ahead of the crowd. Lola Young making her big return to Ireland after this year's Electric Picnic surprise set. Not one to be missed, just going to be another. I can feel it, I can sense it. There's going to be so many good gigs coming next year. Of course, EP going on sale this week as well. So, bad time for the bank account with all these tickets going on sale. But hopefully, if you're a Lola Young fan, you get to go. In the meantime, we might play a bit of her later on. But we've got some new Irish music on the way. But first, let's take a new tune.
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0: Still plenty to come on the show. We've got to name that beat in the next hour. Talk about though the website on this day. It's actually one of my favorite things to do every day. It's like someone's Wordle or someone's crossword. I always check on this day. It just gives me like a list of things that has happened, like on this day. So it's August 31st, 2026. Hard to believe September is tomorrow. And I look at, sometimes I just love looking at the number ones, like the number ones on the charts. August 31st. So back in 2002 was Blazing Squad with Crossroads. A year later, in 2003, Elton John was number one with Are You Ready for Love? A whole new lease of life thanks to a remix by Ashley Beadle. 2007, we had Daft Punk's Harder, Better, Faster, Stronger. 2008, Katy Perry was still ruling the charts with I Kissed a Girl. And then jumping forward to 2010, Tayo Cruz Dynamite. What an absolute tune. And Ali Myers burst onto the scene with Rizzle Kicks in 2011 with Hard Skips a Beat. 2014 at Prayer and Sea. So many good things on this day back in the day. Back in the 80s, we're going to go that far. Purple Rain, the movie released by Prince. Tracks like When Doves Cry and Let's Go Crazy. And actually, on this day, from the 1989 album, was the single Wildest Dreams, which we played earlier on as a throwback on the show. Mad. Time just moves fast, so quick. If you want more throwbacky stuff like that, you can always catch Michelle Heffernan tomorrow morning from 10 a.m. on Beat Throwbacks. In the meantime, we've got a job to do. We've got to name that beat, as I said. We'll do it after another hint mix. Shakira, Burna Boy. Die Die is on the way on Bring the Beat.
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14: Up two, I'm Rachel. A 21-year-old man has been jailed for life for the murder of a father of five who was attacked with a golf club in County Cork last year. Barry Daly, who was 44, died outside his home in Donrail in the early hours of the 12th of October. Jamie O'Hara has more from Cork Central Criminal Court.
15: 21-year-old Alex Deedy of Glenview Convent Road, Donrail, was found guilty of Barry Daly's murder on the 3rd of July. Barry Daly's partner, Katie O'Reilly, said they had plans to get married quietly one day before coming back and surprising everyone, and said Father's Day now means bringing their children to a grave with balloons. Ms. Justice Siobhan Langford said a probation report found Alex Deedy does not accept the jury's verdict, but does accept he caused Barry Daly's death. A 16-year-old convicted of the manslaughter of Mr. Daly and a 17-year-old convicted of his murder both appeared in court and will be sentenced next month.
14: A group of Fianna Fáil TDs want penalties for parents to be examined as a way to reduce antisocial behaviour by children. The backbench deputies also want parental counselling to be considered, as well as additional supports for families who may be struggling. Under the Children Act, a parent or guardian can be ordered to pay compensation if a court believes there's been a willful failure to take control of their child, which contributed to criminal behaviour. Fianna Fáil TD Seamus McGrath says more than 1,000 children have been identified as prolific offenders.
16: It is a complex area, and in some cases parents need help. They need support from the state, and all too often that help isn't there, and we have to recognise that. So we're not saying this is about coming down hard on parents. It's about recognising the role of parents and the responsibility of parents, and in some cases parents need help, but in other cases there needs to be sanctions imposed if they're clearly not doing what they should be doing in terms of their responsibility as parents.
14: Electric Picnic organisers say management and Gardaí at the festival are working hard to get everyone off the site safely. Organisers have advised people to bring water and snacks as they may be waiting a while. Garda Grainne O'Shea from Waterford Garda Station is urging everyone to get home safe.
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14: And Traders Ireland returns to screens last night. 23 contestants entered Slane Castle bidding to win €50,000. 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Last year's contestant Paddy Maloney says it's interesting to see what'll happen.
18: It's very early, obviously, to know what way it is going to go, but everyone's sending out their feelers and seeing what way people are, what way the ground is standing. So yeah, I thought it was good, and I like the twist of the fourth treasure. I think it'll be interesting.
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2: Starting with soccer, Man City have struck a deal worth up to €40 million for Brazilian winger Alan. The 22-year-old has signed a 5-year contract with the Premier League club. Elsewhere, Arsenal can continue their strong start to the season when they visit Villa Park tonight. Mikel Arteta's side, who started with a 3-0 win over Coventry in the first game of the season, will move level on 6 points with Chelsea, Man City and Hull if they beat Aston Villa this evening. New signing Ezri Konsa could make his debut for the Gunners against his former club. Kickoff is at 8 o'clock. The tennis two legends have exited the US Open in the first round. 24-time Grand Slam champion Novak Djokovic was beaten by Argentina's Mariana Navone in 5 sets in New York. It's the first time in 20 years Djokovic has lost the first round of a Grand Slam. 7-time Grand Slam champion Venus Williams says it wasn't ideal to start her match after midnight against Sofia Kenin. The players took to Arthur Ashe Stadium in the early hours of the morning, with Kenin winning the match just after 2 a.m.
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2: Cloudy and breezy this afternoon, but mainly dry, highs of 15 to 18 degrees.
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4: Hi there, I'm Show. Tom Cruise and Anne Hathaway are set to star in Days of Thunder sequel nearly 4 decades after the release of the original film. Cruise will reprise his role as driver Cole Trickle and will be joined by Hathaway, who's set to play a team owner and engineer in the upcoming follow-up to the sport action 1990 movie. The Traitors Ireland returned to our screens last night and one person caught the eye of the viewers. Fionnuala Linehan is one of the contestants stepping into the castle for the brand new series of The Traitors Ireland. But eagle-eyed viewers may recognise her from another Irish TV show. One of her most recognisable screen credits is in the hugely popular Irish comedy The Young Offenders. She played a role in the original 2016 movie. And finally, popular Love Island star Chloe Burrows is reportedly in advanced talks to join I'm a Celebrity. The former Love Island star is said to have met with show bosses several times, and according to reports, they were very impressed. Chloe, who shot to fame on the 2021 series of Love Island, has also appeared on Celebs Go Dating. For your latest Celeb fix, check us out on socials at Beat102103 or come hang out with us back tomorrow morning on Beat Breakfast from 6. I'll chat to you then.
5: I'm Lara, the show, Killian here with you. Gonna keep things moving with another Hitmix 5 tunes back to back, kicking it off with Shakira. 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

Tracy Abrams, Look at My Life, playing on your number one music station. You're on Beat with Killian until 3 o'clock, and it's time to name that beat. Let's go for today. Minnows, there's no one singing on the top of that track. That's for you to figure out. I need the name of the artist and the name of the song. So 085-1029-103 in a WhatsApp voice note. Let's see who can name that beat today.

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0: I just love the way that quotes Shawn Michaels, Switch Your Music. Fair play to you. Kendrick Lamar, not like us on beat. This beats Cash Machine. It is loaded up to the gills once again with €305,000 this time. Not happening this Friday, happening the Friday after that. And it could be all yours. 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Get that entry in by 3 p.m. next Friday, not this coming Friday, the Friday after that, which is September 11th. And the cash machine will then randomly pick one entry, and it could be you that we're calling. Answer within five rings. Tell us that prize amount, and the cash is yours. €305,000 exactly. Just text Beat to 57557. Good luck.
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0: Kind of just went away, didn't he? Rag and Bowman, your throwback for this hour. It is Human playing on Bring the Beat for a Monday. Bring the Beat. How about Name That Beat today? That's the song. You have to guess who's singing it and what the name of the song is. If you think you know what it is, based off that, 085 102 9103. WhatsApp voice note me right now and name that beat. I feel like I'm on Oprah or Jerry Springer, like, Jerry, name that beat. Name. No, it doesn't work. It doesn't work.
1: 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Let that sink in.
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0: Teddy Swims is losing control on beat 102-103. Name that beat time. Juanita has a right.
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1: Congratulations to you. It returns tomorrow just after two. Time for some fresh tunes. Clementine Douglas is back. That's what everybody needs in their life, I think. This is Trust, and it plays on Bring the Beat.

0: the biggest immersion acts coming out of Ireland right now. It is Florence Road 7563. Playing here on Beat 102-103. Wrapping up Bring the Beat for a Monday. Back tomorrow with more of the same shenanigans. Of course, speaking of Irish bands, Slane Castle is the home to Fontaine's DC next year. Tickets go on sale this coming Thursday, but I've got another two tickets for you to win tomorrow, so make sure to lock into me between 11 and 3. In the meantime, Lydia is here to keep you company for your Monday evening and late afternoon. She's got EP headliners Somber and Zara Larsson to come. That tune from Prospect plays next on Beat. Have a good day. Talk to you tomorrow. Bring the
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1: At three, I'm Rachel. Oil prices have surged by more than 3% after the US struck Iranian rocket launchers in the Strait of Hormuz. The attacks broke a month-long lull in fighting. Tehran says it's retaliated by hitting American military bases in Jordan. Back home, overcrowding and heavy workloads are among the top pressures being reported by doctors. Research published today by the Medical Council of Ireland revealed GPs have the greatest strain compared to any other clinician. Just over 22% of doctors work more than 48 hours a week on average, with administrative duties taking up additional time spent at work. Parents of children involved in criminal activity need help in coping, not penalties. That's according to a former governor of Mountjoy Prison. John Lonergan was responding to calls by a group of Fianna Fáil TDs for penalties to be imposed on parents to help reduce antisocial behaviour by young people. But the former Mountjoy governor says most parents are trying their best to keep their children out of trouble.
2: I gave a long, long time working in the prison system and came across hundreds of parents who had their hair pulled out over the years with young boys, especially boys, who were difficult almost from 7 or 8 years onwards. They tried everything under the sun, failed to get help, and inevitably the child ended up in prison doing long sentences, often for very violent crimes.
1: 23 new contestants have entered Slane Castle for season 2 of The Traitors Ireland. This year's lineup includes Pádraig O'Mara, a musician and teacher from Tipperary, and Sean Cook, a call centre trainer from Carlow. By the end of last night's episode, three traitors had been revealed before host Siobhan McSweeney revealed a twist. They had to choose a fourth. Ali Ryan from Goss.ie says it's going to be a really dramatic season.
3: It's interesting to see what's going on in everyone's heads, and I think because it's season 2 and they've seen season 1, they're going in with little game plans, and I found it very interesting that pretty much every cast member asked Siobhan McSweeney to be a traitor. That doesn't always happen. Some people find it very stressful to lie. Everyone was in there yesterday. Everybody wants to do it, so I think we're in for a really dramatic season.
1: Film fans can get cinema tickets for €4 next weekend as part of National Cinema Day. The initiative has been extended across 2 days this year after 200,000 people took part last year. Tickets will be available on Saturday and Sunday for movies including The Incomer starring Donald Gleeson, The Death of Robin Hood starring Hugh Jackman, and Ridley Scott's The Dog Stars. There'll also be a special preview screening of Bad Apples starring Saoirse Ronan. The latest news updates are on our website, beat102.com.
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1: Starting with soccer, Liverpool have confirmed the signing of Bradley Barcola from PSG. The French winger has become the Reds' second most expensive signing ever, arriving for a fixed fee of around €124 million. It's understood that fee could rise to €143 million with add-ons. He signed a five-year contract at Anfield. Man City have agreed a deal worth up to €40 million for Brazilian winger Alan. The 22-year-old has put pen to paper on a five-year deal at the club. He scored 9 goals and provided 12 assists in 96 games for Brazil inside Palmeiras. To tennis, the first round action continues at the US Open this afternoon. Arthur Fils takes on Stefanos Tsitsipas, while defending champion Carlos Alcaraz will face off against Roman Safiulin from around 20-6. In the women's singles, Aryna Sabalenka takes on Camila Osorio. She gets her title defence underway. Play had been suspended on the outside courts due to rain overnight.
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1: Cloudy but mainly dry this afternoon, highs of 15 to 18 degrees.
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9: Show Electric Picnic fans can already start planning for next year as the dates for the 2027 ticket sale have been confirmed. The sold-out festival wrapped in Stradbally, County Laois this weekend, with 80,000 music fans turning out to see the likes of Zara Larsson, Lewis Capaldi and Fontaines DC. Partner pre-ticket sales will go on sale this Tuesday, while loyalty scheme tickets and general sale will follow on Friday. Melinda Gates has decided to double Olivia Rodrigo's festival donation to $20 million. Yesterday say the inaugural Daisy Chain Feels Festival initially raised $10 million for a range of women's charities. The lineup was strictly all-female with Chapel Rowland, Stevie Nicks, Doechii and Olivia all performing at the California event. And finally, Cat's Eyes Sophia is reportedly sitting out of the European leg of their tour. The group's management said it's to prioritise her well-being following the announcement of her temporary hiatus from mental health reasons. Similar circumstances led to fellow bandmate Manon stepping away from the group activities in February. Cat's Eye play Dublin tomorrow night. For your latest Leb fix, check us out on socials at Beat 102.103 or come hang out with us back on Beat Breakfast tomorrow morning from 6. I'll chat to you then.
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10: Right, let's take a look at the traffic here in the southeast. If you are in Waterford, usual spots along the quay coming from Ferrybank, super busy at the moment. Cork Road and King's Meadow as well. Reports coming in that it's bumper to bumper heading past the IT towards the city centre. So expect some delays if you're hitting the Waterford City corridor. If you're in Kilkenny, Circular Road is moving a little bit sluggish on Old Callan Road and College Road. Reports coming in that it's a bit delayed, a little bit of gridlock on there. And in Carlow, Burn Street, there's some heavy central town delays being reported on the N80 to O'Brien Road and Barrack Street. Reports coming in that some heavy heavy commuter volume moving out towards the main links as well.
0: Let's do this. Ready
10: to go. It is Monday, it is a brand new week. This is Beat Drive, I'm Lydia, but it's time for a new hit mix. Prosper and Clooney kicking us off.

0: 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Listen to Beat Drive with Lydia. How are we doing? Our little post-electric picnickers, how is the vibe this afternoon? I imagine most of you are still en route back to camp base, home, HQ. How is the heads? Is it too soon? Is it too soon now to have a bit of a mess with you? Should we leave you alone for another couple of days? Anyway, let's unpack Electric Picnic. I've loads of chat today on Electric Picnic. A great weekend. I have to say. Listen, you know my days of festival are sort of done. I do one festival a year and it's ATN. That's because I'm working at it. And I do enjoy it. But the days of camping, heading out into that blistering weather, they might be done for me. But Electric Picnic 2026 officially is done. And I feel like we need to do a bit of a post-picnic debrief because there's still a few things that we need to talk about today. First of all, the weather. What bleeding happened? You went to Electric Picnic expecting a weekend of music, outfits, bit of sunshine. Instead, you came home looking like you just completed I'm a Celebrity Strad Valley. Mud absolutely everywhere. Tents fighting for their lives. But despite that, I should say, music was absolutely huge. CMAT doing Jolene, tribute to Dolly Parton, absolutely incredible. Lola Young turning up as a surprise. Nobody knew she was coming. Suddenly she's on main stage, some hoot. And then, of course, there was a moment that basically became the most Irish thing that happened all festival this year. The Mayo football team, fresh off winning the All-Ireland, joining the Saw Doctors on stage for the green and red of Mayo. What a touch. Absolutely brilliant. Over 50,000 people singing it together. You couldn't ride it. But you know what? It wasn't just the highlights. Obviously, loads of chat about the Armfit held and being cancelled. But look, that was precautionary. Too packed. But you know what? Those female urinals, how did they go down? We talked about them last week on Beat Drive. Genius invention or absolutely no chance. Did you try them? I want your Electric Picnic review. If you're able, if you're home and all in your toasty pajamas is all tucked up, give us a little buzz. 085 102 9103. The Beat Drive Electric Picnic debrief starts now.
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You're listening to Beat Drive with Lydia. Okay, we're chatting, we're debriefing about electric picking and the texts are coming in. Niamh from Tipperary said, Lydia, I did see the female urinals. I can't remember what they're called. They're called a peequil. That's what the name on them is. I didn't use one, but a couple of my friends did. Honestly, it was the funniest thing we have ever seen. Their little heads popping up at the top of the little urinals. Not for me, but the normal cues were absolutely ridiculous, so I totally get why girls use them. Okay. It's the head hanging. It's the head. Okay, it's the fact that you can see the top of the person's head. That is why I am not sold on them. But I do like a little bit of privacy. Connor from Cork is on to us. He said, Lydia, see Matt doing Jolene was probably my highlight. Her whole gig actually was fantastic. That and Somber, the whole place absolutely lost their minds. Unreal performances. Didn't matter about the rain. You know what? You're definitely under the age of 25, Connor, because I tell you what, nobody over 25 didn't mind that rain. Well, maybe there's a few out there. Sarah from Waterford was on, said, honestly, Lydia, the male lads coming out with the Saw Doctors was just the moment for me. Absolutely buzzing. Wrecked from the weekend. Got that last bit of energy for the green and the red and mayo. It was absolutely unreal. I'd say it was. There's always those little key moments, isn't there, in festival season where you're like, oh my God, do you remember when? It's that feeling. And I'm just like, oh my God, unbelievable. Emma from Waterford on said, Lydia, Lola Young, I'm one of her biggest fans. I would go on to say I'm the biggest Lola Young fan in the entire world, but her popping up was the biggest surprise. I cried my eyes out so much. I

0: barely watch the gig. There you go. There you go. You know what? The surprise stuff is amazing. I always think that they should do like a surprise main event. Now, I know obviously they can't do that because they're trying to sell tickets and stuff like that. People are usually buying a ticket for the main events. But imagine a whole weekend if you just don't know who the main event is and you have to try and guess. It'd be absolutely deadly. Anyway, let's get you some money.
1: Cash machine.
0: Well, if you were listening on Friday, we'd done it again. We gave away a whopping load of money on the cash machine, but this time it's another chance to get yourself a whopping amount of money, €305,000. No cash machine this Friday. I'm going to be up at Katie Taylor's big fight week, and so there'll be no cash machine this week. Next week, though, next Friday, absolutely there will be. €305,000. That's the new one. Make sure you put your little pen to paper, write it down, save it on your phone. Wherever you need to see that every day to be reminded of the cash machine total, please do it. Two ways you can enter. 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Entry has to be in by 3 p.m. Friday, September 11th. So not this Friday, the Friday after. Cash machine randomly picks an entry, and it could be you that we're calling. Answer within five rings, test the prize amount, and the cash will be yours. €305,000 exactly. Text BEAT to 57557. That's BEAT to 57557.
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0: That is a sound Raven Lynae with Love Me Not here on Beat 102 103. The hit song by the American R&B singer. Absolutely brilliant. It was released a little while ago and it was the lead single from her second studio album, which was called Bird's Eye. Also became a massive breakout hit after going viral on TikTok. TikTok does it again and it went number 5 on the Billboard Hot 100 in the States, which if you're not about music in the States is absolutely massive. You have to sell a huge amount of records to get onto the Billboard Hot 100. Anyway, we'll keep it going with the tunes. If you want to hear Moving to the Sun, that absolute banger from Ultranati and Hugel is coming up. Plus, if you're a fan of Rihanna, I got the throwback for you. It's coming now on Beat Drive.
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0: tunes, the throwback there. It's called Root Boy. Oh, excuse me. Absolutely banger of a tune. Proper throwback, I should say. And something you maybe didn't know about this song, which I absolutely love, came from the Rated R era, which was, I think, her much more darker, edgier era. My favorite version of Rihanna, I have to say. Then Root Boy comes along. Suddenly, she's bringing all these Caribbean and Jamaican dancehall influences, but that is an absolute proper banger of a tune. Absolutely brilliant. And it was one of Rihanna's 14 number ones as well. Other number ones she had was Umbrella, Only Girl, We Found Love, Diamonds, and Work, which, listen, try and separate all those as which one is the best tune, because they're all absolutely brilliant. So you know what to do when Rihanna's on. Turn the music up to 11. Right, you had a classic throwback there, but what about something brand new?
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0: with great expectation. Absolutely love her voice and absolutely love that song. It is so, so good. Actually, there's a very good story behind this song. Sienna wrote it living in New York City, and apparently she was talking to a guy who kept telling her he was going to come and visit her, but he never did. What a douchebag. How do you pass up the opportunity to hang out with Sienna Spiro? She's absolutely unbelievable and very, very talented. She said she passed him every morning that she'd walk down the stairs of her apartment and genuinely imagine he'd be standing outside waiting for her, then spend the next few minutes imagining exactly what would happen if he ever did show up. But he never did show up, and that's apparently where the song comes from. The idea of falling for the expectation of someone rather than the reality of who they are. Now, I could write a book on that one, let me tell you. Right, okay, all this hour we are celebrating Electric Picnic, the debrief. We're all on the biggest come down of our lives, back to reality. Oh, Lord God. Anyway, a load of texts have come in where I was asking, how's the head? Like, I mean, how'd you have a good weekend? What is going on? Eva's in Kilkenny said, Lydia, our dad came to collect us at 9 a.m. this morning. I am finally in bed, showered, clean, smelling fresh, with a takeaway on the way. This must be the most happiest I will ever be. I can't believe what I went through this weekend. Absolutely the best time and the bloody worst time with that rain. But you know what? I wouldn't change it for the world. This is the thing, Aoife, right? And thank you for your text, because you remind us of what is important when it comes to festival season. It is, you just have to prepare. You just have to mentally say to yourself, it's going to be absolutely rotten. We're going to have sopping wet socks for the whole weekend, but are we prepared to have a buzz? And if you are, you're going to have the best time. But if you're like me and you're like, I need a warm, clean sock, then it might not be the best. Jack from Wexford was on as well. He said, Lydia, Somber was my absolute highlight. Absolutely brilliant. All of the lads, we were split up for the whole weekend. Some people wanted to see some things, other people wanted to see others, and we all got together for Somber, and it was literally one of the most amazing moments, waiting all day to see him, and he was absolutely worth it. And you know what, he showed up in his Ireland jersey as well. He seemed to really, really connect with the audience, which is really, really good. I obviously wasn't there, but I did see a lot online and watching videos with friends FaceTime and all that kind of stuff. See him at Somber, huge. Brilliant to see Fontaines DC get such a reaction. Obviously on the back of it we have Slane Castle, Lola Young, like we were saying, surprise appearance, absolutely brilliant. Loads of little new unknown bands as well. Zara Larsson, I thought Zara Larsson was absolutely fantastic when she brought the three girls, the three sisters, our cousins, were they sisters and cousins, a mix of them, up on stage to do the dance. I just thought that was so gorgeous. I love her to bits, she's brilliant. Right, okay, that's it for this hour, but I will be back in the next with all your favourite tunes. Ariana Grande, Becky Hill, Shift Key, Kingfisher is coming next, and of course we'll have a little bit of chat because it's a very, very big week, if you didn't know.
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6: At four, I'm Rachel. €1.2 million worth of cocaine has been seized at Cork Airport. 12 kilos of the drug were discovered hidden in packages within the bag of a passenger who had arrived on a flight from Faro in Portugal. A man in his 30s has been arrested by Gardaí and investigations are ongoing. Gardaí have been out in force on the country's roads since the early hours of this morning as part of National Slowdown Day. The initiative coincides with the first full week of schools reopening where higher volumes of traffic are expected on the roads. Garda Grónia O'Shea from Waterford Garda Station is urging drivers to be mindful of their speed.
7: Slow down. There is a lot of traffic corps members out. Obviously, members of roads policing unit are out. There's a lot of speed checks also.
6: Dolly Parton's been laid to rest after a private family funeral. The country music legend died last week at the age of 80 after a brief battle with cancer. She was buried in Tennessee, reportedly alongside her late husband, Carl Dean. And film fans in Ireland can get cinema tickets for €4 next weekend as part of National Cinema Day. The initiative has been extended across 2 days this year after 200,000 people took part last year. Tickets will be available on Saturday and Sunday for movies including The Incomer starring Donald Gleeson, Ridley Scott's The Dog Stars and a special preview screening of Bad Apples starring Saoirse Ronan. The latest news updates are on our website beat102103.com.
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6: Starting with tennis, Arthur Fils takes on Stefanos Tsitsipas when they resume the action at the US Open within the hour. Later on, men's singles champion Carlos Alcaraz will face off against Roman Safin from around 20-6. In the women's singles, Aryna Sabalenka takes on Camila Osorio as she gets her title defence underway. The soccer defending Premier League champions Arsenal will look to make 2 wins from 2 in this evening. They take the trip to Aston Villa, who are fresh off the back of a 4-0 loss to Brighton on the opening day. Kick off at Villa Park is at 8 o'clock.
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6: Cloudy but mainly dry this afternoon. Highs of 15 to 18 degrees. I'm Rachel Moore in an hour.
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13: Right, let's look at the traffic in the southeast at this moment. Carlow, Hanover Street reports coming in that the traffic is a little bit sluggish moving past some of the retail units. If you're in that area, just take note. Burren Street as well, some heavy central town delays still continuing on at 4:04 this afternoon. Wexford, Carriglone and Newtown Road, backed up heading towards the hospital side. Keep an eye on our next traffic update to see if there's any other updates. Tipperary, Father Matthew Street crawling through central lanes, and Tipperary Road and Main Street also affected at the moment with some local traffic, so expect some significant stop and starts. We're straight into the next Airbnb drive. I'm Lydia, but this is a new hit mix, Ariana Grande, Hate That I Made You Love Me, kicking us off.

0: and only Alex Warren with Passenger closing out your hit mix on this hour of Beat Drive. How are we doing? It is Monday. We are kicking off a brand new week. Some of us are fresh, some of us are still a little electric, picnic-y, kind of trying to piece things together, but you know what? Go home, rest, recuperate, and we'll chat in a couple of days. For the rest of you, it is a big week kicking off today. Can anyone guess what's happening? I'll leave with you for a little mo, and we'll have a little tune, and then we will come back and we will get it started. Next up, it is Culture Trapped on Beat Drive.
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1: That is right. The cash machine is back reloaded once again. Will it be you that gets their hands on €305,000? There is only one way to do it. Be in or you will not win. But you know what? It's not going to be this week. It's going to be next week. We're doing a rollover again. It's so much money, €305,000. Somebody has to win it. But you know what? 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So there's nobody out there that says, oh, I forgot to enter. 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Entry has to be in by 3 p.m. Friday, September 11th. Cash machine randomly picks an entry then, and it could be you that we're calling. Answer within 5 rings. Tell us that prize meant, and the cash will be yours. €305,000 exactly. Text BEAT to 57557. That's BEAT to 57557.

0: in LA. That is the brand new single here on Beat 102 103. You're listening to Beat Drive with Lydia. This is officially it. It is fight week for the Queen of Ireland, Katie Taylor, her final professional fight. This is the last week. This is the last moment to soak it up. We've been talking about this for absolute months. And you know what? It feels like only yesterday that she was in the Beat Studios and we were chatting to her all about this week and this next weekend, Saturday night. Absolutely massive one in Croke Park. Katie Taylor versus undefeated Flora Peely. Around 80,000 people, 82 to be exact, going to be packed into Croker. Katie's fighting for the undisputed super lightweight championship one final time. She currently holds the WBA, the WBO, the IBF and the Ring magazine belts, with the vacant WBC title also on the line as well. So potentially she can finish her career Saturday night in Croke Park, a three-time undisputed world champion. Absolutely incredible. It's going to be treated like a sporting spectacular moment, like it should be. Going to be kicking off from tomorrow at the Helix in Dublin. Katie and Flora set to go face to face for the main event press conference at 4 o'clock. Wednesday then it's the open workout. Katie Taylor, Flora Peely and some of the undercard fighters will be putting on a public training session at the Helix from 6 p.m. Thursday, we've got the undercard press conference and there's some huge Irish names on this card. Paddy Donovan versus Tyrone McKenna, Molly McCann, former UFC fighter, also cousin of Katie Taylor, going to be on the card. Irish fighter, new and upcomer, Taylor Bevan, going to be taking on Emma Brennan as well. Joe McGrail, Bobby Flood, Paul Ryan, loads of Irish talent getting their moments on what's going to be one of the biggest nights of boxing in Irish history, maybe even sporting history. Friday then, it's the one. Katie and Flora are going to be headed to Trinity College for the ceremonial weigh-ins and final face-off. That's going to be in Summerside. Katie's going to be there in Trinity, knowing that 24 hours later she's going to be walking into Croke Park. I mean, if anyone is going to be able to not cry, you deserve a big boot of bus, because I'm going to be absolutely bawling. And then Saturday, it's the big one. Matchroom DAZN, not treating it like another boxing card. They're building it like an NFL-style sporting event. It's going to have a massive production, music, entertainment, atmosphere, basically turning Katie Taylor's farewell into a huge sporting occasion, which she deserves. And speaking of entertainment, there's also chat about who could be involved in the halftime show, because if we're going to go full Super Bowl, then we need to know, who are we booking? Who do we think they're going to have as the halftime show? I'm opening up the phone lines right now, 085-102-9103. Who do you reckon is going to be performing at the halftime show in Croke Park for Katie Taylor? I wonder. Right, okay, we'll get a tune on in the meantime. Chapel Roan is up next. Pink Pony Club on Beat Drive.
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0: Oh God, I absolutely love that song. What a throwback. That was a saying of DNCE Dance with Cake by the Ocean here on Beat 102, 103. And yes, you did. You did hear one of the Jonas Brothers having a little sing on that with his vocals. Absolutely brilliant. Right, okay, we are talking this hour on the one and only Katie Taylor. We were trying to figure out, okay, who exactly could the halftime show be? Loads of people texting in Dermot Kennedy. Wouldn't it be amazing if Dermot Kennedy was there? I don't think he's available. I'm not sure. Must have a look at the schedule, see if he's available. A lot of people saying Madonna. I don't know. I'm like, is there a connection to Madonna and Katie Taylor? A few people said, would it be the Saw Doctors? C-Mat got a mention. A lot of people saying, oh, she's in the country. She was here for Electric Picnic. Would it be C-Mat? I actually don't know. I think maybe we could be looking at a Damien Dempsey. We could be looking at, you know, an Irish artist. I don't know if it would be Dermot Kennedy, though. We will have to. And genuinely, as somebody who works in boxing outside of doing this little radio gig, I was like, somebody tell me, like, who is it? Nobody knows. It's on serious lockdown. Nobody has a clue what's going to be happening. So we will have to wait and see. But one thing is for sure, it is going to be an absolutely spectacular event. And there is going to be a huge amount of VIP guests, like being flown in. Jets will be coming into Dublin Airport, let me tell you that. A lovely text that I just got in of Joey said, Lydia, if Katie Taylor wins her last fight, there should be a bank holiday made in honour of her contributions to Irish boxing. Joey from Tipperary. Joey, I definitely would be advocating for that, let me tell you, 100%. Nothing better than a little bank holiday added to the schedule. I don't know if they do it, but you know what? It would make an app. Maybe we could do an unofficial one. We could like just make it a bank holiday for ourselves where we all like ring in sick to work or something. How would that work? Would that go down okay? But also, if you're wondering, okay, right, what kind of celebs are going to be in the front row? Because you know the way Matchroom do it, you know the way DAZN do it. They always have VIP guests that will be there to show their support, or they just want to be seen, to be photographed or videoed front row at a boxing event, right? And it is going to be an iconic event. But one celebrity that we can definitely be guaranteed to see at Croke Park this Saturday night is this young man. And see if you can recognise his voice from a brand new promo ahead of Saturday night, Katie Taylor in Croke Park.
1: You know, it's a funny thing, greatness. It's rarely, rarely found in the loudest voice. If you have to show it, you've got it. Probably never had it in the first place. You see, back when the boxing world believed that only belonged to boys, a girl walks into the gym, fighting not as Katie, but as Kay, from Bray. They'll say the rest is history, but nah, it was never that simple. A path only exists because someone was willing to walk first. Before there was a path, it was Katie.
2: I'm gonna go all the way to the very top.
0: Well, how amazing is that? If you haven't seen it, head over to Katie Taylor's Instagram or Matchroom or DAZN and watch the new promo video with the iconic Irish actor Barry Keoghan. Absolutely brilliant piece. And I tell you what, if you can get through it without crying, fair play to you. It just goes back to show all the videos of her as a child and how impactful that she's been to not only boxing, but to the sport of Ireland as well. For women, for young girls growing up, for people who have wanted to do something and been told, sorry, you can't do that. And especially, you can't do that, but girls can't do that, which is exactly what happened to her when she got told, when she started boxing as a young girl, that she wanted to be an Olympic champion. She was told at a young age, girls aren't in the Olympics boxing. It will never happen. And look what happened. She got us gold. Go on, Katie. Tonight, tonight
3: we're going crazy. Hi, it's Ava. I'll be with you this evening on The Takeover from 8, bringing you the hottest tracks, your shout-outs, and kicking back with chilled beats from 11. Cosmo Yudanchin. Hold your

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0: the sound of Adore You, Fred again. Absolutely brilliant tune here on this Monday's Beat 102 103. You listen to Beat Drive with Lydia, and we are chatting because it is a massive week this week. Katie Taylor, fight week, her very last fight week. Oh my God, how are we going to cope? Her very last fight week, her very last fight. Closing it out, last chapter in the boxing playbook, Saturday night in Croke Park. It's going to be absolutely huge. If you're one of the 82,000 people that are going to be there, I will see you there. I cannot wait. And I know, you know, there's loads of people didn't get tickets, but I don't care. I don't care. Losers, you're not going. Only joking. You'll be able to watch it on the telly. It's going to be broadcast live, as we know, on RTE. And there'll be plenty of updates over social from loads of different people and outlets that'll be up there. So you'll feel like you're there if you're not going there. Sarah from Waterford just texted Lydia, the Barry Keoghan promo. I've watched it twice this weekend and I got so emotional both times. The way he tells Katie's story is so unreal. Saturday is going to be something else. Excuse me. Dara from Cork was on to us. He said 80,000 people in Croke Park, Lydia, for Katie's final fight. Genuinely one of those moments you'll be telling people you were there for. The atmosphere is going to be ridiculous. Head along with my fiance and our two kids. It's going to be absolutely brilliant. Aoife from Kilkenny is on. Okay, but who's doing the halftime show? Come on, Lydia, you have to let us know. I honestly don't know. She goes on to say, if they're going to do the NFL Super Bowl treatment, I want someone massive. Dermot Kennedy or Hozier would absolutely be incredible. They absolutely would. Now, Dermot Kennedy is also from Bray, right? Could there be a little bit of a connection there? Could it be, okay, the two Bray heads leading us out in Croke Park? You never know, you never know. Final text coming in. Jax from Wexford has said, Lydia, the Barry Keoghan promo narrating was absolutely brilliant. And if I'm not wrong, he's a bit of a boxing background himself. Very Irish, very dramatic. And the fact that Katie is finally getting her Croke Park moment is absolutely brilliant. I know that my daughters in particular have been absolutely inspired by this. They're not into boxing, but they're just taking the moment as they should. Absolutely brilliant. You know what, lads? It's bigger than boxing. It really, really is bigger than boxing. Like, look what she's done for sport, for Ireland. Like, just absolutely incredible. I'm going to stop now because I will start crying. Right, okay, finishing out this hour. I'll catch you back here in just a moment. If you want to hear the likes of Cat's Eye, Arco, Punctual, New Era, Casey Mudgrave, maybe even a little bit of Haven and Caitlin Aragon, it's all coming next on Beat Drive.
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11: At 5, I'm Rachel. €1.2 million worth of cocaine has been seized at Cork Airport. 12 kilos of the drug were discovered hidden in packages within the bag of a passenger who had arrived on a flight from Faro, Portugal. A man in his 30s has been arrested by Gardaí and investigations are ongoing. Gardaí have been out in force on the country's roads since the early hours of this morning as part of National Slowdown Day. The initiative coincides with the first full week of schools reopening, where higher volumes of traffic are expected on the roads. Garda Grony O'Shea from Waterford Garda Station is urging drivers to be mindful of their speed.
12: Slow down. There is a lot of traffic corps members out. Obviously, members of Roads Police Unit are out. There's a lot of speed checks also.
11: Dolly Parton's been laid to rest after a private family funeral. The country music legend died last week at the age of 80 after a brief battle with cancer. The singer was buried in Tennessee, reportedly alongside her late husband, Carol Dean. Billie Eilish officiated at her brother Phineas's wedding over the weekend. The producer and singer tied the knot with his long-term girlfriend, YouTuber Claudia Slueski, in California on Saturday. Photos of the ceremony show Billie officiating their marriage with Justin and Hailey Bieber, Emma Chamberlain and Rebecca Black also in attendance. The latest news updates are on our website, beat10203.com.

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2: Starting with soccer, Messi has confirmed his retirement from international football. The Inter Miami striker made 207 appearances for Argentina, scoring 125 goals. In a statement released on social media, Messi says he has nothing left to give and there are some great young players coming up who deserve to be here. The tennis Aryna Sabalenka has gotten her title defence underway at the US Open. She's taking on Colombia's Camila Osorio in the first round, with the qualifier taking the opening game. Within the hour, men's singles champion Carlos Alcaraz will also begin his bid to hold on to the title. He's scheduled to take on Roman Safarin from around 20-6.
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2: Mainly dry this evening with a chance of the odd shower. Lows of 9 to 13 degrees. I'm Rachel Moore in an hour.
4: 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Leitrim.ie.
5: Well, let's take a little look at the traffic in the southeast at the moment. If you're in Waterford City, reports coming in that Ballytruckle and the Inner Ring Road are affected with a little bit of a delay, about 10 minutes extra time needed if you're heading in that direction. Newtown as well, some slowdowns building up near the schools and the college corridor out to the Dunmore Road. In Dungarvan, if you're around the main street and O'Connell Street, some tight squeeze and slow moving traffic around the square down towards Davis Quay and Strandside South. In Kilkenny, it's the Old Callan Road and College Road, some gridlock building up around the school rush and local residential areas as well if you're in that direction. And in Wexford, Distillery Road, Green Street and Thomas Street report coming in, there's some high congestion through these narrow town routes, so please do take note if you're heading in that direction. Kicking off the final hour of today's Beat Drive, I'm Lydia, but this is a brand new hit mix and it's Cat's Eye Animals up next.

0: gossip.
1: Right on the sauce, yeah. Yeah, that's it.
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0: What a tune. That is Anna Prosper and Clooney with Free Your Mind on Beat Drive. But now it's time for some gossip.
1: All the gossip.
2: Right on the source, yeah.
3: Yeah, that's it.
2: Give me the goss on Beat.
1: All the gossip.
2: The fix.
0: Wait till you hear this. Right, okay. This was not what I had, excuse me, on my 2026 bingo card, let me tell you. But Tom Hardy, yes, Tom Hardy, Bane, Venom, Mad Max, that Tom Hardy, has just dropped a rap album. He's released a debut rap album under the name Frankie Pulsar in collaboration with hip-hop group Sarface, and it features some serious names, including Busta Rhymes and Method Man. Have a listen to Tom Hardy absolutely spitting bars.

0: That is the brand new single taken from the brand new album of the one and only Tom Hardy. Absolutely unbelievable. Of course, we will now have to reference him as Frankie Pulsar, but to do a record with Busta Rhymes and Method Man, two absolute icons of rap music. But you know what? In case you're wondering, like, is this for a film? Is this what's going on? No, apparently not. Apparently, Tom Hardy has been rapping since he's about 14 or 15. He even recorded a mixtape back in 1999 under the name Tommy Number One, and the album is very Tom Hardy. Loads of references to films, Marvel, DC, Stephen King, even a track in there where he recites a little bit of Shakespeare as well in his Bane voice, let me tell you. Imagine Bane dropping a bit of Shakespeare verse over a hip-hop beat. But the album's going to be called Sourface meets Frankie Pulsar. 15 tracks, and honestly, people are saying that it's really, like, actually really, really good. So forget the acting for a second. Tom Hardy is now a rapper. Could he have gotten any cooler? I mean, he does jiu-jitsu and he regularly competes in jiu-jitsu as well. That's when I knew me and Tom Hardy were meant to marry each other. But now this, a little bit of rapping on the side, he really is the one for me.
1: 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Let that sink in.
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1: 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How many times have we heard cash machine winner be like, I literally never thought this would be me. I literally entered it and I was like, I won't win. There you go. And they win. So make sure you do get in so that you give yourself every opportunity to get €305,000. It's tax-free. They put it into your bank account the hour that you win it. No waiting, no like, oh, it'll be with you in 72 days. No, no, no, you get it in the hour. Can you? So you're literally in work sweating because you're like, I'm not getting paid for another 2 weeks. What am I going to do? And then within an hour, boom, you've got €305,000 in your bank account. Do not delay. 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Remember, 3 p.m. Friday, September 11th. That is the time that you will be getting the call. Your cutoff is 3 p.m. You get the call about 3:30. Cash Machine will randomly pick an entry and it could be you we're calling. Answer within five rings, tell us that prize meant and the cash, it will be yours. 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

0: That is the sound of New Era with All Night here on Beat 102 103. You're listening to Beat Drive with Lydia. Absolutely banging tune. Can't wait to see what they do next. I think it's time they do a little Irish gig. It seems to be, we've had Lola Young now announce a big Irish date. We've had Fontaine's DC with Slane. So I think it's time New Era just give us a little three arena date, maybe? I think that's not too much to ask, is it? Okay, we're going to keep it going with the tunes this hour. You listen to Beat Drive, driving you home on this Monday afternoon. It's Olivia Rodrigo up next, and then after that, MK17, an absolute stomper on Beat Drive.
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11: 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Yeah.

0: gets old, what a tune. That's MK with 17 here on Beat 102, 103. You're listening to Beat Drive with Lydia, but now it's time to get some new music on.
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0: Right, it's time to get some new music on right now. They are back with a brand new tune. Fresh off of headlining last night at Electric Picnic. What a performance. But this is the new one from the lads. It's Fontaines DC. This is called Marianne on Beat Drive.

0: it. This is the sound of the Fontaines DC with Marianne here on Beat 102 103. What a performance last night. Really did seem like they just were the perfect ending to the Electric Picnic Festival. And of course, news that they are now going to be headlining Slane Castle in 2027. Talk about a trajectory. Absolutely incredible. From playing local clubs in Dublin just a couple years ago to now headlining Slane Castle. I can only imagine what they're going through in their minds. They're like, oh my God, dreams actually do come true. Fair play to the boys from Fontaines DC. We'll have more on that throughout the week. We'll keep you posted. And don't forget, Friday is your chance to get your tickets when they'll be on sale. But like I say, we'll keep you posted on everything. Right, that is my time for today. Thanks so much to everyone for tuning in. Another Beat Drive kicking off the week nice and strong, getting you home, getting you back on that drive. And hopefully, if you've been at Electric Picnic, you're starting to come around now. You're starting to get the heat back into you. You know what comfort feels like again. Like I say, I'll be back tomorrow at 3 p.m. We will continue the chat. And of course, it is Tuesday. So will you be ready to take on the Are We There Yet challenge? I'll meet you back here tomorrow, 3 p.m. for Beat Drive. Bye-bye.
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16: At 6, I'm Rachel. The US president claims he'll retaliate for Iran strikes on American bases in Jordan. Those attacks were in response to US attacks on a small Iranian island in the Strait of Hormuz. Donald Trump told Fox News he will hit them hard. Back home, regulated e-cigarettes dispensed at pharmacies could be used to help smokers quit in the future. That's according to Fianna Fáil's health spokesperson. It follows a recent study which suggests nicotine vapes could be a more effective alternative to traditional replacement methods for smokers. TD Martin Daly, who's also a GP, says there could be an opportunity to regulate vapes as a form of replacement therapy.
17: You could still have a situation where regulated e-cigarettes could be used in replacement therapy, just like patches and inhale mists and chewing gum. Doesn't always have to be to a GP service. It may well be through the local pharmacy. But I do think we need to look at a model where it's not abused.
16: As the evenings start getting darker, we're being warned to be wary of antisocial behaviour. Gardaí in Dungarvan are appealing for information following several incidents of criminal damage in the Shandon area. Two cars were egged last Thursday night between 9:30 and 10:30. Garda Grony O'Shea from Waterford Garda Station says such incidents are more prevalent at this time of year.
18: It's darker now, so people can hide, I suppose, a bit better. So we just ask people to be more vigilant and to watch out. And if you notice eggs going missing in your fridge, maybe have a chat to your kids.
16: Contestants from all over the country have entered Slane Castle for season 2 of The Traitors Ireland. 3 initial traitors were revealed in the opening episode last night, while a 4th is set to be picked tonight. The 23 participants will be battling to win €50,000. Clinical psychotherapist Stephanie Regan says ordinary behaviours can be suspicious in this intense environment.
19: Going in with the strategy, it is important to think out how you're going to be. It's not about can you pick up the liars or can you pick them out. It really is about being careful that you hold your own view a little bit and don't get carried along with everything, because that's really what the game is. Once you believe something about someone, ordinary behaviour and ordinary things look really meaningful.
16: And a weekend lie-in could be good for your heart. New research has found hitting snooze on your Saturday and Sunday can stave off high blood pressure and improve heart health. Researchers at university in Korea discovered an extra 1 hour and 27 minutes of sleep at the weekend can help maintain a healthy blood pressure. The latest news updates are on our website, beat102103.com.
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16: Starting with soccer, Lionel Messi has confirmed his retirement from international football. The Inter Miami striker made 207 appearances for Argentina, scoring 125 goals. He played his final game in blue and white in this summer's World Cup final. In a statement released on social media, Messi says he has nothing left to give and there are some great young players coming up who deserve to be here. Elsewhere, Aston Villa boss Unai Emery is confident his side can bounce back from their opening day thrashing against Brighton. They take on the champions Arsenal from 8 o'clock this evening. While Leon Goretzka and Nicholas Jackson have all been brought in to strengthen the team, Emery believes they'll need some time to return to their best.
22: We must compete, we must win, we have to rebuild the team as fast as possible. We have to accept our decisions and why we are taking some decisions. But I am positive and we are working at the same time rebuilding the team.
16: With tennis, Aryna Sabalenka has taken the opening set as she gets her title defence underway at the US Open. She's taking on Colombia's Camila Osorio in the first round, taking the first 6-2. Once that match finishes, Carlos Alcaraz will also begin his bid to hold on to the men's singles title. He's scheduled to take on Roman Stafelin at Arthur Ashe Stadium.
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16: Mainly dry this evening with the chance of the odd shower, lows of 9 to 13 degrees.
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24: Hi there, I'm Sho. Love Island fans are convinced that this series, Yasmin and Tommy have already split after a telling clue. The couple met on the latest series and appear to be going from strength to strength. However, fans have recently noticed a lack of interaction between Yasmin and Tommy on social media. Cruz Beckham rocked Leeds Festival on Sunday amid a busy weekend for his budding music career, which saw his parents, Victoria and David, support him. The youngest of the Beckham sons has had an incredible year touring the UK with his band, The Breakers. And the last two big summer festivals took place over the weekend. His family were seen cheering him on. And finally, last night, Fontaines DC headlined and closed out the Electric Picnic main stage with their announcement of a gig at Slane Castle as part of their world tour next year. Fontaines DC at Slane Castle will take place on the 26th of June 2027. For your latest celeb fix, check us out on socials at Beat102103 or come hang out with us back on Beat Breakfast tomorrow morning from 6. I'll chat to you then.
25: 6 minutes past 6, it's Ava Summers with you. We are heading into a hit mix. Got some Ed Sheeran in the mix after this.

0: Simon and Jazzy wrapping up the hit mix here on Beats Most Wanted. I've got more tunes on the way. I've got some Ariana lined up next, and I'll be filling you in on how you can be 305 grand the richer, courtesy of the Beat Cash Machine, next.
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1: Let's go right to it because it's Monday. 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You can check those out when you're getting that entry in. 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If it is, don't panic. Answer within five rings. Tell us the right amount and the whole lot is yours. 305,000 euro. That's 305,000 euro exactly. Just text BEAT. BEAT to 57557. That's 5757.

that EP looked fantastic. It's somber. My body isn't ready here on Beat. Right, are you ready for something brand new? Because I have got our Play Irish track of the week. It's my first time playing it there this week and I'm really excited about it. This is coming in from Liliana. It's called Breadcrumbs and it's just really funky. I just love the beat in it. Check this out.

0: the absolute sass in that song is unbelievable. It's Liliana with Breadcrumbs. It is our Play Irish track of the week this week. Got loads of tracks on the way. Got some Gracie coming up. Got a major throwback from Usher. And I've got that latest one from Jenny up next. Are you ready?
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1: Becky Hill is back on another absolutely slapping track. This is coming in from Sonny Federa. It's called Say Something, and it's kind of giving like mid 2010s EDM. Just little hints of it. It's deadly. Check it out.

0: Alex Warren, Ordinary, wrapping up this hour here on Beat. But don't go anywhere because I've got some Shakira lined up with probably what I would assume is the song of the summer. Die Die plays next.
1: Beat's Job Finder with Abbott and Kilkenny. 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
1: Beats. By the way.
17: Hey, I'm Rachel. Contestants from all over the country have entered Flane Castle for season 2 of The Traitors. 3 initial traitors were revealed in the opening episode last night, while a fourth is set to be revealed. The 23 participants will be battling to win 50 grand. Clinical psychotherapist Stephanie Regan says ordinary behaviours can be suspicious in this intense environment.
18: Going in with a strategy, it is important to think out how you're going to be. It's not about can you pick up the liars or can you pick them out. It really is about being careful that you hold your own view a little bit and don't get carried along with everything, because that's really what the game is. Once you believe something about someone, ordinary behavior and ordinary things look really meaningful.
17: Billie Eilish added another talent to her long list over the weekend, officiating at her brother Phineas's wedding. The producer and singer tied the knot with his long-term girlfriend, YouTuber Claudia Sulewski, in California on Saturday. Photos of the ceremony show Billie officiating their marriage with Justin and Hailey Bieber, YouTuber Emma Chamberlain and Rebecca Black also in attendance. And four kittens discovered by the production team behind RTE's The Yank are up for adoption. The Galway SPCA says workers spotted the cats when they were clearing the set after filming had wrapped. There was no sign of a mother cat, so Brooklyn, Manhattan, Bronx and Staten were collected and handed into the rescue centre, and they're now taking applications to adopt the kittens. Looking ahead to tomorrow, Tuesday, it'll be mainly dry with a chance of the odd shower later on, highs of 17 to 20 degrees.
0: It's 7 o'clock on Beats Most Wanted. It's Ava Summers with you. I've got some crystal on the way after this.

That was Florence Road with 7563, brand new Irish music here. You're listening to Beat at Ava Summers with you. Got some Tate McRae on the way after this one. It's Bruno Mars, I Just Might.

0: music from Tame Impala. It's called Loser. I love that song. It's the bass line in it. It's just so, I don't know, it's funky. It's kind of infectious. Got a major throwback on the way after Cat's Eye Animal plays next.
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1: 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So ears open, have a listen. I'm going to give you the exact amount, you take note of it, enter, and if we call you and you give us the right amount, you win the whole lot. You win the jackpot of 3

0: answer within 5 rings, just tell us the right amount, and the whole lot is yours. €305,000 with your name on it. All you got to do is text BEAT, B-E-A-T, to 57557. That's 57557. Agus Canary and all that.
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0: It's on tonight. Silver Bumper. Absolutely loving that track. He said he's very influenced by being on the internet growing up, which I feel like an awful lot of people, especially nowadays, absolutely get. Wrapping up this hour and wrapping up Beats Most Wanted, but don't go anywhere. I'll be back in 2 takes of the takeover. Got Rain Me In, the longest reigning number one track in chart history after Prosper and Clooney. Free Your Mind plays next.
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6: By the way,
7: hey, it's Aoife. Film fans can get cinema tickets for €4 next week as part of National Cinema Day. The initiative has been extended across 2 days this year after 200,000 people took part last year. Tickets will be available on Saturday and Sunday for movies including The Incomer starring Donald Gleeson, The Death of Robin Hood starring Hugh Jackman, and Ridley Scott's The Dog Stars. 23 new contestants have entered Slane Castle for season 2 of The Traitors Ireland. This year's lineup includes Pádraig O'Mara, a musician and teacher from Tipperary, and Sean Cook, a call centre trainer from County Carlow. By the end of last night's episode, 3 traitors had been revealed before host Siobhan McSweeney revealed a twist. They had to choose a 4th. Ali Ryan from Goss.ie says it's going to be a dramatic season.
8: It's interesting to see what's going on in everyone's heads, and I think because it's season 2 and they've seen season 1, they're going in with little game plans, and found it very interesting that pretty much every cast member asked Siobhan McSweeney to be a traitor. That doesn't always happen. Some people find it very stressful to lie. Everyone was in there yesterday. Everybody wants to do it, so I think we're in for a really dramatic season.
7: And Dublin Airport is one of the busiest in Europe. Eurostat has ranked it within the top 10 in the EU. Around 250,000 commercial flights were recorded at Dublin Airport in 2025, placing it 10th on the list of busiest EU airports. Weather-wise, tomorrow will be mostly dry to begin with sunny spells. However, it'll become cloudier with scattered outbreaks of rain and drizzle. Top temperatures 17 to 20 degrees.
0: It is 8 o'clock. It's time for the takeover. Sava Summers with you. You've made it through your Monday. Fair play to you. Got some Prosper and Clooney kicking off this hour with Sam Fender lined up next. Turn up.

0: It is our Play Irish track of the week this week from Liliana. It's called Breadcrumbs, brand new Irish music here on Beat. You're listening to The Takeover. It's Ava with you. And if there's anything you want to hear, just let me know what it is. It's 085-1029-103 on the out WhatsApp. Let me know what you're up to. Let me know what the crack is. Got some Ella Langley with Choosing Texas on the way. Got some Moving to the Sun too, and a throwback that I am absolutely buzzing about. It's all on the way.
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0: jealous of anybody who heard that live at EP over the weekend. Maybe not so jealous of the fact that you were definitely sleeping in a puddle if you were there. But at the same time, do you know what, lads? I'm just not built for that kind of hardship. Like, I absolutely love festivals, and the lineup for Electric Picnic this year was mint, and I was going crack that I didn't get tickets to go until I saw the weather, and then I was like, yeah, you know what? You know what? There's always next year. You know, if... Oh, no, lads. It just looked like hardship. Like, people were literally getting flooded out in their tents. That was a wet one. That has to be the wettest Electric Picnic, or like the wettest Irish festival that we have had in years. Like, it's honestly given me flashbacks of Oxygen. I don't remember Oxygen that well, but let me tell you, I do remember the fact that people just got absolutely rained out of it year after year after year. So I'm kind of going, yeah, maybe not worth the hardship. But then again, look at the lineup that you just saw. Kind of jealous, but I'm just, you know what, I'm just making myself feel a little better. Got more Irish music on the way coming in from Sule, and I've got Coulter with Trapped up next.
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DJ Coulter, that is Trapped on Beat. It's honestly one of my favorite songs. Well, it's just stuck in my head. Got some Justin Bieber on the way, some JB, but first things first, got some Noah Kahan. This is off the Great Divide album. He has just announced a secondary album to it called The Last of the Bugs. This is Orbiter.

0: Warren with Passenger, wrapping up this hour on The Takeover. But don't go anywhere, because I've got loads of tunes on the way in the next hour and loads of goss too. Got some Alyssa Grace coming up, got some Huntrix, K-pop Demon Hunters, and I'm kicking it all off with Ariana Grande's latest one, Hate That I Made You Love Me, plays next here on Beat.
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12: Hey, I'm Rachel. Contestants from all over the country have entered Flane Castle for season two of The Traitors. Three initial traitors were revealed in the opening episode last night, while a fourth is set to be revealed. The 23 participants will be battling to win 50 grand. Clinical psychotherapist Stephanie Regan says ordinary behaviours can be suspicious in this intense environment.
13: Going in with a strategy, it is important to think out how you're going to be. It's not about can you pick up the liars or can you pick them out. It really is about being careful that you hold your own view a little bit and don't get carried along with everything, because that's really what the game is. Once you believe something about someone, ordinary behaviour and ordinary things look really meaningful.
12: Billie Eilish added another talent to her long list over the weekend, officiating at her brother Phineas's wedding. The producer and singer tied the knot with his long-term girlfriend, YouTuber Claudia Sleski, in California on Saturday. Photos of the ceremony show Billie officiating their marriage with Justin and Hailey Bieber, YouTuber Emma Chamberlain, and Rebecca Black also in attendance. And four kittens discovered by the production team behind RTE's The Yank are up for adoption. The Galway SPCA says workers spotted the cats when they were clearing the set after filming had wrapped. There was no sign of a mother cat, so Brooklyn, Manhattan, Bronx and Staten were collected and handed into the rescue centre, and they're now taking applications to adopt the kittens. Looking ahead to tomorrow, Tuesday, it'll be mainly dry with a chance of the odd shower later on, highs of 17 to 20 degrees.
0: It is 9 o'clock on The Takeover. Hey, the summer's with you. I've got another few tunes on the way. Absolute crackers back to back. Got some Huntrix, got some Alyssa Grace, but first...
1: Keep it

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1: It's Bloodstream, brand new music here on Beat. Got some Kingfisher on the way, but first, time for a little bit of Khaki Kid. And I don't care what the weather is doing, whether it's sunny, raining. Every time I hear this song, I'm going to be in the middle of summer. It's called Easy Does It on Beat.

0: Actually, that song reminds me of like mid early to mid 2010s Miley Cyrus, like Wrecking Ball era Miley Cyrus, and I don't really know why, but it's just got, I don't know, you kind of expect like a millennial whoop in the middle of that, like the little woo. Do you remember when that was in like every song? Life was just so much better back then. Maybe it's just the nostalgia talking. So Dayla, Ain't in LA, new music here on Beat. Got more tunes on the way. Eve was on looking for some Olivia Rodrigo. I've got that on the way, especially for you. Got some Niall Horan in the mix too. And I've got another in 54 Ultra Talk to You playing next here on Beat.
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0: dry spell. You're listening to The Takeover. It's Ava Summers. Oh, with you. Got some Licky Lee on the way. Major throwback from her after Shakira and Burna Boy's Die Die. Smash hit. Plays next. Let's go.
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on the takeover. I love that. Sorry, I'm here for someone else. Got some Bella Kay coming up. But first, this is the latest one from Slater. I actually much prefer this to her debut single, Dance. This is called Brand New Chanel's, I have been told. I thought it was always Brand New Chanel. But anyway, check it out.

0: Calvin and Jazzy wrapping up this hour with Satisfy. I've got more tunes lined up on the way at the 10 o'clock hour. I've got some with the MC and Cat's Eye kicking it off next.
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9: Hey, it's Aoife. Film fans can get cinema tickets for €4 next week as part of National Cinema Day. The initiative has been extended across 2 days this year after 200,000 people took part last year. Tickets will be available on Saturday and Sunday for movies including The Incomer starring Donald Gleeson, The Death of Robin Hood starring Hugh Jackman and Ridley Scott's The Dog Stars. 23 new contestants have entered Slane Castle for season 2 of The Traitors Ireland. This year's lineup includes Pádraig O'Mara, a musician and teacher from Tipperary, and Sean Cook, a call centre trainer from County Carlow. By the end of last night's episode, 3 traitors had been revealed before host Siobhan McSweeney revealed a twist. They had to choose a 4th. Ali Ryan from Goss.ie says it's going to be a dramatic season.
10: It's interesting to see what's going on in everyone's heads, and I think because it's season 2 and they've seen season 1, they're going in with little game plans, and I found it very interesting. Pretty much every cast member asked Siobhan McSweeney to be a traitor. That doesn't always happen. Some people find it very stressful to lie. Everyone was in there yesterday. Everybody wants to do it. So I think we're in for a really dramatic season.
9: And Dublin Airport is one of the busiest in Europe. Eurostat has ranked it within the top 10 in the EU. Around 250,000 commercial flights were recorded at Dublin Airport in 2025, placing it 10th on the list of busiest EU airports. Weather-wise, tomorrow will be mostly dry to begin with sunny spells. However, it'll become cloudier with scattered outbreaks of rain and drizzle. Top temperatures 17 to 20 degrees.
11: On the takeover, it's Ava Summers with you. Got some Wizzy MC coming up after this. Is the latest from Cat's Eye.
2: 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Your Beat.

Tyler is back. It is that girl on the takeover. Right. I love this song more and more as time goes on. Ironically, it's called More and More More from Becky Hill. I went to bed.

0: from Ariana. It is Petal, brand new music playing here on The Takeover. It's Ava Summers with you. I'll be with you until 11:30 tonight, and I've got loads of tunes lined up on the way. Got some Busted on the way for Olivia. She said she loves this tune, so I just had to play it. Honestly, it was such a great suggestion, couldn't leave it there. Got some Pink Panthers coming up too, Zara Larsson stateside, and I've got Prosper and Clooney next.
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on the takeover. Right, keeping with the rock tune, this is the latest from Fontaines DC. They've just announced their big headliner, and to say I am buzzing is putting it mildly. They've got a brand new album on the way. They're playing Slane next year. Hayley Williams from Paramore is opening for them alongside Damien Dempsey and Madrasala.

0: on beat. I'm going to throw it right back to 2023 with a song from Charlie XCX. Yes, I am talking about a song from Brat right after Amble plays next.
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I am so obsessed with that song. I'm obsessed with the movie it came from too, the late Spider-Man Brand New Day. It's Tame Impala with Loser. Did you know he actually features in that scene? So in the scene where this song's played, I'm not going to give away anything, don't worry, before you panic and switch over the station. I promise no spoilers, but there is a scene where this song is playing and Tame Impala is actually there on the screen. And I love that. I love it when movies do that. It adds just a little bit, you know, a little bit of je ne sais quoi, a little bit of, how do you put it? Just a little bit of, I'm thinking spice, but that's not really it. Easter eggs. That's the word. Easter eggs. Guys, honestly, the Monday is getting to me, I think. Got some Olivia Dean on the way. You guys know how much I love Olivia Dean. But first, something I love a little bit more is Irish music. This is brand new Irish music coming in from an absolute cracking lineup, right? This is Brick Nasty teaming up with Khaki Kid, teaming up with Femi. This is Take a Trip, brand new Irish music.

0: vibe that goes on in that song. It's Peggy Goo and Era Star. It's Woman wrapping up this hour on The Takeover, but don't go anywhere. I have got loads more tunes on the way, but they're a little bit more chill. They're in the chilled hit mix. Got some Moncrief coming up. Got Pink in the mix, and I've got Die on This Hill kicking it off.
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8: Hey, I'm Rachel. Contestants from all over the country have entered Slane Castle for season 2 of The Traitors. 3 initial traitors were revealed in the opening episode last night, while a 4th is set to be revealed. The 23 participants will be battling to win 50 grand. Clinical psychotherapist Stephanie Regan says ordinary behaviours can be suspicious in this intense environment.
9: Going in with the strategy, it is important to think out how you're going to be. It's not about can you pick up the liars or can you pick them out. It really is about being careful that you hold your own view a little bit and don't get carried along with everything, because that's really what the game is. Once you believe something about someone, ordinary behaviour and ordinary things look really meaningful.
8: Billie Eilish added another talent to her long list over the weekend, officiating at her brother Phineas's wedding. The producer and singer tied the knot with his long-term girlfriend, YouTuber Claudia Sleski, in California on Saturday. Photos of the ceremony show Billie officiating their marriage with Justin and Hailey Bieber, YouTuber Emma Chamberlain, and Rebecca Black also in attendance. And 4 kittens discovered by the production team behind RTE's The Yank are up for adoption. Galway SPCA says workers spotted the cats when they were clearing the set after filming had wrapped. There was no sign of a mother cat, so Brooklyn, Manhattan, Bronx and Staten were collected and handed into the rescue centre, and they're now taking applications to adopt the kittens. Looking ahead to tomorrow, Tuesday, it'll be mainly dry with a chance of the odd shower later on, highs of 17 to 20 degrees.
0: 11 o'clock on The Takeover. It's time to kick back and relax with the chilled hit mix with me, Ava Summers.

0: Kneecap and Kay Tempest. It's Irish Goodbye, wrapping up the chilled hit mix. Before that, we'd Pink, What About Us? A little bit of a throwback. The latest from Moncrief, Stubborn. Had some Doja Cat and SZA with Kiss Me More from 2021. And kicking it all off with Sienna Spiro's Die on This Hill here on Beat. Got loads of tunes on the way. Got a bit of a throwback coming up from Green Day after Gavin James plays next.
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11: This

0: if that doesn't make you just a little bit emotional, I don't really know what would. It's beautiful. I love it. It's Green Day. Good riddance on chilled beats. I've got enough time for maybe two more songs. I'm going to try squeeze in two more songs. Got some Taylor Swift lined up. After this, it's Alex Warren with Ordinary on Beat.
1: They say the holy water's watered down, and this town's lost its faith. Our colors will fade eventually, so if our time is running out, day after day, we'll make the mundane a masterpiece. Oh my, my, oh my, my love, I take one look at you, you're taking me out.

0: 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I'm Ava, so first Chilled Beats of the week. I'll be back with you tomorrow, same time, same place. It will be from 6 p.m. bringing you beats most wanted. But Idrán Darling, Tuair Ara, look after yourself, look after the people around you. I'll be talking to you tomorrow evening from 6. But in the meantime, have a quick listen to Beat Breakfast Replay. You'll never believe what the lads were up to this morning.
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9: You don't have to clap every day you start your radio show. You know, you don't have to.
10: Well, I mean, if you can't clap yourself, if you can't be
9: that's
10: own.
9: Your motto going into a new week. Yeah. Clap yourself. Yeah, clap yourself.
10: Clap yourself. I think you should be your own biggest cheerleader in this life.
9: Certainly and you certainly are. I think you're brilliant.
10: I don't think I'm brilliant.
9: You think you're great.
10: I don't think I'm brilliant. I probably have fear that nobody else is going to clap for me, so I'm just going to do it for myself. Movie Madness this morning, How to Lose a Guy in 10 Days, on the back of the news last week that there's going to be a sequel. Aoife and Kilkenny.
9: Clap yourself, Aoife. Clap yourself.
10: Wherever you are in Kilkenny this morning, you just give yourself
9: it's
10: a massive...
9: It's not her in the newsroom, is it?
10: No. Well, Aoife... Yeah, I'm going. No, it's Aoife. I don't know. It's another
11: I gave
10: Aoife.
11: Myself a clap anyway.
10: Yeah.
11: Because I heard Aoife Kilkenny and I got a little ding ding.
10: And Aoife, this Aoife has done you proud, right? Because in her profile picture... I'm sorry, we have access to these. So there's nothing you can do about it. But she's there, beautiful, stunning, black, long black dress. And then the guy standing beside her... her, which I assume might be her partner, but you like it's an
9: don't
10: assumption.
9: Put two and two together and get five.
10: Well, it's not her dad, you know. Like, well, look, you just never know.
9: She could have a young dad.
10: Yeah. Well, anyway, he's wearing a black tie tux, and actually, now I'll have a look at that now because that would be gorgeous for the Radio Awards. It's kind of a velvet jacket. I love that now, velvet jacket, and then the lapels. Yeah, the lapels are kind of like. A different material, if you know what I mean.
11: I get you.
10: Going into real detail here. Anyway, Aoife, you're the winner. Give yourself a Bula Bus.
9: Well done.
10: Wherever you are in Kilkenny this morning, you're the winner of Movie Madness. And that's a good start to the day with a few Bula Buses, shall we say. A good start. How are we all? How are we?
9: We're Grant.
10: Yeah.
9: And how are you?
10: I'm great.
9: How was your holidays?
10: Oh, sure, look at Ross Lair was Ross Lairin. Fabulous. Mm. The weather was mixed, but sure, you get that when you go on holidays. You don't know what you're dealing with.
9: Particularly an Irish holiday.
10: Irish holiday.

0: We sat having our breakfast yesterday morning watching the rain absolutely pelt. And I mean pelt down. Was there something therapeutic about being inside when you're looking at?
1: Yeah, I don't know if it was therapeutic for everyone intense in Stradbally over the weekend with that rain. But
0: I still feel like, I know I saw an awful lot of mucky pictures. I think they made the most of it.
1: Well,
0: I think
1: you got it.
0: You, like, what choice do you have? Do you know what I mean? So if you're waking up in a tent this morning, it's highly unlikely that you are listening to Beat Breakfast.
1: But
0: if
1: I'd say, I wonder actually, maybe we could put an appeal out. There has to be people who are waking up this morning and have to go to work. They're leaving Stradbally and going to work.
0: I would not say there's a single person going to work.
1: I don't know.
0: Oh, people that on Sunday were meant to go home and then went.
1: Yeah,
0: oh,
1: or have used all their holidays this year or something and just couldn't take the day. And they said, we'll just brave it and go into work.
0: Well, Lucas, we're up for a little bit of a challenge. If you know somebody who was there last night in a tent and is now going to work today, send their details on to us because, we'd like to chat to them this morning. Yeah. It looked like a great weekend, though.
1: Did it?
0: Look, Niall,
1: I don't mean to be down. I hope everybody had so much fun.
0: But Amy had a ball.
1: I have never had less FOMO in my life looking at it this weekend. Our Lily was struggling a bit. She messaged me.
0: Oh, did she?
1: Yeah.
0: Why?
1: Just with the weather and the muck and everything like that.
0: Ah, she's only young.
1: I know. That's the thing.
0: Nah.
1: Yeah.
0: Well, Amy had an absolute ball.
1: Good for her.
0: Yeah. So look at, you have to embrace it. Now, I say you have to embrace it. I wouldn't be embracing it. Yeah. There's no money that you could pay me.
1: Mm-hmm.
0: I wouldn't have FOMO even if the sun was shining.
1: Yeah, that's true.
0: Do you know what I mean?
1: True.
0: So like.
1: Anyway, good morning to you. It's a brand new week on Beat Breakfast. We've prizes to go this week from McDonald's and Morris's. And we've got a new game on the way next.
0: Let's do this. Good morning.

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1: Wake up! 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
3: Good morning. Welcome to Monday. Welcome to Beat Breakfast. Welcome to a brand new week on the show. And Aoife's here. Welcome, darling. How are you?
4: I'm grand. I have a dose lingering, and do you know what? I empathise with everyone that was at EP this weekend and the dose that they're going to face off the next few days. God love them. They need a good tonic. As Show told me, I needed.
3: You always need a good tonic to build your immune system back up. What is trench foot?
0: The soldiers used to get it in the wars from living in the ditches. I think they died from it.
4: Go away.
0: Yeah.
3: I've never heard of
4: very
3: it.
4: Very dark.
0: Sorry.
3: Yeah. It's a way to bring the tone down on a Monday.
4: Kind of interesting as well. Yeah.
3: Aoife's gone out to look. Yeah.
4: Sorry, did you see producer Amy at EP?
3: Yeah, I said she was living her best life.
4: She was literally crowd surfing.
3: Yeah, she was crowd surfing to Zara Larsson. I'm not surprised. I messed her and said I was incredibly proud of her. She got right up the top there, like, on people's shoulders.
4: I was seeing things, but then I realised that was kind of, is that kind of that's a part of her set?
3: Oh yeah, loads of people were doing it, Never ending. And everyone is like flying through the crowd, yeah.
0: And Dana went yesterday in the end.
3: Yeah, I saw that.
4: Did she? I didn't even see that.
3: Yeah.
4: I told her, you go.
3: Yeah,
4: you
3: but
4: go,
3: she's only 10 minutes away or 15 minutes away. Yeah, so she just went in and came out again. Anyway. The good news is this morning, right? And this is a full week back to school for most people.
0: Yeah,
3: like, normality
0: back.
3: Has resumed. We said this last week, like, you're very welcome. Like, it was quiet here without you during the summer, to be honest with you. But while you were away, sat around the table, right? Had a little meeting. Niall wrote on the whiteboard and we came together and decided, you know what? You deserve some newness in your life. Back to school, brand new year, and let's see if we can mix things up a little bit. And so we are playing our first new game of the... What are you blowing off?
0: It was hairs and on the table.
4: Hairs?
0: Yeah, I don't know what kind of hairs, so I just blew it off.
4: I'm sorry. Scared. What?
3: Okay. What kind of...
0: Don't know. Let's keep going.
3: This game, everybody, is called Humming and Hawing.
0: Yeah.
3: Okay?
0: Humming and Hawing.
3: And so basically what's going to happen here, and you can play along at home, and we would hope that at some point we can get somebody on to play with us. But Humming and Hawing is basically Niall and myself have to hum a song to each other as selected by Aoife.
0: I'll be doing the humming, the beautiful melodic humming. Show will be doing the hawing.
3: Oh, that would be so mean. I'm going to give it my best shot. Do we have a timer or anything? We didn't talk about that.
0: No, you don't need a timer on this.
3: No, but a timer for how long you have to guess it. Do you know what I mean?
0: I hate your 5-second timer on a Saturday morning. It depresses me.
3: Jeez, thanks for coming back with such positive energy. Okay, well, we'll just go for it then.
4: 10 seconds, no?
3: No, he doesn't like
0: it. No, like you're going to hum essentially the chorus, and you've got to the person stops humming, and then you've got to give it a
3: guess.
0: You're
3: going to the whole chorus.
0: That.
4: That makes sense then.
0: Yeah.
3: Okay. I should have put the song up. Okay, do you want to go first?
0: Well, you don't need the lyrics for this show, remember?
3: No, but I still need for the timing. I don't want to mess it up for the timing.
0: We're going to have a different team each week, and we've started this week with Boy Band Bangers, okay? Mm. Boy Band Bangers is the theme, and Aoife has picked the songs and provided them to me in show. So she doesn't know what I have, and I don't know what she has. So do you want to hum first?
3: Yeah. Okay, and so what I would say is, is there anybody out there? Will you please, like, WhatsApp if you think you know what I'm humming, okay?
0: All right, if you're ready, whenever you're ready to go, boy band banger number one, please.
3: Hang on, sorry, I'm just getting in the zone. that was a vocal warm-up.
0: You were just finding your chord.
3: Yum, yum, yum, yum, yum, yum, yum, yum, yum, yum, ah.
0: Mm-hmm. God.
3: Mm-hmm.

0: I wish you could see her face and how focused she is. Okay.
1: How did I do it?
0: You did pretty well, actually. Yeah.
1: I'm just really shocked. Like, you look like those people that do ventriloquism or something. Your mouth.
0: She's scared to open her mouth even. Tiny
2: didn't
0: bit.
2: Budge,
1: didn't
2: yeah.
1: I?
2: No, it's quite a skill actually, and I have done some ventriloquism. I've actually I've done some ventriloquism.
0: Well done.
2: Back at the start when Niall and I started, we only found the video. Yeah, we only there's an actual.
0: She'll send you the video.
2: Yeah, I sent it. So I've done it. Yeah. There's messages coming in. So do you want to go for it?
0: It is Westlife.
2: When you're looking like.
0: That's well done.
2: Yeah, thank you.
1: Excellent.
2: Okay.
0: Off
2: you go.
0: It's over to me now. Let me double check again. Yeah.
2: People are loving this. The WhatsApp is flying. Humming and hawing, everybody.
1: Are you hawing this one then?
0: No, I'm gonna
2: Humming and hawing is just the name we came up with.
1: I think you should.
0: It might only be a holding name.
2: What's hawing? Oh, when you go. That'd be kind of funny.
0: Okay. All right. Here we go. Your first one.
2: Nobody else. You don't know. You don't know you're beautiful. If only you don't know you're beautiful.
0: That's not what it's called.
2: But what makes you beautiful?
0: That's what it's called.
2: Okay. It's too easy.
0: It is easy. All right, let's pause for a moment, take some music, and we'll do two more then, all right? 19 after 7, loving this, aren't
2: I love
0: you?
2: When he says, let's take a piece of music. It's like he's on lyric.
0: It's crossed by a beat. Hear that on lyric.

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1: Wake up, Niall and Show.
2: Okay, Monday morning across the Southeast, last day of August. It is the 31st and it is an Ireland show. And Aoife's with us. Amy is recovering somewhere in a field in Strabally this morning.
0: A shadow of her former self.
2: Probably
0: no
2: fast asleep.
3: Now, I saw her story yesterday. She looked fresh and all.
2: I text the girls saying they look beautiful. Like, yeah. Not a bother. I'd say they're getting lots of sleep. Or they got lots of sleep. Do you know what I mean? Because I think if it was raining, I'd just sleep. Anyway, this is Humming and Hawing. And this is a brand new game on the show where basically Niall and I have to hum song lyrics to each other. You've been playing along at home. This is round two. Are you ready?
0: Yeah.
2: Okay. It takes me a minute to get into it, and I almost need like 5 seconds outside the room. But anyway.

0: there's nothing jumping at me here now at the moment.
1: Hang on.
0: It's a boy band banger, remember everybody.
1: Hang on a second, I'll go
0: supposedly.
1: I can't get the first, like, I find it really hard to start.
2: That's the chorus.
1: That is the chorus.
2: Oh no.
1: Okay, we might need your help.
0: Anybody
1: on this one. 085 102 9103, I'm going to go again.

0: I think you're going too slow.
1: Okay. Getting critiques.
2: No, that's why.
3: Okay, one more time. Nobody's got that on WhatsApp. Okay, no, no, it's fine. It's better like this. You don't want to be, you don't want to get noise. There's no fun in getting it.
0: I forgot what it was and I couldn't tell.
3: Yeah. it wouldn't be my favourite boy band song. It's great. It's good.
0: I was just trying to think of a classic.
3: Okay.

0: That is so
1: now
0: obvious
1: you should,
0: now.
1: You should have it. I think you just need to take speed it up a bit.
0: One more time.
1: You should.
0: Take, listen, okay?
1: Listen to the end of it.
2: What have we become? We're nominated for an award.
0: We got nominated for a national radio award. Has nobody got it on WhatsApp?
2: I don't know.
0: The last bit. Pull that. Don't be distracted.
2: With another music in your head.
0: I'm literally handing you a plate here.
2: Someone has it, surely.
0: Sounds like a thing of bees humming. Grace, someone sent a bunny picture. Lads, I wouldn't. You could see my face. Coldplay, pray.
1: Actually, I get
2: that.
1: That's
2: how we pray.
0: Yeah, no, it's not pray.
1: That's actually, I get that.
0: Nobody has it. What the heck? Yes! Yes, you have it. You have it. It's in sync. Bye, bye, bye.
2: That was in sync. Daniel. Bye, bye, bye.
0: Yeah, people got it on WhatsApp, Niall. All right? It, the bit where it goes. Bye, bye.
2: Okay, I finally got like to the two notes at the end there.
1: I think just the first, what put us off the first time was you were kind of doing a bit of a...
0: It's too slow.
1: A slow down acapella.
0: Acapella, yeah. I went for the wrong vibes. Anyway, congratulations to the two people who are on the ball this morning.
2: Ross says bye-bye, the Timu version.
0: Abby and Danielle, you're going to have a great day because you're excelling at Monday already.
2: Josh thought it was Mary Had a Little Lamb. And
0: that's actually...
2: Okay, right, we got one more. And it's me. Back to me. Okay, you'll get this.
0: Someone said, I thought this show was meant to wake you up in the mornings. Yeah, Wayne, it is.
2: Yeah,
0: all right.
2: Yeah.
0: Okay, go on. Go on. Boy bands, remember? Boy bands, everybody. Boy bands. Oh, I love this. Too easy. You're too good. There's no jeopardy here. That's Backstreet Boys, I Want It That Way.
3: I want it that way. Tell me why ain't nothing but a heartbreak.
0: No, you've made a mistake. You need to be bad.
2: Really?
0: The reason why this game is going to work is
2: if you're bad.
0: If you're getting trolled.
2: Yeah.
0: All right? That's how you know you're winning. Okay?
2: I think our topic, we started with an easy enough one, so
0: we're
2: going to
0: make
2: it
0: harder. Yeah.
2: We might do some TV teams or something.
0: Yeah. Mm-hmm. Yes.
2: That'll be a bit trickier, I would imagine. Thank you for all your contributions, by the way. You were better than I was at deciphering what came out of her mouth.
0: I know, but a bit of fun here.
2: Fun.
1: She has a poker face, to be fair. Her ventriloquist.
0: I couldn't even do this.
2: It made the dump, didn't it?
0: It made the dump. Play a piece of music there, will you?
2: Here's a piece of music for you.
4: My heart, it has been broken by who I cannot tell.

0: I have for you.
1: That's Kingfisher and the Sun Will Never Settle at 7:30 on the button. Absolutely. How is
2: that? Was a rip roaring success.
1: We're mixing it up this week. We've another new game later in the week and some favourites. Some favourites coming back,
2: fan like
1: Fonny
2: favorites.
1: The Cinema, Beat the Intro, and an updated Phil's game, which we tested on Friday.
2: Yeah,
1: went down a storm.
2: We're having a great time.
3: Updated Phil's game.
1: Yeah, we've changed some
2: here?
1: Of the rules.
2: Yeah, you were here. Remember, we're doing it in two rounds.
3: Oh, yes.
2: Yeah, and there's like Jeopardy with the maths. Like
1: the
2: you scores. Add up. You want to get lowest score wins, basically.
3: Oh, yeah, sorry.
2: It's a great week, lads. Great. You came back at a great time.
1: Yeah.
2: If you weren't here all summer, you're in for a treat, an absolute treat. Mm. Anyway, speaking of summer, we have a nod to summer. Summer 2026. We need you back in the room, Aoife.
1: Yeah, you know what's going to happen here? No disrespect to everybody, but the likes of Amy and those who have been at the picnic for the weekend, it's going to become their personality for the week. Everything's going to be about the picnic.
2: Oh,
1: I saw them and this happened to me at the picnic and I had that food. And that's what happens at the end of the summer. And we're going to delve into that on the Goss Night.
4: All the gossip.
5: Right on the
4: source,
5: yeah, that's it. Give me the goss on Beat.
4: All the gossip.
5: The fix.
1: Right. Today is officially, meteorologically, the last day of summer. And we've all had a great time. We have had adventures. We have had fun. We've been to concerts. We've been at holidays.
2: Just been outside.
1: Yeah.
2: You know, when I was looking back at my summer stuff, I was like, we just spent so much, like there was so much blue sky. Mm. Do you know what I mean? It was just a beautiful, beautiful summer. And I think it lifted the entire mood of the nation. It really did. Like, I'm here for it.
1: Yeah.
2: I think everybody was in great form. I think it had a really positive effect on, all around. Like, obviously, the ground needed the rain.
1: Yeah. Now, one of the things, though, is as we emerge from summer 2026, some of our personalities have changed a little bit because we've developed new personalities based on the things that we did this summer. Like, for example, I mentioned that there are people coming back from Stradbally over the next couple of days. Electric Picnic is going to be their personality. They're going to talk about the acts they went to see and the muck and the tents and the sleeping and all that kind of thing. And so I want to ask you, everybody this morning, what became your entire personality this summer? And we're going to start by inviting our news editor in to studio, Aoife Kearns. Some might call this an intervention that we need to
2: do. Sounds like she's... No, I don't think so. I think she's just passionate about it.
1: I think we need
2: it.
1: An intervention. Aoife, what became your entire personality this summer?
3: The album released by Olivia Rodrigo. You seem pretty sad for a girl so in love.
1: And how often might you mention that on a daily basis?
3: It's one of my special interest topics at the moment. It's in the kind of rotation. I'd say maybe twice a day-ish.
1: Depending on how many people you meet.
2: She wants to share her love of an album that has had a significant
3: impact
2: on her life. Yeah.
3: It was my favourite album of the summer. I've listened to a few albums this summer, but that one last summer was Euro Country. Actually, Euro Country's first anniversary was over the weekend. And also what was last summer, it was Sabrina Carpenter's man's best friend or something like that. I don't know.
1: I know I was messaging Killian on Friday and you were very good to give him a lift. But I was convinced that you only gave him a lift to make sure he listened to the Olivia Rodrigo album.
2: Did you bring him all the way back to Carlow?
3: Do you know what? I felt bad for him because he had to get his car serviced. There he is now. We're actually in an ongoing feud on Revolut at the moment where we keep sending each other
2: money back and forth.
3: But he needed to get his car serviced and he had no car and he was like, he was finished work at after 3 because he comes in early. And... he was like, I have to wait now till 6:30 to get the train back. And I was like, try not nothing for the afternoon. I'll spin you up the road.
2: Mm-hmm. That's
3: only
2: the next
3: 40
2: train.
3: Minutes. Yeah. Well, yeah.
2: To B-Town.
3: To Bagnallstown.
1: Not to Bagnallstown. The bus will drop you in Carlow, but not Bagnallstown. Okay, let's pause there. Show, what became your entire personality this summer?
2: Shorts.
1: Okay.
2: Were you going to say that?
3: Yeah, I was going to say getting her legs out.
2: I literally had my legs out. I don't think my legs were covered. For about 2 months solid.
1: Okay.
2: And that's never, ever happened to me. Like, I never thought I would be someone. Like, I had shorts on yesterday in Rosslare when it was lashing rain and Cathy's like, show. And I was like, I know, but I just can't take them off. Like, it's part of me. Like, and I don't feel anything. Like, I had a jumper on, but I had my legs out.
1: Mm.
2: And I just feel like, even today I'm wearing ends. Like, and they're loose ends because I'm meeting Vinny for breakfast and I just thought he'd probably be like, oh, she's wearing shorts.
1: Yeah.
2: And it's not that Vinny would judge me, but it's just like he doesn't know that short of my personality
1: now. Yeah,
2: and
1: your short show.
2: Like,
3: I'm not gonna lie, when you came in, I saw you with a full britches on you.
2: A shock.
3: And I got a bit of a land. Yeah. Yeah. I had to have a double
2: so
3: take.
2: So I used
3: there.
2: To see my legs.
3: Yeah, so I was like, we really are back to school this week, aren't we?
2: Yeah, sure. But no, I'm not committing to, like, I might have my legs out again tomorrow. Do you know what I mean? Because that is a big part of my personality. And just because
3: tomorrow's the 1st of September, so
2: yeah, but Indian summer is what I'm hoping for, because like these legs, I don't think they're ready to be put away. Lads,
1: not ready.
2: What's your
1: away?
2: personality?
1: I suppose my personality this summer was the summer I became a swimmer. It's like,
2: oh yeah,
1: I can't meet you till 8 because I've got to go for a swim. Oh no, I can't do that after work, I have
2: I'm
1: to go
2: swimming.
1: For a swim.
2: Yeah, yeah,
1: I'm
2: yeah.
1: swimming today. Yeah. So I was very good and
2: you
1: loyal.
2: Didn't drop it as much as I thought. You've kind of stopped dropping it. You're just like,
1: I haven't really been in the, with the cold and stuff the last 10
2: have
1: days.
2: Have you not gone since you came back from holiday?
1: No, I have gone a couple of times, but not in the last
2: you
1: 7
2: don't
1: 10
2: make
1: days
2: because
1: I don't want to be coughing and spluttering over there in the pool. You
3: have another one as well. About your tan that you've gotten on your holidays. So
2: oh yeah, you do mention your tan a lot.
3: But it's impressive.
1: It's held up,
3: like,
1: relatively
3: even the
1: well.
3: Legs. That's not easy to develop on.
1: It's funny you say that, because I did my summer dump on Insta over the weekend, and I looked at when did I go. I went to Olivia Dean in June, and I'm
2: the
1: embarrassed
2: at what pasting
1: how white my legs are. In that,
2: I tell
1: picture.
2: You one thing though, the legs been out like as someone who. Wear shorts all summer. It's a real commitment. And I will say, if you just cast your mind back to about 6 weeks ago, I did post to my Instagram. Can anybody remember the caption that I used? The summer I
3: wore shorts.
2: Full stop. And then two little words after that. What did it say? The summer I wore shorts.
3: Every day. No.
2: No, two words. Ah.
1: A lot.
2: Well done. Flawless.
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13: 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It's called Battlefield

0: we play it twice. 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Well.
1: Happy Monday, y'all. Welcome to a brand new week on Beat Breakfast. And of course, if you are heading back to school for the first time this week, maybe you've been off for the summer, well, what can we say except you're welcome back and we missed you. Yeah? It's like, I saw, did we do a poll in the office the other day about who likes September and who doesn't? And I do like it because it's like the last few months of the year where you have a chance to, you know, maybe something that you haven't done that you'd like to get done. Like, you know, take, for example, me going on my holidays down to Rosslare over the weekend, you know, like, seize the day.
2: You're a little bit off today, are you? Jet lagged from the holidays?
1: No, I'm not off at all. Why would you say I was off? I don't think I'm off. What made you think that?
2: Yeah, it's just, I know if I did a big journey like that,
1: it might
2: take a few days to recover, you know?
1: Yeah, like the weather coming back in wasn't great. We had to battle with the rain, but we made it back in.
2: You landed.
1: See, we got back in about 11 minutes.
2: Okay.
1: Yeah, and we did stop for a coffee on the way, but 11 minutes door to door wasn't bad. And I've also influenced my mother and father because they are going to Rosslare on Wednesday night.
2: Okay.
1: They're doing the same thing.
2: Really? Yeah. It's a family thing.
1: No, it's not. Hang on a second. You saw from this show last week the amount of people that
2: we'll
1: have traveled
2: on their holidays 800 metres.
1: Less than 11 minutes. Mm. It's a very, very prevalent. And do you know what? I would highly recommend it. Mm. I had no regrets. And I wouldn't say I'm jet lagged. Say it took it out of me a little bit because a trip like that, you know, take you a while to recover.
2: Okay, lots to get through this hour. Dilemma later this hour and a chance to win with McDonald's too. But first, we need you. I mean, you've been gone all summer. Now, let's get back with a bang and play Beat the Bomb, our daily quiz. And this week we're teaming up with Morris's Builders Providers in Waterford. 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And we're giving you a €50 voucher to have a crack at it and just come on, answer a few questions. 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So if you'd like to play Beat the Bomb and take show on this morning, get your name and county into us right now on WhatsApp 085 102 9103.

0: somber. It's My Body Isn't Ready, one of the star performers from The Picnic over the weekend. 13 after 8. A new week.
1: Yeah, a new week.
0: Would you like to jump in there?
1: No, sorry, that was my master blend. Barry's tea just went down the wrong way there, so I'm back in the room. A new week, another chance to excel, and a chance for you to get your hands on a €50 voucher thanks to Morris's Builders Providers, celebrating their end of summer sale, kicking off this Thursday for 4 days. And giving it a lash, giving it a crack this morning is Carol and the gang. Carol, good morning.
2: Morning.
1: Where are you, darling?
2: Just outside Mullinavass, we are waiting for the bus.
0: Mullinavegas.
1: Oh, very good. And come here, who's in the car with you?
2: I have Jack, Sarah and Harry.
1: Okay, guys. And this is this first full week back to normality?
2: Yes, it is.
1: Okay. Is this primary school or a mix?
2: Oh, this is all primary school.
1: Okay, and how are we feeling? What are the vibes like in Carol's car in Mullinavass this morning?
2: Did you not want to go back to school?
0: Oh.
1: Look it. It has to be done. Yeah. But I would say there's about 7 weeks and then you're on midterm.
2: Actually, they only have 2 weeks and they're on holidays.
1: Well, we won't Life feel too tough. Sorry. Where are you going?
2: We're off to Benidorm.
0: Oh, the dream.
1: I've never been to Benidorm and I've always wanted to go. Do you go every year?
2: No, last year we only went to Salou. So this is the second time. They're off to Benidorm to some resort out there.
0: Okay.
1: Nice.
0: Have you watched the TV show, Carol?
2: No. Okay. Thank God I didn't.
0: Oh, I love it. I love it.
1: I really want to visit Benidorm. So, look, it's 2 weeks and you'll be grand and be off living your life in Benidorm. But we want to get you your hands on a €50 voucher thanks to Morris's. And it's a team effort this morning.
2: Yep.
0: Okay.
2: I don't know do you but we'll try.
1: Now, do we have...
0: Do you want me to explain?
1: Yeah. So, Carol, this is a big moment on Beat Breakfast and you are part of history, Carol. Yeah. All right?
2: Yeah.
1: That was a thumbweed there. Yeah, yeah. That's okay. Niall's going to explain to you why you will go down in the history books, Carol, in Mullinavass. Vegas of the Southeast, Arif is called.
0: As we mix things up a little bit for the new term... Beat the Bomb is going to be a little bit shorter, so you won't have to answer questions for as long, right? So we're putting people under a bit less pressure, but it does mean that people probably won't be coming on and getting 15s and 16s anymore.
1: Yeah,
0: it's 60 seconds now instead of 102
1: seconds.
0: Don't
1: be hard on yourself if you score maybe lower than what you thought you might score, all right?
0: Because you have less time.
1: And also, you're the first person.
0: First.
1: So, like, please, just pull the music
0: please
1: down.
0: Be
1: please, please be upstanding, everybody, for Carol and the gang in Mullinavass, the Vegas of the Southeast, making history on the show this morning.
0: Okay, if we're ready to go, gang, best of luck. Let's do this.
1: Okay, guys, what reality show started on RTE last night, hosted by Derry Girl Siobhan McSween?
2: Traitor.
1: He is right. Whose album is called Euro Country? Is it C-Mat or Sabrina Carpenter?
2: Sabrina Carpenter.
0: No,
1: it's the other one, C-Mat. What belt comes before black in karate?
2: Oh, God. It's not actually a full colour. It's a chip.
1: It's
2: green?
1: No, brown is the answer. Troy Bolton and Gabriella are the two main characters of what 2006 Disney movie?
2: Camp Rock. No, it's not. It's like in the basketball show.
1: Yeah.
0: Someone name it.
2: Oh, I can't think of that.
1: It's okay. It's High School Musical. How many years are there in a silver anniversary?
2: Silver anniversary is 25.
1: Yes, is right. What Irish band closed Electric Picnic last night?
2: Oh, God.
1: No. Okay, it was Fontaines DC, and obviously you can see there, being a part of history, Carol, you can see how quickly it goes. We're all going to have to take time to adjust to this new way of living, but that is okay. I think you did really well. I think you've got yourself the €50 voucher from Morris's. You're going to Benidorm.
0: I know,
1: nothing
0: the dream
1: about life that's not to be enjoyed right now for you. Are you okay there?
2: I'm grand. Look, it's a bit of fun for the kids and me.
1: It is a bit of fun just for having a crack at it. Listen, have a great day at school, Carol and the gang in the car, and thank you so much for playing, all right? History makers, everybody.
0: History makers, make some noise. Please be outstanding.
1: Well done, guys.
0: All right, we'll play again tomorrow. Reminder, Morris's Builders Providers, the summer to sale is kicking off Thursday, running until Sunday. Woke up, feeling real good today.
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4: It's my show.
1: No complaints yet, no.
0: Nothing yet.
1: I was expecting something. I was expecting one smart remark.
0: Larry.
1: Anyway, we'll play again tomorrow. This is a bit random, right? So today is August 31st. It's the last day of summer and it's back to school for a lot of people, obviously, and back to a new term and that. But it's also just the most random national day going. And I said this to Niall on Friday. Am I doing the right thing here?
0: Supermarkets.
1: Yeah, I am.
0: Supermarkets.
1: I doubted myself. Yeah. Today... please be upstanding again. You're going to be on your feet a lot today. Please be upstanding for National Trail Mix Day.
0: Oh yeah. Okay.
1: Yeah. So
0: again, just for those who don't really know, what exactly is trail mix?
1: So trail mix is a snack.
0: Squirrel food, I would say.
1: That goes back decades, and it mixes energy boosting snack made from nuts, seeds. And dried fruit.
0: So it's the stuff you put out in the bird feeder, basically.
1: No, it's kind of, what it reminds me of is the thing, sometimes you see it in a bar. Mm. It's in a little bowl in a bar.
0: Mm.
1: And I would never trust that anyway, because
0: what fingers
1: have been in there?
0: Yeah.
1: Like if it was your fingers, even I wouldn't put my fingers in it.
0: What about Tom's fingers?
1: No fingers. Anyway, the trail mix has been celebrated today, right? But that's not. Keep your eye on the prize. Yeah, the feedback is in. Yeah, it's not good. Not good, lads. Let's focus on trail mix and we'll come back to you later.
0: Okay.
1: We're sorry for the people that are complaining over there on WhatsApp. You stay there. We'll talk about trail mix. Trail mix is just one of those foods that you walk by in a supermarket, right? And I have a thing about raisins anyway. So obviously, not happening.
0: Yeah.
1: Not a fan. I'm walking by going, who's buying that? Mm. Do you know? Like, what are the items in the supermarket that you look at and go, sure, no one is eating that.
0: Yeah.
1: Like kippers.
0: Yeah, I was going to say any of the fish stuff, like in tins. I mean, don't get me wrong, I like a bit of tuna. But kippers, trout in a tin, smoked herring.
1: Tom, I'm married to a man eating kippers. Yeah.
0: And he's just like,
1: I don't know if he's he's eating them and he likes them. Kippers, anything of the raisin family, but particularly dates. Like who among us is going into a supermarket and buying a date?
0: They're meant to be very good for down there.
1: Yeah, my granny used to take them all the time. Yeah. No, she took prunes actually, prunes. All the same family.
0: Yeah.
1: And what was the other thing I was going to think of there that I was like, just those random foods. Like, you know, you see a steak and kidney pie in a tin.
0: Yeah.
1: Like who's buying that?
0: Somebody must be.
1: I love a steak and kidney pie, but like in a tin. Mm. I'm upset that it's been in a tin for years and it could remain in a tin for years.
0: Or another one, like I love beans, right?
1: Yeah.
0: But who's buying curried beans?
1: Oh, I love curried beans.
0: Oh, there you go.
1: Yeah, there's always one.
0: We found one.
1: This is a question that we are posing to the Southeast this morning. You're just going to talk about Beat the Bomb. Please give us a break. Would you tell us, what is the food that you walk by in a supermarket aisle or you're sitting opposite somebody at a dinner table and you're going, how? Like jellied eels. Who?
0: I don't know where you got that from.
1: It's jelly deals.
0: Do you get them in Irish supermarkets?
1: I've seen them on a menu. Jelly deals.
0: Like you walk past and you look at it and go, they must be getting some kind of EU funding to make it because nobody's buying it.
1: Yeah, who is buying these items in the supermarket that you walk by and go, there's no one, there's nobody possibly that could be eating this food? And I want to get this going this morning, just the way you've got going on Beat the Bomb and the reaction has been huge. Thank you.
0: And
1: we'll sift through that later. But what is the food that you just are flabbergasted that people actually are buying in the supermarket? How are they still on the shelves? Mm-hmm. 085-102-9103. And if we get nothing on this, we'll ring you for your Beat the Bomb feedback.
0: Yeah, points of view.

0: Bangs and Play the Picnic over the weekend. Adela, and that's Ain't in L.A. So it's the 8:29. Now
1: wake up. Wake up. In the morning.
2: Wake up with your mates. 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
1: Gets me out of bed.
3: And welcome to Monday. Right, we're talking the foods that you cannot believe that anybody out there is actually eating, and obviously a very controversial one. I've never in my life had Bovril. I have no idea what it tastes
0: it's
3: like.
0: It's up in the canteen. One of our colleagues has it. I could make some for you.
3: I've smelled it.
0: Yeah, it's tough.
3: Now, Ollie, our colleague, drinks it every day and told me it's one of the best things
0: it's
3: he can drink.
0: It's supposedly very good for you.
3: But the smell of it
0: makes me gag.
3: So I don't know if I would be willing to do, no.
0: It's like tar.
3: It's just the way he makes it is if he's making a cup of tea. Do you know what I mean? And it smells like a, it's a meat drink, isn't it?
0: Yeah.
3: Is that what it is?
0: A meaty.
3: Meaty.
0: A meaty drink.
3: A meaty drink. Bovril says, Shauna, who is actually eating that? Two green face emojis. Ev was on to us. I've never had this and I don't think I ever want to. Chicken and ham paste spread. So they're mixing a load of chicken and ham. And
0: I've had the cheese one that has a bit of ham in it, but I'm not sure that's much better.
3: No. Apart from a laughing cow, I don't really or a Philadelphia, I don't really trust like
0: a spread.
3: No, like what are they putting in? Oh no, I don't know. No. Brian was on. He's got a couple. The Prince's Salmon Spread in the little jar. Niall and I had to Google that. And when I did, it said that it was salmon spread with haddock. Minced haddock. So, yeah. Sorry if you're in your breakfast. And the steak and kidney pie in the tin, Brian said, was a staple part of our dinner growing up. And to be fair, it's not that bad. You see, I love a steak and kidney pie. I think it's the idea of it being in the tin.
0: Sure, and having to it's put in a packet or in a tin. It's probably better in the tin because it's more protected.
3: No, because it's in a fridge. So I feel like it's fresher if it's in the fridge.
0: Well, that's just you convinced yourself.
3: No, I'm sorry.
0: It's fresh. No air can get into the tin.
3: Yeah, but the point is, Niall, if you buy it from a fridge, it has an expiry date in a few days. Whereas you're buying it in a tin.
0: 10 years.
3: That's not right. I don't trust that. He also said meatballs in a tin is like eating pedigree chum. I've never had meatballs in a tin. Do you know what I've never had? And I've always wanted to have, but in my head I'm like, oh God, I don't think I could eat it. I think we talked about it on the show before, like ravioli in a tin.
0: My mum used to make that when we were kids.
3: Well, she didn't make it.
0: Well, she made it. she poured it from the tin into the pan or into a pot.
3: Yeah,
0: no, I used to love it. I don't know now if I would go back to it.
3: Tanya said, I have toast, cheese and Bovril on it. Yum. Oh. You put Bovril on the toast?
0: Why not? Why not?
3: How does it spread? Oh, it is a spread. Yeah, and then you put water into it if you want to have it as a drink. Mm. Okay, I'm not judging you, darling. I'm not judging you. I just don't think I could drink it as a drink. Anyway, there you go. That was your what can you not believe that people are walking by in the supermarket.
0: It's just 8:32 and we have your first dilemma of the week on the way.
3: Let's do it.
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3: Mm-hmm.
0: Hi, Niall and Show. I've been seeing a guy for a few weeks. He's really nice. We've been getting on great, and things were going okay. The problem is, he's

0: that I even want to keep seeing him. Am I being unfair? Should I just go to the concert and get over myself?
1: Pinky up, up, up. So I'm going to see Cat's Eye tomorrow night.
0: Okay.
1: With Eve in the Three Arena. Very excited. I've actually kind of got into listening to them and they're very cool. And the TV show that they came from on Netflix is very interesting because the way they were put together. That act that we played a while ago, she was on that TV show, Adela. Side note.
0: Okay.
1: But if Tom came home and said, yeah, that he would...
0: If Tom was sending you dance challenge videos and his favourite interviews of Cat's Eye during the working day...
1: I mean, I would probably find it a little bit odd because he's probably not their target audience.
0: He likes cool music.
1: Yeah, but I just mean like it's... But at the same time, like why...
0: Pop music is pop music.
1: Yeah, pop music. And he has fallen in... I would find it odd for Tom, but then I've known Tom for years. You know what I mean? Whereas you've just met this guy. And like...
0: Does he just fancy them, I wonder? Is that why he's obsessed?
1: But who cares what it is? Like, actually, he just is into a band. And like, what is the big deal if
0: Everyone's into Fontaine's DC.
1: Yeah, exactly. Like, what is the harm in... like liking a pop band and wanting to go see them. And what I love about the guy in The Dilemma is that he's so excited and he wants you to be excited. Yeah. Like, I would be a bit like that if I was going to see somebody. I'd want the person that I was going with.
0: That's to be why, on the same
1: like,
0: boat.
1: The way that's I why am you, with Eve.
0: And
1: yeah,
0: that's why you made Cathy wear that ridiculous t-shirt when you went to Five last year. You wanted her to be on the same buzz as you.
1: Yeah, she'd be on the same buzz anyway, but I just gave her the t-shirt.
0: Simple minds.
1: No. But you
0: sorry,
1: know what
0: Cathy.
1: I mean? I just feel like... if somebody has an interest in something and he happens to have an interest in Cat's Eye, he obviously knows himself well enough to be able to say to you, come on, come have the crack with me. I think they're brilliant. You'll have a great night. Here's some interviews with them. Like, it's just his thing.
0: Yeah, and I was just going to say, she's talking about that awful word we hear on occasion on the demo. I got the ick. Hang on a sec. Do you know what's sexy? Passion is sexy. Somebody being passionate about something and having feelings and strong feelings
1: and
0: loving something.
1: Yeah, and not being afraid to like be yourself. Like, I think we live in a world where we're trying to pretend who we are and not. And like, that's tiring. That's frustrating. It's refreshing to meet somebody that is willing to let them into their world, to let you into their world. And if that is not for you, then let them go and find somebody who will go to Cat's Eye or any other gig. Like, it's the fact that he is just up for a little bit of crack and he wants to embrace what his inner his inner Cat's Eye. I think there's a word they're called something.
0: Their fans are called
1: what
0: something.
1: Are the fans called? I should I really should know
0: you
1: this ahead of tomorrow night. I haven't done my prep.
0: Doing.
1: I haven't watched the interviews. Anyway, the question is this girl in the right, or do you think why is she not just going along with it?
0: 0851029103. What's your advice on this one? Voice notes, welcome.
1: And I can reveal thanks to Larry.
0: Oh, I should have known Larry.
1: Larry, please.
0: You're standing for Larry.
1: You never cease to amaze me. I'm torn on this one. One hand, I get the argument if he has a passion, support him. But then again, should any self-respecting grown man be that much into Cat's Eye? P.S. They're called icons or something like that.
0: Is that what they're called?
1: They are. Yeah.
0: Icons.
1: Yeah.
0: Well done, Larry.
1: Yeah, that's what I mean. Larry comes out of you might not hear from Larry for a while and then he comes out with...
0: a gem.
1: Cat's Eye fans are called icons. Let's talk to Lauren this morning. How are you, darling?
2: I'm very well. How are you?
1: Good. Are you a Cat's Eye fan?
2: No, they wouldn't be my style of music.
1: Yeah.
2: But, you know, if I was in this situation, I probably would just go to have a good time.
1: Yeah.
0: A gig is a gig.
1: You wouldn't be put off by somebody being that interested in something that just because you weren't.
2: Look, I think fair play to him for being so open and passionate about his taste in music. They're not for everybody, but, you know, we all have our individual taste. But as Niall said, a gig is a gig and a good time is a good time.
1: Mm. So true.
0: Once he's not elbowing the 7 and 8 year old girls out of the way to get to the front of the stage, we're okay. We're all right, okay?
1: I don't think he
2: I think we're okay. As long as he isn't, you know, picking up a child to get a space at the barrier, I think we're okay.
1: Do you think that perhaps... even in the early days of this, that they're just not compatible?
2: I don't think they are compatible. Like, as she said, she's gotten the ick over something he's passionate about. And I think we're all very well aware once somebody gets the ick, it's very hard to get over it. So it is hard to come back. So I think she needs to walk away and let him find someone that's just as excited about Cat's Eye as he is.
1: Yeah, like me. Tony and Gory said this, Lauren. Good morning, guys. Just on The Dilemma. God forbid a guy should have a hobby or be into a certain music genre. She is wasting her time with him. Let the man be free to enjoy his time with someone who has similar interests and tastes and don't string him along.

0: Life is too short to be wasted with people who have to ask the southeast of Ireland what their opinion on him is through a radio station. Well, now, Tony, we do like that because we wouldn't have a slot otherwise, Tony. Do you know what I mean? So I can't agree with you on the last point, but that's from a guy, Lorne. You know, that's from a guy saying, set him free.
1: Yeah, 100% agree. I wouldn't have said it in as strongly worded message as that, but I completely agree with the sentiment. Set him free. They're not compatible. She doesn't like his level of excitement or something that he's passionate over. So he's not for her.
2: Yeah. Okay, well said, Lauren. Have a great day.
0: She's missing out.
1: You too, guys.
0: Thank you, darling girl. Have a great week.
2: Last one from Michelle. I will take her tickets if she does not want them because my daughter is absolutely begging me.
0: Oh, I hate that. Like, I mean, they're only playing one night and there's nothing. They're completely sold out, but I'd say they will come back. Now, they are.
2: Will you keep an eye for your man tomorrow night for us?
0: Oh, I'll be on high alert looking for that fella. Now, do you know what might happen? He might be there on his own.
2: Yeah.
0: Do you know, or he might offend
2: you and Eve know the
0: routines. He absolutely will be welcomed. Yeah. Pinky up.
3: Win tree loss, la beat.
4: What's the weather like? Cane sword amshra ata on. Cane sword amshra ata on.
3: Go on, try it. It's Lata E. La beat.
4: Beat
3: breakfast
4: with McDonald's. Fresh Irish milk makes all the difference in that cappuccino.
3: Beat breakfast replay.
5: Beat breakfast. Beat breakfast. Your music now. This is Beat.
0: Hi. Good morning. Welcome to Monday. Beat breakfast. The 31st of August. Welcome back, one and all. Well, what can I say except you're welcome? I will say that it's nice to have something to get stuck into. And I'm talking about Traders Ireland was back last night on RT1. But I feel a huge sense of pressure because I go to bed so early. And I just want to say, right, I was just reading the paper there. I had the paper open in front of me. TV Guide. Now, if you look at the TV Guide, right? Monday night, right, lads? Monday night. For most people, I think 9:35 is late.
2: No,
0: for most people, I think even if you don't get up at the crack of dawn, like I know my alarm goes off at 4:30, but I think even for most people, 9:35. I think that's too late to be starting a TV show. It doesn't end until 10:40. I think the majority of people listening to this show would like to be in bed by 9:30.
2: No, that's not right. The majority of normal people who work at 9 or get up at 7:30. So if they're asleep by 11:30, they get 8 hours sleep.
0: No, I talk to a lot of people about this and a lot of people are going to bed earlier.
2: Now, I do think it's wrong to start a movie at 9:35.
0: No, 9:35 is... Like, can you just give me a little read? Like, we're about to play Shakira, right? Yeah. Just in the middle of Shakira, just give me a read. Like, just say, like, do you go to... Just WhatsApp early... Or late, because I would say early is like 9:30. Late, it's too late if you're going to bed at 11. Like even if I was working a 9 to 5, I wouldn't be going to bed at 11. I wouldn't be able.
2: Well, I think I work. I'm here at 6:30.
0: You're going to bed too late. You're not getting.
2: But I am getting a siesta.
0: I don't know. I think they need to look at that because I just feel like that is too late.
2: They can't. There's a lot of rude words on it. They can't put it on before 9 in if they wanted. Show.
0: No, they could censor it.
2: Well, then it'll be a bit more boring.
0: I just think, is 9:35 too late? I'm just getting a read because if RT are listening, they might pay heed to this. Yeah.
2: If you're under the age of 11, we expect to hear from you that it's very late.
0: That is not true. It is not late.
2: 9:09, good morning to you. This is Shakira and Burna Boy and Die Die.

0: That's Shakira. If I could tell you how, what care the conversation was going there, and I don't know how we got here, but it turned into Larry Lamb, Mick Shipman was a very handsome man.
1: You know Larry Lamb, he's Gavin's dad.
0: And he's Mick. In EastEnders.
1: Yeah, and it's probably more known though for being in Gavin and Stacey. And I was just Googling him because I was like, what age is he? Because Pam... Angela Steadman turned 80 last week.
0: Alison Steadman.
1: Alison, sorry, I knew I got that wrong. And I googled what age Larry Lamb is, and Larry Lamb is 78. But then I went down like a rabbit hole of, oh my God, what a handsome older man. Yeah. Like, very dashing and dishy. Yeah. Very dishy altogether. Back to...
0: Thank you, Sue. Sue is my, I'm a new favourite listener, and she's called Sue.
1: So I asked, like, do you go to bed early or late, basically? And they're all early, early. Morning, I agree with Shona, early. Marion was on. Who else is
0: it? What happened in this country that everyone's getting into bed like a six-year-old?
1: Because sleep restores you. Like it,
0: but you don't sleep. You get into bed and you're about 2 hours before you go to sleep.
1: No, but it's a wellness thing. Like you unwind and you mind your body. And like I think there's a real shift, a movement
0: there
1: in
0: is.
1: Going to bed earlier. And you can see that on the WhatsApp, except from Sue.
0: Except Sue.
1: All right. Sue, welcome to the show. I don't know where you came from, Sue, but you're here now and you've made your mark already on this show.
0: Child's bedtime, and I said she's having a go at you. Show she thinks you're going to bed and you're a child, and she show was adamant. No, she's not saying that. She's saying she likes to go to bed at a child's bedtime. So then she asked her.
1: Yeah, I replied to Sue. Welcome to the show, Sue. It's good to have your company. Show it's Sue. Or sorry, show here, Sue. I said Niall said you are calling me a child, right? And Sue, like, can we please have a moment for Sue on the show? Because we didn't know Sue before. Sue's never texted the show from my history here, and. Sue just replied with a baby.
0: Oh, you're welcome here anytime, Sue.
1: Sue, you can stay because you made me laugh. I mean, you've called me a baby, but it's okay. Yeah, it's fine. Sue, welcome to the show.
2: Wake up! Come on, get on up.
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1: Okay,
0: speaking of being a baby.
1: I don't think this makes me a baby.
0: No, well, no, actually, it probably makes your husband and me more babies.
1: So... I said to Niall the other day that it struck me that when it comes to my eating habits, there are certain things that I just won't do, right? Yeah. I can't wait to see what you have to say on this, Sue. Stand by for Sue, everybody. Stand by. When it comes to my eating habit, I just have certain like unwritten rules, right? And there's just one thing that strikes me that I just won't do, okay? And that is when you... have a packet of sliced meat, right?
0: Yeah.
1: So your ham, your chicken, your turkey
0: luncheon
1: breast,
0: roll.
1: Luncheon. Tom came
0: Billy
1: in with corned beef yesterday, right out of it. Anyway, I have never, and probably will never, go to the fridge, open a packet, and take out a piece of ham and put it in my mouth. Like, I've never done that. Like, he did it with corned beef yesterday.
0: Yeah.
1: It turned my slightly delicate stomach. But I just won't do that. Like, to me, ham goes in a sandwich. It might go on a plate with salad. Same with, like, slices of cheese.
0: Yeah.
1: Like, he might go to the fridge and just take out a slice of cheddar and walk around eating it, like, without a care.
0: Would you have an easy single? Would you just eat that, like, as a snack as you're walking past the fridge?
1: I haven't had an easy single in about 20 years.
0: All right, okay.
1: Yeah. Well, I have in a burger, I suppose, but not on its own. No.
0: Where does this come from? Is it a class thing, or do you think it's common? Or like, what is this?
1: I don't think it's common. No. I just don't do it. Like, I can't get my head around putting a...
0: But would you walk past the cupboard and, like, have a sweet?
1: Yeah.
0: Same thing. It's the exact same thing.
1: Because it's like the idea of holding the cold meat or the cold cheese in my hand. I actually can't, like, it wouldn't sit right with me, like, that my fingers would be touching the cold meat or the cold cheese and then I put it in my mouth. But I would have a baby bell.
0: Okay, all right. So she compromises on something.
1: Because the baby bell comes out of a shell.
0: Okay.
1: Do you know what I mean? And I'll take out the shell and eat it, but that's different. I would not, and have never, taken a piece of meat out of a packet, careful, and eaten it with my bare hands, popped it in my mouth. Never done it, and I never will. And like Eve, I think Eve's done it. Like, I think she, and like Cathy Wex,
0: it's funny because, like, obviously I don't have the big sweet tooth that other people have. So I'm less inclined to go to the press and just take a jelly or take a chocolate or anything like that. But when I need something, a little snack as I'm moseying about the house, open the fridge, what's there to be taken? Great bit of luncheon. Great, an easy single. that'll keep me going for a while.
1: Raise your plate.
0: You don't need a place. You don't need to be. What, you're only using energy, electricity, washing stuff that you don't need
1: because
0: to.
1: Also you're not
0: God
1: meant
0: gave you the two hands on your arms.
1: You're not meant to stand and eat. You're not meant to walk and eat. You're meant to like sit down.
0: It's your own kitchen. You can do what you want.
1: It's an unwritten rule that I've made for myself, and I won't be bending on it for love nor money. I'm not eating out of the packet, all right? And all I want to do this morning is find out, am I on my own? You know,
0: Rosie and Leash is already in here backing you.
1: Okay.
0: She says, I'm with you 1,000,000% on the meats and cheese. They're for salad or sandwiches, full stop.
1: Yeah, I just don't like the idea of my fingers touching the ham or the chicken or the whatever is in a packet. All right, so am I on my own in this place? Rosie's already
0: messaged. Are you Niall or are you Show?
1: Yeah, it's Niall or Show. It's the great beat breakfast battle. And Sue, I'm on the edge of my
0: waiting,
1: seat.
0: We are waiting.
1: You better respond to this one, Sue. Are you Niall and Show? Do you eat from the packet without a care in the world? Are you like me and just think, ooh, my little fingers can't be touching that cold meat or cheese? 085 102 9103. Get your thoughts into it.

0: and the swell of bass.
1: All right, what's up, you guys?
2: With your mates.
0: Some people are going around living very sheltered lives. Don't even tuck into a bit of ham when they walk past the fridge.
3: You talking
0: about
3: me?
0: Yeah.
3: I don't feel like I'm living a sheltered life. I'm fine. Don't be worrying about me. Don't be stressing at all. You don't need to worry about me.
0: I'm not worried about you because I have the entire Southeast support.
3: Yeah, I wouldn't say I have the entire Southeast, but six people messages. Oh, I'm with Niall, I'm with Niall. All right, fine. You're not worried about your fingers. I am. All right. Sharon's on your side, your friend Sharon.
0: Of course she is.
3: Who else have we got here? James is on your side. I'm not really sure what that means. Fingers aren't...
0: It's meant to touch protein, they say.
3: Fingers aren't made to touch protein. Mm. Another one coming in, a late vote there from Mary.
0: Thanks, Mary. Trucker Niall. Ken was on. Sorry, show. I'm with Niall. Since I gave up eating bread, I find myself making little ham, cheese and mayo without bread. Very tasty. Fills a hole until dinner.
3: Okay. I do understand the thing.
0: Mayo,
3: the bread,
0: though, in the fingers. I don't know about that. Yeah. Anyway, Laura, how are you?
4: Not too bad in yourself.
0: Good.
3: We're good.
0: Now,
3: we're
0: tell
3: good.
0: Me that you delve into the fridge, grab something and just walk around and eat it like an animal.
4: Well, it's not like I do it every day or whatever, but like Sho said, you couldn't be putting your fingers on things, but you have to do that either way if you're putting it into a sandwich. So yeah. It's just not that big of a deal.
0: Yeah, okay, how are you getting the ham into the sandwich?
3: Okay, I'm going to tell you something and
0: oh no.
3: You know, you're going to judge me, but my whole life I've been judged, so what's another nugget? I have a real thing about particularly cold ham because sometimes I do find it can be slippery, right? So sometimes, Laura, and you can call me a baby all you want. Sue already has. You have. I would get the fork and I would just use the fork
0: to get it onto
3: the sandwich. And you could say what you want, Laura. Say what you want. All right.
0: You're really making a sandwich.
3: What do you want to say, Laura?
0: Difficult.
3: Now is your chance.
4: Well, it's better. I thought you were going to say gloves.
0: Oh yeah. You could be like that fella I saw on the beach in the Canaries, and every time he went to put his sunscreen on, he put plastic gloves on.
3: The gloves for meat is not a strange thing.
0: Oh no, we had this,
3: I do that
0: dilemma
3: for chicken, like, and feel bad for that. Sorry.
4: Raw chicken, yeah.
3: Yeah.
4: Not cooked chicken though.
3: No, yeah. But I know. Do you know what I mean about the slippery ham?
4: Yes, no, I do get, yeah,
3: like,
4: yeah, I do understand.
3: Sometimes it's slipping and sliming. Do you know what I mean? And I just feel like I don't want to be going in for that. So I'll use the fork and pinch the top of it and pop it on the sandwich. All's good. All's right with the world. All right?
4: It just seems like a lot of effort.
3: It does seem like a lot of effort, but sometimes you have to protect yourself. Do you know what I mean, Laura? And it's not, I don't feel like I'm missing out by not eating out of the packet. I don't feel like I'm living a lesser life, if you get me. Mm. And I don't take it bad of you. For doing it.
4: Okay. Yeah, all right. Like I said, like I wouldn't be doing it every day or anything.
3: How many times a week are you doing it, Laura?
4: I'd say twice a month, maybe. Do you know, only if the feeling really comes across me.
3: If you get the urge, Laura, and you're taken over by the urge. Yeah. I guarantee you,
4: exactly.
3: You'll get the urge soon.
4: I feel like I might do it today now.
0: I'm
3: just thinking me with my fork.
0: Yeah. Laura, you're a star. Thanks for chatting to us.
3: Happy birthday, darling. Happy birthday, love. Bye-bye.
0: A couple of quick messages, different sides on this. Olivia says, Show, I won't touch a bit of meat from the fridge. If it isn't a sandwich with salad, sauce, the whole lot, I don't want it.
3: Michelle said, could never eat cold meat like that. So I wasn't completely on my own.
0: And John says, for 100,000 years we ate with our hands. Live a little, Show, will you?
3: No, John did not say live a little. You're adding that on.
0: You did. Live a little.
3: I only
0: live a little.